0: bound for the UK is being promised if the Conservatives win the next election. The Shadow Defence Secretary says up to £10 billion would be spent on the system. Students protesting in France are calling for a national day of demonstrations today. Unrest has been spreading throughout cities across the country as they protest what they say is underfunding in the sector. And Northern Ireland remain unbeaten in the Nations League, but they were held to a goalless draw by Georgia. From Sky News, I'm Daisy Steele.
1: All right, just gone 1 a.m. and it's Scott Clark back on for this early bit. Welcome to Tuesday. Here's Ella Langley.

Playing Tiny Temper and Zara Larsson, that is Girls Like, early hours of Tuesday morning. You know what I've loved over the last week or so, covering the show for Mary, is it feels like the weeks go quicker, especially when we do light shifts, right? So that's something to be positive about today. Did you know, though, scientifically proven, Tuesday is now the least motivated day of the week? It always used to be a Monday, didn't it? But no, now that is on a Tuesday. So today is the day, if you are feeling that, well, scientifically proven. And as I always say, you can never argue with the men in white coats, okay? I've got something from Kings of Leon in a bit. It's going to sound wicked this morning. You, somebody. After Ariana Grande now. This is Hate That I Made You Love Me.

0: Hi, it's Scott Clark through the night until Gregor and Lindsay are here for early breakfast from 4 a.m. here at Clyde One.
1: And coming up before 1:30, I've got a great throwback from Robin. And I know it's the early hours of Tuesday, but you need some motivation, don't you? Blessings from Calvin Harris. I'll do that next day.
2: Clyde One.
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4: An M8 Roadworks update from Amy on behalf of Transport Scotland. Due to essential maintenance, overnight closures continue on the M8 eastbound between junctions 18 and 16 from 10 p.m. till 6 a.m. Sunday to Thursday until Saturday the 21st of November. The eastbound on slips at junction 19 and 18 will be closed. Sign diversions will be in place. There will be separate daytime traffic management measures on the eastbound carriageway only. For details, visit swtrunkroads.scot.
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14: Steve's alarm didn't go off.
15: Steve, wake up!
14: There was no hot water. He wore his coffee to work.
16: I'm so sorry.
14: Sat through a meeting that should have been an email.
17: Blue sky, that deep dive.
14: And just to really make matters worse, his team lost.
17: No.
14: In the last minute. It's awful when things let you down. So it's nice when something doesn't. Join the 4 million people and counting who trust Capital One with their credit card. Capital One. That's one good thing.

Through the Night. Scott Clark here with Beyonce and Irreplaceable early hours of Tuesday morning. If you are feeling it today on the day that apparently is the least motivated of the week, we spoke about that earlier. Well, finally now, coffee is meant to be good for you. Do you remember there was a whole phase of coffee being bad for you? No, actually, just a plain black coffee apparently could be one of the best things ever to help with skin complexion, apparently. So there we go. There's me lining up the five black coffees before 2 a.m. this morning. Gonna be buzzing by the time we get to the throwback. Here's Somber now. His latest. Love this tune. This is My Body Isn't Ready. It's-

0: Playing Dasha and Austin, and if you're a country music fan, she's playing a massive festival next year called Sea to Sea, happening in Glasgow, Manchester and in London. So you're going to get to see her wherever you are across the UK. Cannot wait for that. All right, coming up before two this morning with me, Alex Warren's Fever Dream and a great throwback for the Fugees in a bit, too. Hey!
1: Clyde One.
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0: One with me, it's Scott Clark. Through the night until Gregor and Lindsay are here for early breakfast from 4 a.m. here at Clyde One.
1: And you know what? I love to predict some, like, big names that could be coming your way in music. I haven't got any intel from anybody. Just sometimes it's just like this sixth sense I had. I did it with the likes of Sienna Spyro, a young lady called Freya Sky, who's about to make it absolutely massive around the world. And this next one as well. So you can say, oh, I heard it was Scott Clark on the radio first. Adela, remember the name next year. Trust me, all right? This is called Ain't in LA.

0: the night with Years and Years and King, and on the way after two, I want to talk about the night shift secrets that you might have. We're going to delve into them, and I got a great throwback I bet you've not heard for ages on the way after two.
1: Clyde One.
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12: Oh, no, that's not good. 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
13: Clyde One.
14: The top stories this hour. Jeffrey Archer has died suddenly at the age of 86 after a career spanning politics and publishing. The former Conservative MP went on to sell more than 300 million books worldwide. Kemi Badenoch says his death is a huge shock, while Giles Brandreth remembers a great storyteller to the last. Political commentator Adam Bolton says Archer was one of the most colourful figures in British public life.
15: Love him or hate him, it's undoubtedly the case that Jeffrey Archer added to the gaiety of the nation, you know, incredible career, starting out as a politician, never really quite certain about the public details of his autobiography, where he came from.
14: Donald Trump says a security threat was behind the decision to withdraw US bombers from RAF Fairford. The US president claims he knows who was responsible but hasn't given further details. The Gloucestershire base was at the centre of a suspected terror plot last month. Defence expert Ed Arnold says he expects the bombers will eventually return.
16: Bombers at Fairford and also, you know, US military equipment based in the UK, I don't think that will change long term due to what has happened. It's this caution on the US side. It's trying to get those bombers just out of direct harm's way. You know, these are very, very expensive pieces of equipment.
14: The Conservatives are promising a British version of Israel's Iron Dome if they win the next election. The party says up to £10 billion would be spent on the missile and drone defence system. Students in France are calling for a national day of protest today over what they say is chronic underfunding of education. Demonstrations have been spreading across the country. Labour support has risen to its highest level since January 2025, according to the latest YouGov poll for Sky News and The Times. The party's up 3 points to 27%, 5 points ahead of Reform, with the Conservatives on 20%. And Northern Ireland remain unbeaten in the Nations League, but they were held to a goalless draw by Georgia at Windsor Park. From Sky News, I'm Daisy Steele.
0: Hey, just gone 2 a.m. It's Tuesday morning. It's Scott Clark here. I've got a throwback from DJ Sammy after Shakira.

In JT and Mirrors for this early bit of Tuesday with me, it's Scott Clark holding down the fort for Mary right now and then again tomorrow, and then Mary's going to be back, all right, after her holidays to get you back through the night shifts. Hey, you know that you do this every night. Maybe you work all through the night and the radio's on. Maybe you're in an office somewhere. Maybe you're a taxi driver in a warehouse and you listen to us every single night. Well, great work. Thank you very much. But also, the night shift secrets are starting to come out on TikTok, all right? Which I feel like we need to protect quite fiercely. Some of these that I've seen include the strategic nap when you go for a loo break. I mean, if you're managing to have 5 minutes on the loo when you have a nap, fair play to you, because I very much can't do that. I feel like that's one of the biggest ones. And also the snack hack as well during the night shift to keep going. Apparently wine gums, a fan favourite. These are brilliant on TikTok. Okay, right now, new music from the viral sensation Jamie Miller. This is great. It's called

0: is Clyde One with me. It's Scott Clark through the night until Gregor and Lindsay are here for early breakfast from 4 a.m. here at Clyde One.
1: And coming up with me before 2:30, the man who has stole the internet over the last 48 hours from appearing with Niall Horan on stage at the O2 in London, it's Lewis Capaldi. And Tame Impala's massive viral hit to Dracula, I'll play that for you next.
2: Yeah. Clyde One.
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the fort for you night shifters and non-sleepers. I've got a pink on the way shortly, and right now some brand new music from Jason Derulo. Really good to have him back. And I'm just going to say this. This feels like the sort of song that you would hear. You've just got to the airport. You're off on your holiday somewhere. You're getting into a taxi or an Uber. This is the sort of song that you are hearing as you are approaching the hotel in the sun, knowing that you've got a week of all-inclusive, which is going to be me in about 2 weeks' time. And I'm very excited about it. This is called Machico.

0: Pink with So What, and coming up in the next 10 minutes, I've got some Alex Warren and the lady rumoured to be releasing a Christmas song for a certain brand's Christmas advert. Olivia Dean, she's on the way next.
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7: An A82 and A98 roadworks update from Amy on behalf of Transport Scotland. Due to resurfacing, there will be overnight closures of the A98 until Tuesday the 21st of October from 8pm until 6am each night. There will also be overnight closures of the A82 northbound between Dalnotter Interchange and Dumbarton Road from Friday the 9th until Monday the 12th of October. 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

0: It's Clyde One with me, it's Scott Clark, through the night until Gregor and Lindsay are here for early breakfast from 4am here at Clyde One.
1: And before the throwback, I'm going to get you something great from David Guetta shortly. And you know what? New music galore at the moment overnight. And loads of these big songs that you might have seen on your social media that are becoming huge. But you know what? Usually you think, oh, sometimes they're not that great. But seriously, there's so many good ones at the moment. We've already played you that brilliant one from Adela, Jamie Miller, who I'm a big fan of, and now this from Ash. Another one, remember the name. You know me and my psychic powers. This is Stop the Wedding. Brand new.

0: 2026. Zara Larsson from 2016. They're all on the way in the mix on the 3am throwback.
1: Grade one.
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3: The top stories this hour. Tributes are being paid to the best-selling author and former Conservative politician Geoffrey Archer, who's died at the age of 86. He sold more than 300 million books worldwide, but his political career was overshadowed by scandal and a prison sentence for perjury. Kemi Badenoch says his death is a huge shock, while Nadeem Sahawi remembers an extraordinary human being. Political commentator Daisy McAndrew says Archer was a larger-than-life figure.
4: He was somebody who could open doors, incredibly popular, as I said, incredibly accomplished, hundreds of millions of books sold, and just an extraordinary person who lived his life profiting from fiction, but also a lot of his own personal life seemed to be quite fictional as well.
3: Donald Trump says a specific security threat was behind the withdrawal of US bombers from RAF Fairford. The Pentagon's confirmed a dozen aircraft have now returned safely to America from the Gloucestershire base. Fairford was at the centre of a suspected terror plot last month, which the US president suggested could be linked to Iran. He's told reporters the bombers had to be moved.
5: I mean, they didn't fly out by accident. There were some threats, and rather than tempting the enemy, we'll capture the enemy and beat the enemy, but why should we leave him there? So we moved him around a little bit, not very far.
3: The Conservatives are promising a British version of Israel's Iron Dome if they win the next election. The party says up to £10 billion would be spent on the missile and drone defence system. Students in France are calling for a national day of protest today over what they say is chronic underfunding of education. Demonstrations have been spreading across the country. Labour support has risen to its highest level since January 2025, according to the latest YouGov poll for Sky News and The Times. The party's up 3 points to 27%, 5 points ahead of reform, with the Conservatives on 20%. And Northern Ireland remain unbeaten in the Nations League, but they were held to a goalless draw by Georgia at Windsor Park. From Sky News, I'm Daisy Steele.
6: Right, it's my favourite hour of the day. It's the 3am throwback, and it's Scott Clark here. Early hours of Tuesday morning. Let's get it underway with Brittany.

NCO with Reggaeton Lento. Rumours rife that they're getting back together next year, which we're kind of all here for, right? It's only been 3 years since they announced the hiatus, but we're ready to go with that one, if it's happening. Hey, how are you this morning? Night shifters, non-sleepers, wide awake crew, going to get you on soon after Lady Gaga.

0: Cruz. That is Dynamite here on the 3am throwback for Tuesday morning. It is Scott Clark and Night Shifters, Non-Sleepers, Wide Awake Crew is on. Hey to Mark, who is grafting through the night. 5 o'clock finish today, though. Hi to Katie, the trucker, as well, here every single evening. And Mace as well. Scott, loving the tunes. Can you get me something from Fifth Harmony? Not heard them for ages. Yes! On the way in the next 10 minutes, alongside Eminem and Christina Milian on the throwback next.
1: Okay. Clyde One.
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0: just lie to get me here. 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Fred Durst, Fred Durst, Fred Durst, Fred Durst.
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0: Back with me, Scott Clark, Deepest Blue, and the Wide Awake Club is well and truly on. Night shifters, non-sleepers, I see you. Hey to Mark, got us on loud for the night shift. Also, this brilliant message from Alec, who said, first time I've ever listened to the throwback. More, please, Scott. Well, Alec, your wish is my command. Justin Bieber soon and Wayne Wonder coming up as well in a sec. Hey.
1: Played one. Work conference. Lots of lanyards.
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morning airport run off on holiday, or if you're a taxi driver doing that, and you always feel a little bit envious of anyone going on holiday. My poster. I took a plane to Ibiza. Zara Larsson coming up in a bit. Her tune from 2016 that's been going viral again all summer long. Lush Life after this.

0: through the night until Gregor and Lindsay are here for early breakfast from 4am here at Clyde One. And wrapping up the 3am throwback with that from Christina Aguilera. And if you've missed it all in the mix, don't worry, get on our app Rayo and just search for the throwback and you can have these mixes in your life whenever you like. And I'm back again tomorrow morning for the final time in for Mary, doing a whole hour of them from 3.
1: Clyde One.
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14: Hey, good morning, Tuesday, 6th of October. Gregor and Lindsay here. 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
17: The top stories this hour. Geoffrey Archer has died at the age of 86 after a career which spanned both best-selling novels and Westminster. The former Conservative MP sold more than 300 million books, but his political life was repeatedly overshadowed by controversy. He was jailed for 4 years in 2001 for perjury and perverting the course of justice. Our chief political correspondent John Craig says his career had its fair share of scandals.
18: The ebullient, charismatic, larger-than-life Geoffrey Archer. Some will say he was a rogue, given all the scandals and scrapes he got into during his life. As I say, served in prison for perjury.
17: Donald Trump says a security threat was behind the decision to withdraw US bombers from RAF Fairford. The US president claims he knows who was responsible but hasn't given further details. The Conservatives are promising a British version of Israel's Iron Dome if they win the next election. The party says up to £10 billion would be spent on the missile and drone defence system dubbed the Britannia Shield. The Tories say it will be funded through welfare reform and reprioritising existing spending. But what do party members in Birmingham think Britain should be spending its defence budget on.
19: It definitely needs modernising. We've got empty sites across the country which need renovating.
20: Refilling our stockpiles after, you know, very generously and right, we sent things to Ukraine. We've now got a shortage ourselves.
21: Drones come into my head. That seems to be the way we're going.
17: Students in France are calling for a national day of protest today over what they say is chronic underfunding of education. Demonstrations have been spreading across the country. A rise in cancer among people under 50 is not confined to bowel cancer, according to new analysis. The World Cancer Research Fund says rates of prostate, kidney, womb, liver, pancreatic and breast cancer have also increased among younger adults. And Northern Ireland remain unbeaten in the Nations League, but they were held to a goalless draw by Georgia at Windsor Park. From Sky News, I'm Daisy Steele.
14: Let's go. Right, coming up in a bit, we'll get some Hugo, throwback from Blue, and here's Olivia Dean.

0: Kane the Crow, and I'll be waiting early breakfast Tuesday, 6th of October. I'm Gregor. That lady over there is Lindsay.
1: Oh, I'm
0: and
1: a lady today.
2: A lady.
1: Oh, do you know what? See, I don't know, for example, see if I'm in the supermarket and there's a mother walking past with her wee girl and she's like, oh, will you let the lady past? I'm always like, oh, a lady. It's not like, oh, will you let the woman passed.
0: Whereas like, other people that are nearby are like, she's no lady.
1: Let that cow pass.
0: She's no lady. Right, we'll get tunes on. Cat's Eye, Teddy Swims, and Hugel's on. Here is Moving to the Sun.

0: Teddy swims. There is Lose Control 420. Tuesday morning. Welcome along. Let's do Tuesday. We're going to be absolutely fine. Sugar Babes' new one, Ghost, coming up, actually. Really like that.
1: I really like that song. Yeah. It doesn't happen often where a band reunite and they release a few singles, but they're still releasing good music.
0: Yeah. But I don't know what it is about this. It's not like a, whoa, here we go. Look at,
1: it's just
0: at this
1: a
0: song.
1: Nice song.
0: Aye.
1: Yeah.
0: Quite,
1: it's a very
0: like it.
1: Easy listen.
0: I'm surprised you're here, by the way. Well, not surprised you're here.
1: Surprise.
0: But I'm surprised you turned up because you were definitely later this morning and I thought, oh. And then I checked to see if you'd been active online. You hadn't. And I was like,
1: It's scary when that happens because that's happened with you before.
0: Well, especially because I turned all the lights off and I was hiding to give you a fright. And I was like, how long am I sitting down here for, by the way?
1: But see, when I saw your car in the car park, it's a rare occasion because usually I am in first.
0: Jesus.
1: No, but I'm not saying that's a bad thing. You've got a longer journey. That's fine. But yes, today I was like, oh, he's in before me. But the reason I was a little bit later is because I live in a cul-de-sac and there was a milk van blocking me in. Because I'm pretty sure if you...
0: Oh, right, here we go. The milkman's parked in Lindsay's drive.
1: Not in my drive, but yeah, I could barely get out.
0: Over.
1: Oi, oi. But yeah, I'm pretty sure if you are a milkman or lady... When you're parking up at houses at this time in the morning, you don't have to worry about where you park. You're not blocking people
0: in.
1: You
0: could literally park anywhere.
1: Yeah, but not this morning.
0: And there's you like, beep, beep.
1: He was probably thinking, why is this lady up at this time and where is she going?
0: Yeah, interesting.
1: So that's why I was late.
0: Oh,
1: there
0: good,
1: you go.
0: Okay, good excuse. Get that one in there. Right, Lewis Capaldi on the way and Taylor Swift next.
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0: Lewis Capaldi, Bruises. I wish he'd make like an upbeat song. Like a really like a poppy upbeat song.
1: Well, is there not rumours he did a song with Calvin Harris? Which I think would be amazing.
0: Oh, I'd love
1: to
0: hear that.
1: Two Scottish legends.
0: But he's good, but see, at like 4:30 in the morning, we're playing Bruises. I'm like, oh, come on.
1: No, but it's, I think it's quite soothing. But okay. Yeah, apparently there's a song with Calvin Harris and Lewis Capaldi, but it's never been released.
0: Mm.
1: Will it get released? Who knows?
0: Hope so.
1: We're about to play the new Sugar Babes song. We were just talking about how much we enjoy it. We interviewed them many years ago.
0: Remember Sugar Babes?
1: Yeah.
0: No, we didn't.
1: We 100% did. Remember we got one of them to sing that part of, was it Push the Button?
0: Oh,
1: yeah.
0: Yeah, the wee speaky bit.
1: Yes, uh-huh.
0: Must have been a good interview.
1: It was a button.
0: Oh,
1: yeah.
0: Yeah, the wee speaky bit.
1: Yes, uh-huh.
0: Must have been a good interview.
1: I was going to say, clearly a memorable interview.

0: Luna.
1: No, wrong band.
0: Victoria.
1: Keisha and Siobhan.
0: Keisha, yeah. Keisha Lorraine. That's, yeah. That's how I remember. Oh, that's annoying. Anyway, here they are. This is the Sugababes and their newest one is called Ghost. And we like it. It's good.

0: even after all these years, I still think of the music video and how she tried to send a text message using like an Excel spreadsheet.
1: On her flip phone.
0: Is she crazy? Nelly, Kelly, Dilemma, 440, Early Breakfast, I'm Gregor, that's Lindsay.
1: Hello, good morning. There is a man who spent 28 years doing something and it's finally coming to an end. 28 years is a long time to be doing this
0: thing. Doing this continuously or just something...
1: Okay. Mm-hmm. Quite the achievement. I certainly couldn't be bothered.
0: Well, I think that's fair enough when you're saying it took him 28 years.
1: I think you could do this.
0: Really?
1: I think you would enjoy the challenge.
0: Right, okay. Right, more on that coming up in the next 10. And Ella Langley next.
2: 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Clyde One.
3: 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It's my client.
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0: Rosé, Bruno Mars, Amateur. Just about 10 to 5. Hello, good morning. Early breakfast. Katie B and Jack Stones, Last Day of Summer, on the way in the next couple of minutes. Lindsay, before you were saying, there is a man that has spent the last 28 years, not months, not days, years, yep, doing something. He's finally finished.
1: Yes, well, almost. Oh, almost.
0: He's still not done.
1: So he has spent the past 28 years walking 36,000 miles and he is almost home. So back in 1998, he left Chile with around $500 or pounds or whatever, a backpack and two strict rules. No transport could move him forward and he could not return home until he arrived under his own power. That's what it says here. So he's now 57. And he only has the English Channel and one final walk to his mother's house in Hull. So that's what he has to do to get to the finish line.
0: So he's doing that just to go and visit his mum?
1: I don't know why he's done this. You would think, oh, this is a great way to raise money for charity. But no, I think he just did it for a laugh, really.
0: So he's not seen his mum in 28 years?
1: I don't know the ins and outs, unless she maybe flew over to where he was, but quite possibly he's maybe not seen friends and family in 28 years. So
0: is that like he'll have some amazing stories?
1: Oh, 100%.
0: And it won't have been plain sailing.
1: No.
0: Like why 28 years?
1: But then
0: of
1: some
0: your
1: people
0: life?
1: Just want that sort of challenge in their life. This is what I was saying earlier. I couldn't be bothered doing it, but I think you would be good at it because you sometimes message me. I don't know, see when we're on early breakfast and then later on in the day we ask each other, oh, what have you been up to today? You send me a screenshot and you've done like 20,000 steps. And I always ask you, I'm like, did you get lost? Could you not find the way home?
0: If I go a walk, I'll just keep going.
1: Yeah, you don't know when to stop.
0: But this guy's next level. Imagine doing all that and eventually getting to your mum's house and you're like, I've went and forgotten it, haven't I? I've forgotten it. I got your card and I've forgotten it. I'll need to go back.
1: I thought you were going to say he forgot his keys.
0: Let me net back. I'll net back and get it. I'll see you in 28 years' time. Here's Katie B and Jax Jones right now. Last Day of Summer.

0: Sheeran and Dennis Singh. Right, just about 5 o'clock, 5:05 on the way. We're going to play a throwback song, and I can tell you right now, and I know I say this every day, right? But when was the last time we played this song, Lindsay?
1: I know, we're excited to play it, but we said, and I think this says a lot about us, we said we could have done a 20-second clip today, and neither of us would get the song. No, that's what I'm saying, yeah.
0: But it is a wee bit longer than it normally is.
1: I think maybe the... I think I would get the song title, but not the artist.
0: Yeah, well, that's what we're after. Artist and song title, please. We're on WhatsApp, 0333 2020 400. That's it there. We're going to play it in full after five. What do you reckon it is? We'll do it soon.
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3: 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Let's get the latest news. 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
6: The top stories this hour. Tributes are being paid to the best-selling author and former Conservative politician Geoffrey Archer, who's died at the age of 86. He sold more than 300 million books worldwide, but his political career was overshadowed by scandal and a prison sentence for perjury. Kemi Badenoch says his death is a huge shock, while Nadeem Zahawi remembers an extraordinary human being. Political commentator Daisy McAndrew says Archer was a larger-than-life figure.
7: He was somebody who could open doors, incredibly popular, as I said, incredibly accomplished, hundreds of millions of books sold, and just an extraordinary person who lived his life profiting from fiction, but also a lot of his own personal life seemed to be quite fictional as well.
6: Donald Trump says a specific security threat was behind the withdrawal of US bombers from RAF Fairford. The Pentagon's confirmed a dozen aircraft have now returned safely to America from the Gloucestershire base. Fairford was at the centre of a suspected terror plot last month, which the US president suggested could be linked to Iran. He's told reporters the bombers had to be moved.
8: I mean, they didn't fly out by accident. There were some threats, and rather than tempting the enemy, we'll capture the enemy and beat the enemy, but why should we leave him there? So we moved him around a little bit, not very far.
6: The Conservatives are promising a British version of Israel's Iron Dome if they win the next election. The party says up to £10 billion would be spent on the missile and drone defence system. Students in France are calling for a national day of protest today over what they say is chronic underfunding of education. Demonstrations have been spreading across the country. Labour's support has risen to its highest level since January 2025, according to the latest YouGov poll. For Sky News and The Times, the party's up 3 points to 27%, 5 points ahead of Reform, with the Conservatives on 20%. And Northern Ireland remain unbeaten in the Nations League, but they were held to a goalless draw by Georgia at Windsor Park. From Sky News, I'm Daisy Steele.
3: 5:05 on the way. It's a big throwback, a song that you have not heard in such a long time. Right now, just rain.

0: Ray. And there is Where Is My Husband? 5 minutes past the hour of five. It's Tuesday morning. It's the 6th of October. I'm Gregor. That's Lindsay. And it's time for the 5:05. We're about to hit play on a throwback song that we've not heard in ages, just like full stop. And I don't just mean, oh, we've not played that. I also mean I've just not heard it in general for such a long time.
1: I am the same. And do you know what? It's such a nice song. It's just an easy listen.
0: So we played this wee clip earlier on and asked you to identify the artist and the song. Dan the Man is not the man anymore.
1: I know.
0: He's just Dan. He's lost the title, The Man. I'm sorry, Dan.
1: Shandan.
0: Dan the non-man. he's got no clue whatsoever.
1: He's got no clue.
0: He used to get it right every single day.
1: But I did say earlier I would maybe get the song title for this, but I don't think I would get the artist.
0: Yeah. Oh, so good. Like, obviously, another All That She Wants. You know that song?
1: Mm-hmm.
0: Know that one. Brilliant. This one here, I'm like, oh my God. Yes. Forgot about it.
1: Looking forward to hearing it.
0: Here it is. Well done if you managed to work out the 505 today. Ace of Base, Life Is a Flower.

0: Benson Boone.
1: These beautiful,
0: beautiful things. 5:16 Tuesday morning. Hello, we'll be all right today. Jay Sean down. We're going to play in a wee bit. Oh, what a song! Got some Miley as well. Parents evening tonight for Oscar and Theo. Yeah,
2: mm-hmm.
0: Chloe's doing it on her own.
2: Are you not going?
0: No, because it's just a faff. You're not allowed to bring the kids, right?
2: So then it's
0: like, I'm going to get my mum and dad to look after them.
2: Right, like, I'll let you off. Fair enough.
0: Chloe, you go. I trust you. I'm sure you'll be able to tell me what's happened. You know what I mean?
2: Do you think the boys are nervous?
0: Well, can I tell you something, right?
2: Uh-huh.
0: Yesterday, Theo was off.
2: Mm-hmm.
0: All of a sudden in the morning, right? I don't feel well. Really? You look fine to me.
2: Yeah.
0: No, I don't feel well. So then Chloe has to phone her work and asked to start a wee bit later. And then she had to do the school run. I had to stay at home with Theo. Honestly, no jokes. Chloe leaves with Mason and Oscar. 5 minutes later, Theo's running about. annoys me so much.
2: No, but do you think that's because it's parents' evening today? Is that what you're trying to say?
0: Well, I don't know. That's what possibly. Yeah. I don't know.
2: Okay.
0: But I told him. I don't know if this is a thing. I was like, oh, your name will have a wee black mark. Because I've not been. And I told him, this is a true story. I went from primary one right through to the end of primary seven and I didn't take one day off.
2: Really?
0: Yeah. I got a certificate at the end. I actually did. I did. And I was like, you can never get that feel.
2: But see, the thing is, now you're an adult, you get unwell quite a lot. Not that you take sick days.
0: Nah.
2: But you do get the cold quite a lot. Do you know, my mum was having a cleared out, I think it was last year or possibly earlier this year, and she found a report card from primary school.
0: Yeah.
2: And it was primary two. So bearing in mind, I was what, six in primary
0: two?
2: Yeah,
0: that'd be right. Yep, six.
2: And it said, Lindsay has no issues. This was the teacher.
0: Yeah.
2: Lindsay has no issues in telling me when she's tired or if she's having a bad day. And I was having a tough time at 6 years old, let alone being 34 now. Nothing's changed.
0: Now you're on early breakfast. If she listens to the radio and hears you, you'd be like, God's sake, poor Gregor. Right, here's Miley right now.

0: Jay Sean and Lil Wayne, there is down 5:25 early breakfast for Tuesday.
1: So yesterday, Glastonbury tickets, the general sale went on sale. And do you want to take a guess how quickly it sold out?
0: Within minutes.
1: Pretty much. So it went on sale 9 a.m. and by 9:42, every general admission ticket had gone.
0: Was it not about £405 or something like that?
1: £408.
0: It's a lot, isn't it?
1: So it 42 minutes for it to sell out, but in 2002, it took 25 days. For tickets to sell.
0: So it's quite, we don't even know the headliners.
1: That's the thing, that's quite mental. Impressive though. £408 and nobody knows who's playing yet. But I feel like it's such a bucket list. I would love to go to Glastonbury. But the older I get, the more I'm thinking, oh, it's too big. I can't be
0: too
1: bothered.
0: Too big?
1: Can't be bothered with all the walking.
0: It's the people. It's the people that put me off. See, if I could go to a festival, it was just me and no one else, I'd go.
1: No, but it's the festival vibe. Everyone's just everyone's just there to have a good time.
0: That's not a vibe for me at all. Right, Alex Warren's next. Hey.
2: Clyde One.
3: 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Max has asked me to move in with him.
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2: Remember, on average, and we stress average, a Digby Brown client receives over £10,000 in damages after a road traffic crash. 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

0: Jason Derulo, there is one to want me Tuesday morning just after 5:30. Here's the new one from Teddy Swims. It's called Perfect Man. I wasn't the perfect man yesterday.
1: Oh, here we go.
0: No, I didn't do very much around the house yesterday.
1: Right. Do you ever?
0: Aye. Of course I do. Well, like housework and stuff, yeah.
1: Okay.
0: None yesterday whatsoever. Because Theo was off ill.
1: Oh, that
0: was my excuse. I was like, oh.
1: So are you telling me, like, you didn't do the dishes?
0: No. I didn't do it. I literally.
1: That takes 2 seconds.
0: No, it doesn't take 2 seconds. It doesn't.
1: So was Chloe unhappy when she arrived?
0: She actually
1: home?
0: Wasn't that bothered.
1: Oh, right. Okay, fair.
0: Because she was like, oh, but you've had Theo. And I was like, yes.
1: So you basically what you're trying to say is you hope Theo's off today. So you also don't have to do anything today. Like,
0: I'm feeling a lot better. Oh, I don't know, son.
1: You look a bit peely-wally.
0: He does. He does just a wee bit. Here is Teddy Swims. This is his new one. We like this a lot. It's called Perfect Man.

0: Well, it's five.
1: Almost 5:42.
0: It's 5:42 right now. Take that, Greatest Day.
1: Lovely.
0: Oh, always makes me think of the X Factor. You know, when they're through at judges' houses.
1: Yeah.
0: Oh, it's lovely, that really is. You know, do you ever go on Google Street View? I love doing that.
1: No, well, only if I have to.
0: Okay.
1: Like if I'm maybe going to somewhere new and...
0: That's the idea, because I'm going to Corfu next week.
1: Mm-hmm.
0: So I've been doing that, dropping the wee man and having a wee wander just so I get my bearings.
1: Yeah.
0: Because I love that. You know, when you go and then, like, Chloe doesn't do that. And she's like, oh, we need to try and find this. And I'm like, I'll take you right now.
1: Yeah.
0: Just down this road, take a left.
1: But you, like, you enjoy looking back on Google Street View.
0: Well, sometimes I do.
1: Yeah, because you go and view like housing developments before they were there, when it was just a field.
0: Yeah. I know that's sad, but I do. I really do. Well, they have, you know, sometimes they blur, faces, they blur number plates.
1: Yeah, uh-huh.
0: They've started to blur something else. Stupid. Like, so stupid, okay?
1: Okay.
0: But they've started to blur something else on Google Street View. I'll explain what that is in the next 10, and Shakira is on next.
2: 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Clyde One.
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1: 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Now that sounds good. Admiral, always looking out for you.

0: You're through to judges' houses.
1: Yeah.
0: Take that. Greatest day, 5:51. Hello, early breakfast. It's Tuesday. Cammy Barnes. Coming up in a wee bit. We've seen before, Google, Street View, have started to blur something else. So they blur human faces, we know that.
2: Vehicle registrations.
0: Randomly, houses.
2: Houses?
0: Yeah.
2: Don't think I've ever seen a house blurred on Street View.
0: No, like the entire building, like blurred out for whatever reason. So I don't know if you can go to Google and be like, hey, can you blur my house out? But why would you want to? Because straight away you're thinking, dodgy.
2: Either that or you're standing at your bedroom window after the shower. Maybe they caught you naked.
0: Imagine that. Oh, that'd be amazing.
2: Would it?
0: Aye. That'd be so funny. Well,
2: aye,
0: anyway,
2: if it wasn't you.
0: These houses can be blurred.
2: Okay, yeah.
0: And Google has started to blur dogs' faces as well.
2: Why?
0: So
2: why would you need to blur a dog's face on Street View?
0: Would you, like, say if I was to bring in five dogs, all similar to your dog Freddie, and Freddie's in that lineup, right? Would you know which one is your dog?
2: Yeah, I think I would.
0: Would you really?
2: Yeah.
0: Okay, interesting. Mm. Well, they're using AI, surprise, surprise.
2: Okay, shock horror.
0: And the AI is getting mixed up with humans and dogs. So it thinks that a dog is a human and then it started to blur the dog's faces as well. So if you go on Street View and you see someone out walking their dog, the dog's face is now blurred as well, which is so stupid.
2: Oh, but so they think it's a human's face, but it's actually a dog.
0: Like, what? Do they think that that's a human being walked on a lead and is crawling on all four? I mean, some people,
2: hey,
0: to be fair.
2: In some places.
0: Well, right, here's Cammy Barnes right now. This is Something More. Do you

0: 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That's it for us.
1: 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Bowie at breakfast next.
2: Clyde One. 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
14: Welcome to Tuesday. We are here with Bowie at breakfast. Lots happening on the show today. I'll tell you all about it right after we update the news and sport for you.
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15: The top stories this hour. New laws which will increase tenants' rights against damp and mould in properties in Scotland come into force today. It's called AWAP's Law. It will require landlords to act on squalor conditions days after getting a report and it followed the death of a two-year-old because of prolonged exposure in a property in England. Jake Nelson had to move out of his flat in Glasgow city centre 7 months after discovering spores in his wardrobe.
16: The moulds, like the visible moulds, not just that kind of feeling, the visible mould became a lot worse as well, which meant that my parents came to see the flat and they were like really concerned because obviously that's bad for your lungs, bad for your health overall, and it's not something you should be living with.
15: The Scottish Police Federation says there are concerns that children are routinely exploited for the purposes of criminality. Figures from Police Scotland show the number of children caught in possession of stolen goods has almost doubled in the space of 4 years. Data shows officers using stop and search powers caught 48 young people, some as young as 12, between April and June this year. The Scottish Government says it is providing £3 million a year for the Retail Crime Task Force, which is delivering real results and targeting repeat offenders. The novelist and former politician Geoffrey Archer has died suddenly at the age of 86. His publisher says he passed away yesterday in between writing sessions. The Tory leader, Kemi Badenoch, paid tribute to the party's former deputy chairman, saying her colleagues had lost a dear friend. The Children's Burns Trust says it's seen a 260% rise in burns injuries that link to cheap, squishy toys. The gel-filled sensory toys have surged in popularity, but some cheaper versions have been found to contain harmful chemicals. Steve Boseman from the Children's Burns Trust says the injuries can be extremely serious.
8: They tend to be a combination of heat, if it's been heated in the microwave, and chemical from the substance that leaks out of them. And it's often onto hands because they're holding them, and then faces because they're looking at them. So the burn injuries tend to be quite deep, and they can unfortunately lead to lifelong scarring.
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15: Sunshine breaking through the cloud eventually, but feeling more autumnal with a high of just 15 Celsius. That's the latest. I'm Rob Boyle.
11: Bowie at Breakfast.

0: So here we go, off and running for a Tuesday morning. It's going to be nice today. I mean, it's not like summer, but it's still highs of 14 and dry and sunny is what they're saying. A little bit cloudy at the moment, but let me tell you, round about 11 o'clock, sun's going to come out and it's going to stay out all day. It's going to be off and on all week as well. So one day we'll have rain, next day we'll have sunshine. Today's a sunny day and that's a good thing. Last time around the 5K minute, we had Lee in Dunoon. Now he's a painter and decorator. He was actually going to a customer and thought, if I get there in time, I'll get the customer to help. But he didn't get there in time, and here is what happened in the last 5K minute. Now, who did Scotland's men's football team play at the weekend?
1: Macedonia.
0: Complete the well-known phrase, once in a blue what?
1: Men.
0: Which popular band contains members Kimberly, Ashley and Nicole?
1: Kimberly.
0: In what city would you find the Notre Dame Cathedral?
1: Paris.
0: What is the name of Tom Cruise's new movie released at the weekend?
1: Pass.
0: Which search engine shares its name with a cartoon rabbit? How many lungs are in a human body?
1: Two.
0: Selena Gomez, Steve Martin and Martin Short star in which Disney Plus series?
1: Pass.
0: Which global world-famous brand of Scotch whiskey originally started in Kilmarnock?
1: France.
0: Boo, moo and splash are all examples of what in the English language?
1: Oh,
0: I didn't know that either, but Cassie knew it was a what?
2: It was
0: an onomatopoeia.
2: Yes, onomatopoeia.
0: That's what it was. I can't believe you got that. That was class.
2: What did we get?
0: Got a four. How did you do on those? We kind of had mixed results. We smashed it on these. Cassie came out with a couple of crackers that I would never have got. We ended up getting a 10. News team got a 7. And most importantly, our contestant Lee got a 4. He got £20 cash and he gave it to Cash for Kids. So thank you. Let's go through the answers next. Hey.

0: back on the air later today if you fancy playing. All you need to do is give me a call for 8 o'clock. Just make it just before 8 when we open up the phone lines, right? That's when you phone. Don't try and sneak in early, right? Because that never works. Lee waited. He got on yesterday in Dunoon. We said, who did the Scotland men's football team play at the weekend? North Macedonia. Nice victory for us as well, 2-0. Complete the well-known phrase, once in a blue moon is what we're looking for there. The popular band that contains members Kimberly, Ashley and Nicole are the Pussycat Dolls. We gave away tickets for them yesterday. That was class. In what city would you find the Notre Dame Cathedral? It's as easy as it sounds. It is in Paris. And the name of Tom Cruise's latest film, which was released at the weekend, is called Digger. I don't know if it's about the popular Glasgow magazine, but I doubt it. With Tam being in it. Which search engine shares its name with a cartoon rabbit? We had no idea on this. So we started thinking of cartoon rabbits like Bugs Bunny and people like that. And then we just started thinking of search engines and we thought, maybe it's Bing. I don't know who Bing the rabbit is, but apparently that's the right answer. How many lungs are in the human body? Well, they say a pair of lungs, don't they? So it's two. Selena Gomez, Steve Martin and Martin Short all star together in Only Murders in the Building. My wife loves that. The global world famous brand of Scottish whiskey, which originally started in Kilmarnock. Worth a guess, it's Johnny Walker. And finally, boom, moo and splash are all examples of what in the English language? I don't know where Cassie pulled this one from, but she was bang on. It's an onomatopoeia. I couldn't spell it, could hardly say it, but it's the right answer. And if you knew that, give us a call later because we're playing the 5K minute, as always, at 10 past 8. Stay right there because we're talking about dating websites and we're reminiscing about, well, we don't have this anymore, but we used to have a thing called Clyde One Dating. And I was wondering if anyone ever met their partner, like back in the 90s or the noughties, on Clyde One Dating. Turned out you did. We'll get to that soon.
1: Okay. Clyde One. Bowie at breakfast
2: with the Scottish Sun. 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
5: 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Due to resurfacing, there will be overnight closures of the A898 until Tuesday the 21st of October from 8pm until 6am each night. There will also be overnight closures of the A82 northbound between Dalnotter Interchange and Dumbarton Road from Friday the 9th until Monday the 12th of October. Sign diversions will be in place. 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
2: Clyde One.
13: You know, with problems at the moment across Glasgow and the West, M77 northbound, get a lane closed on the exit slip road due to resurfacing work at Junction 1 Dunbreck Road. M8 West, the exit slip road is closed, Junction 17. High Street both ways is shut due to the long-term works. Between Dalrymple Street and West Stewart Street and Phoenix Road, in both directions, it's closed due to long-term roadworks from St George's Road to Garscube Road. Also, Goodbridge Weir Road in both directions, it's shut as well from Barrican Road to Linwood. And that's it. I'm Cassie. Anything else on 41951?
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0: at breakfast. Good morning. It's Tuesday and it's my 30th wedding anniversary today, which people say, oh, you and your wife doing something lovely. No, we're doing nothing because my wife is in Dubai on a hen do. Great. She's gone away with her pals on a hen do, left me to celebrate my 30th wedding anniversary on my own. Not only that, she got drunk on the hen do and fell out of a hot tub and has now got like a fractured ankle and a torn ligament. So she's coming home in a moon boot. Happy anniversary. The old boot will be coming off the plane. I mean, the moon boot, obviously. Right, let's talk about dating websites, because on the show yesterday, we were reminiscing about Clyde One Dating. There's a website saying that they've put chivalry into it, so the guy has to ask you out first before it all activates, which seems a little bit complicated. But I remember back in the day, you had Clyde One Dating. I think he just phoned a number. He's just going to pass your number on to someone else. I don't know if it was a wee receptionist or something. Maybe it was a receptionist here. Just sat at the main desk. He said, right, who do you want to date? What are you looking for? Tall, dark and handsome? No bother. What do you look like? Tall, blonde and pretty, right? Oh, well, here's Davey's number. Give him a call. I don't know if that's how it worked, but I put it out there to say, has anybody listening met their partner on Clyde One Dating? Well.
1: Hi, this is Dorothy. Hello, George and Cassie. Hello. My husband and I met on Clyde One Dating back in the day.
2: Oh, Dorothy. Wow.
0: Are you still together, Dorothy?
1: We now celebrate our 25th anniversary.
2: Oh, I love that.
0: How amazing is that?
2: That is so good.
1: But in those days, it was only, going back so far, you just had to leave like a voicemail and you had to wait till someone get back to you.
2: Right.
1: So it was a bit long-winded, but yeah, there you go.
0: Oh. So it works.
1: It does work,
2: So I take it you've been a long-time listener. You've listened for many years.
1: Oh, God, I've been listening to Radio Clyde One forever,
0: When I was a young upstart.
1: Yeah, probably I was too. Yeah.
0: All right, there you go. We've got all together, Dorothy. Nice. Speak to you soon.
1: Okay, bye.
0: Oh, she was lovely about it. She didn't say, oh, you've been making the same jokes for about 30 years as well. Thank you, Dorothy.

0: Tuesday morning, it's Bowie Breakfast on Clyde One. This is my last show before I go on holiday for a week, so I'm kind of demob happy. Dylan John Thomas, one of our pals, is coming in for a wee chat later. Does that massive Heaven Knows That You're Lonely track, which we have been hammering on Clyde One. So it'll be great to have Dylan in, because he's doing the Hydro in December, but he's doing a wee warm-up gig for his album launch on Friday at the Barrowland, and we have his new single, which is the title track for the album, which we're going to play for the first time ever. Very exciting. And we're going to talk to the man himself, so that'll be good. We'll continue our search for the biggest traitor. Yesterday, Hans from Frozen went through to the next round. Today, it's Miranda from The Devil Wears Prada against Scar from The Lion King. I know who my vote's going with. We'll talk about that later. But right now, it's 6:30. Let's update the Clyde One News and Sport.
1: This is Clyde One.
2: A new law is coming into force across Glasgow and the West, giving landlords strict deadlines to sort issues about damp and mould in properties. AWAB's law is named after a two-year-old who died after being exposed to mould in his home in England. Geoffrey Archer has died suddenly at the age of 86 after a career spanning Tory politics and publishing. He sold more than 300 million books worldwide after turning to writing to avoid bankruptcy in the 1970s. In the early 2000s, he was sentenced to 4 years in prison for perjury for lying during a libel trial in the 1980s. And Scotland hosts Slovenia tonight in their final Nations League match of this international break. Manager Sebastian Pocignoli says he has no concerns about his side's wastefulness in front of goal.
3: We need to improve before I arrive, and we create more chances, so that's positive, with a new group of players with totally new principle, and that's quite good. I just hope we can create chances, and yeah, automatically we will score one.
2: That's the latest. I'm Rob Waller.
1: Coming up 2 till 6, Gary Spence.
4: We got an email from school titled Parking. Every school sends these emails, and they're quite right too.
5: Of course, yeah.
4: So I sent them an email afterwards. There's a nursery along the road. It's a nightmare. Could you maybe just sort of have a similar word with them? I get an email back about 6 hours later saying, Mr. Spence, we have forwarded on your email on your behalf. And I'm like, well, don't do that. Ruth's like, you're going to end up on the local Facebook notice board.
1: Bowie at breakfast. Bowie at breakfast.

0: sun is going to shine, apparently. Highs of 14, so not the warmest of days, but yeah, it's still dry and sunny all day long, so we'll take that. Shapeshifters, Lola's theme, love that.
1: Putting you in the know.
2: Clyde One.
3: Right, I can't believe I'm going to mention this.
0: Go on.
3: Because it's Christmas chat.
0: All right, is Mariah Carey getting defrosted or something?
3: No, no.
0: Probably coming back.
3: Have announced that their Christmas light switch on is going to take place on Sunday, the 15th of November.
0: Remember Christmas light switch on?
3: So it's one for the calendar.
0: Sunday, the 15th of November.
3: Yeah, free entry, but they haven't advised on a time.
0: I mean, I'm guessing there's going to be no Glasgow lights this year. Is that fair to say? The George Square's like a little bit open.
3: They might do the whole, what is it, from St Enoch again? It's like the journey from St Enoch towards Trongate or something.
0: Yeah.
3: Possibly.
0: Yeah, possibly.
3: Yeah.
0: Or maybe the

0: just turn it on from the city chambers. Remember I spoke to you about it? I thought you were there, but you were saying you weren't when I did that one year during COVID.
1: Yeah, you just went down.
0: There was no
1: the
0: Christmas
1: button.
0: Lights.
1: That's right.
0: And it turned up and it was me and the Lord Provost and a council, no, a competition winner, I think. And that was it. There was three of us and we did a countdown. It was just the most tragic thing ever. And we just turned the lights on and went up the road. Anyway.
1: And East Ayrshire Council have introduced a new policy for organising bonfires and firework events on council-owned land. So under the new rules, organisers must contact the council in advance and obtain permission before hosting events on council-owned ground. And sadly, TGI Fridays on Buchanan Street has announced it's going to shut its doors after 33 years.
0: Wow.
1: Yeah.
0: I remember going to the opening.
1: Did you?
0: Yeah, I went to the opening.
1: When was that?
0: 33 years ago.
1: That's mad. What date was that, though?
0: I don't know the date. 90s? I just know. Oh, it was the 90s, yeah. I was on the afternoons at the time, and they invited me down and after the show. Right. And me and my missus, who was just my girlfriend at the time, went down. And they said,
1: "Were you trying to wear we laugh?"
0: Yeah, I was trying to wear.
1: I'll take you.
0: Well, no, we were living together. I mean, we didn't have any kids at the time, but we were living together.
1: TGI Fridays.
0: I'm still very much at it. So yeah, that was TGI Fridays.
1: So Silverburn and Glasgow Fort are going to remain open, just in case you're worried.
0: All right, oh, that's a shame because it's a legendary part of Glasgow's heritage. So sorry to see TGI's go.

0: 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Bus travel just got cheaper. 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
2: We are asked a lot, how much compensation should I expect for my injuries? And we say, well, that depends. And it does. The nature and extent of the injuries, the recovery time, the way the injury will affect your life in the future, what you do for a living. However, if pushed for an answer, for a recoverable injury road traffic claim, it is on average over £10,000. We say average because that is exactly what it is. A lot of people get less and others get a lot more. Because if talking numbers matters to you, it matters to Digby Brown.
3: 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Due to essential maintenance, overnight closures continue on the M8 eastbound between junctions 18 and 16 from 10 p.m. till 6 a.m. Sunday to Thursday until Saturday the 21st of November. The eastbound on-slips at junction 19 and 18 will be closed. Sign diversions will be in place. There will be separate daytime traffic management measures on the eastbound carriageway only. For details, visit swtrunkroads.scot.
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9: You know about problems at the moment across Glasgow and the West. M77 northbound, get a lane closed on the exit slip road due to resurfacing work at junction 1 Dunbreck Road. M8 West, the exit slip road is closed, junction 17. High streets both ways is shut due to the long term works. Between Dalrymple Street and West Stewart Street and Phoenix Road, in both directions it's closed due to long term road works from St George's Road to Garscube Road. Also, Good Bridge of Weir Road in both directions, it's shut as well from Barrican Road to Linwood. And that's it, I'm Cassie. Anything else on 41951?
10: 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Their biggest savings have just landed.

0: is Grace Abrams. That's So True. This is Bay at Breakfast on Clyde One. Hello. So it's my 30th wedding anniversary today, and my wife's not here. I don't know who I'll celebrate with. I can't even celebrate with Dougal. And I'll tell you why. Because we're going on holiday tomorrow morning, and the dog sitter came to pick him up last night.
1: Mm-hmm.
0: We're not going to wait.
1: So what time is she back at?
0: I don't know. She'll hobble in the old boot on her foot because she's broken her foot, and she's got a moon boot on it. Great. So we're going on holiday with a moon boot.
1: I mean, you'll be supportive, won't you?
0: But I think that's a moon boot's job. If I'm being honest. On the show today, Dylan John Thomas.

0: DJ Goja and Jason Derulo teaming up. Did Jason just jump on that?
1: Yes.
0: Is that what happened?
1: So, and then there's now a dance to
0: TikTok
1: it.
0: Dance. Yeah, so does it go a bit like that?
1: No.
0: No.
1: He brings like girls up on stage and they'll do a dance with him and his own dancers.
0: Mm.
1: They video it and then this goes on TikTok. They always go viral.
0: Okay. Yeah, he knows how to work it, doesn't he? Jason Derulo. Say what you want about him. He knows how to work it.
1: Yes.
0: Like when he first came out, everyone used to slag him for singing his name. That was the big thing. He sang his name. I tell you what, you all remembered his name, did you not?
2: Clyde One. 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
0: Morning, this is Bowie at Breakfast and Clyde One. Dylan John Thomas on the show a little bit later. I'll get big tunes coming up from Zara Larsson and Sugar Babes.
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12: The top stories this hour, a new law forcing landlords to fix mould and damp is coming into force in Scotland.
18: Too often tenants can feel isolated, they can feel alone, they don't want to stand up to the landlord. And what we've done is put that framework in place to ensure that we will have their backs.
12: That's the Housing Secretary Shirley Ann Somerville, who's talking to us about AWAB's law, which puts strict deadlines in place for issues to be sorted. It's named after a two-year-old boy who died after being exposed to mould in his home in Lancashire. Jake Nelson was forced to move out of his Glasgow flat because his landlord didn't take action 7 months after he'd discovered mould in his wardrobe.
19: Looking back now, it's bad, but at the time we just moved into our first flat, we didn't know if that's normal, like we had no idea. But looking back now, yeah, it was really bad. Not just from like a landlord point of view, from like a human point of view as well.
12: Children as young as 12 are being exploited by criminals to steal from shops in Scotland, according to the Scottish Police Federation. New figures show the number of children caught with stolen goods has almost doubled in 4 years, and police believe they're being recruited by adults. In the first quarter of this year, two 12-year-old girls were caught in East Kilbride, and a 14-year-old boy carrying a knife was picked up shoplifting in Glasgow. Scottish Government says it's investing an extra £3 million a year in a retail crime task force. The former politician turned best-selling author Geoffrey Archer has died suddenly, at the age of 86. His publisher HarperCollins say he passed away suddenly and peacefully at home on Monday. His political career was marred by scandal and a prison sentence for perjury in the 2000s. A 260% increase in burn injuries related to fake squishy toys has been reported since last year. The Children's Burns Trust says injuries are often seen on hands and to the face, and they can lead to lifelong scarring. And George Square is set to be reopened by Remembrance Sunday, but the road to the south will stay closed while the new surface sets. The space has been closed since last year for the big renovation.
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12: Sunshine breaking through the cloud eventually, but feeling more autumnal with a high of just 15 Celsius. That's the latest. I'm Rob Waugh.
4: Grade one.
0: Somebody's going to get £725,000 this week on Make Me a Winner. I mean, £725,000, that is incredible. 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Have a wee think about what you would buy with that. But right now, let's talk about the big bucks, £725,000 and the 10 grand. You'll get entered into both draws if you fancy it, and this is how you play.
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0: As always, lines close 5 o'clock on Friday, and then one person wins £725,000. You go in the draw with everybody else. You got as good a chance as everyone else, and then at the end of the month, somebody in Scotland's getting £10,000. Is that going to be you? If it is, if you've entered, then enjoy spending that tax-free cash on us.
4: Clyde One.

0: There's a video camera in here. I look great on it, by the way. Can we just carry this video camera about me so people don't look at my face? Just look at the screen. See, that's actually what I look like. Because I know I don't look like that in real life. I don't know what they've done to this video camera, but it's class. I like it a lot. That's a good look for me. I need that in my life. Let's push a button from Sugar Babes. This is by Breakfast. Hello. I did a podcast last week, which I think they're going to release maybe next week. Not another football podcast, which is probably inappropriate for me because I'm not really that into football. My wife's right into football. She loves it. And she goes to games and all that. Because I used to have a season ticket at Capital and I used to go with my pals, but I kind of stopped years ago. It was like, less and less of the guys would go in, and eventually it was just like two or three of us, and it was just like, we just all decided football wasn't great and we just kind of stopped going. And I had the GBX to do after it, so it was always a mad rush to leave to get in for the show. So I just kind of like drifted away from it. But Simon Donnelly and Jackie McNamara, who are two top lads that we both know, and I like a lot, so they invited me on the podcast. I went through to Edinburgh with her and we filmed it, and you got a wee mention. They mentioned your jam pot gig.
1: Lovely.
0: Simon was saying he went with his gym.
1: Yes.
0: The guy that runs the gym got
1: Jim's
0: tickets.
1: Jim's
0: Gym, is that what it was?
1: Jim's Gym.
0: Well, Jim got tickets for the Jim's Gym people. And they all went to jam pot and had a great time, so I got a wee shout out on the podcast. Okay. Take your word for that.
1: Yeah, sold out at Christmas. It's a cracking day.
0: So they loved that. And then I was telling Jackie McNamara how my mum has a thing for him.
1: Does she?
0: Oh, yeah, she's got a thing for Jackie. And he goes, is she a Celtic fan? I said, she is a Celtic fan, but that's not why she likes you. She met you once and you were very nice to her. And
1: I'm pretty sure I've got Jackie McNamara's.
0: Yeah, we phoned him on the show.
1: Yeah, but he's my dad's pal.
0: Yeah, I know, we phoned him on the show.
1: He
0: discussed this as well. And when you did a stop the bus.
1: Oh, there he is, yes.
0: Yeah, you did a stop the bus.
1: And we had to wind him up. And
0: you were talking to him about your dad, and you were mentioning that your dad was ill, and he thought that was a wind up and said, no, that's not the wind up.
1: Yeah.
0: And dad generally is ill. I think he had to get little Oasis songs in or something like that. It was something bizarre. But anyway, he goes on, he's talking about my mum, and he goes, is she an older lady? I said, Jackie, she's my mum. What?

0: This is Betty and Breakfast at Clyde West, 7:16 right now, and I still haven't watched Celebrity Traitors because I've just been so busy getting ready to go away on holiday. So I'm just going to sit when I get there and just sit and catch up on it and see, because it looks amazing. So we are doing our own version of the Traitors right here. And we're doing the Clyde One Traitors, and we're trying to find out who is the biggest traitor. We got a definitive list that you guys all voted for, so you all came on and nominated some people. And we got Rod Stewart in to do the draw. And today, our two traitors are Miranda from The Devil Wears Prada. Are you familiar with the works of Miranda?
1: Yes, okay. She's editor-in-chief of Runway.
0: What was that with the magazine?
1: That's the fictional magazine in the film.
0: Never watched the film.
1: Love it.
0: Do you think I would like it? Okay, here's Miranda.
2: Laurels for spring. Groundbreaking. Hire the smart fat girl. Did you fall down and smack your little head on the pavement?
0: Oh, that's a little bit...
1: She's more mean than a traitor.
0: Yeah, that's what I'm thinking.
1: Yeah.
0: Just a nasty piece of work. Is that Meryl Streep, by the way? Sounds like Meryl Streep. Is right. Okay.
1: Yep.
0: Up against Scar from The Lion King. Now you're talking. This is a traitor. Listen to what he did.
3: Brother, help me.
4: Long live the king.
0: I remember watching that going, you're a nasty piece of work. But a traitor as well, into the bargain. So you get to vote on 0141 951 1025. We're doing this on the WhatsApp. Feel free to send us a wee WhatsApp. Who are you going for, Scar or Miranda, into the next round? There's still loads of traitors in there. Some big names. I love, like, some of the ones in there, like Yorkie for letting girls eat it now and stuff like that. Some of the ridiculous stuff you guys came up with. Certain footballers, one who works here. There's some class nominees in there. So who's your favourite between Scar and Miranda? 0141 951 1025. Which one do you think is the biggest traitor? Let us know on the WhatsApp. Get in touch and we'll whittle it down, and then we'll have, like, what's next? Is it quarterfinals next? I guess it probably would be, but that'll be for you and Grant to take care of when I'm off ski. We'll do some travel next.
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1: M77 is slow from Junction 4 Crookford Road towards Junction 1 at Dunbrec. M8 eastbound from 21 at Seaward Street to 18 at Charing Cross. M8 west, it's heavy from 13 Proven to Junction 18 as well. And the M18 northbound, heavy but moving from 4A Lowood through towards 6 at Old Inns. M74, it's a little bit busy in parts throughout as well. Junction 4 at Maryville, then again at Rutherglen towards Pomadee. And that's it at the moment. I'm Cassie. If you do spot any problems along the way, numbers are 141 951 1025.
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0: me.
1: There is Olivia Dina, so easy to fall in love. I tell you what's not going well. Tom Cruise's comedy career. New movie Digger has completely flopped. So he's done this black comedy called Digger. I'm trying to think if he's done comedy before.
0: I know, I wouldn't really put him down as a comedian.
1: It's like, I don't know if Tom's going to be the one that's going to stand up. Did you hear the one about, you know what I mean?
0: I get the Top Gun thing, but...
1: Aye, but that's not even comedy.
0: No, it's not at all. That's what I mean. I get him doing that.
1: Or the Mission Impossible stuff, you know what I mean? Tom Cruise, for me, should be jumping out of planes. Even though he's 64 and, you know, he's got a bus pass and stuff. We would have if he lived here. He, you know, I mean, still does all his own stunts and stuff. I don't think there's a lot of stunts in the movie Digger.
0: No.
1: The only stunt's going to be trying to get people to go and see it. So it's about an old oil magnate who gets together with a president. And, yeah.
0: I'm laughing because I just picture, you know, like in Friends where Joey's got his agent, Stella. And she has her legs up on the desk and she's always smoking a cigarette. And she's like,
1: that's going to be like Tom.
0: Yeah, it's like, what next for you? You can't jump out planes your whole life. What do you want to do?
1: Yeah,
0: well, I could try a bit of comedy. Yeah, okay, we'll make a couple of calls.
1: So, it's lost 150 million. That's quite a big loss.
0: Yeah, the agent won't be happy.
1: The agent will be sitting there and going, I didn't think comedy was a good idea.
0: Can we go back to jumping out planes?
1: Just try this motorbike, right? Just try it.
0: You in bubble wrap.
1: You'll be fine.
0: Yeah.
1: Put big mattresses down everywhere. Everything will be okay. Yeah, I would imagine Tom's next film is going to be very much an action adventure. Imagine being the person that like came up with the concept of the film, though, and then you got Tom Cruise. You'd have been buzzing at the time. Mm-hmm. Now you'd be like, Dad! Tom Cruise!

0: It's like incredible, just like massive. Hugo, Ultra Natty, and Moving to the Sun. Not Hugo and Ultra Natty, just so we're clear on that.
1: I hate seeing it, but
0: it just...
1: I don't want to say... It's the sound of the summer.
0: Oh,
1: it's the sound of the summer.
0: Don't bother living. Right, just an update on Tom Cruise, because producer Chris has Googled this for us. Apparently, he is working as a camera operator on the new Star Wars movie for a lightsaber battle. That can't be right.
1: That's the agent again.
0: What? Yeah, that'll be it. Mm-hmm. Should be saying, let's get back into action.
1: I got you behind the camera.
0: Is that it? Like, one flop movie and the biggest movie star of our generation has got to work behind the scenes. Is it going to come to a moment now where we're watching a movie and the credits roll and it's like, best boy, Tom Cruise?
2: This is Clyde One.
3: A new law forcing Scotland's landlords to fix mould and damp is coming into force today. AWAB's law puts strict deadlines in place for issues to be sorted. The body representing most Scottish police officers says children are being deliberately used by criminals to carry out crimes. Police Scotland data shows the number of young people caught with stolen goods almost doubled in 4 years. The novelist Geoffrey Archer has died suddenly at the age of 86. His publisher says he passed away yesterday in between writing sessions. Logan Air cabin crew are going to be balloted on strike action. The Unite Union says bosses at the Glasgow-based airline presented them with a pay offer before holding negotiations. And Scotland will conclude their four-match Nations League fixtures against Slovenia at Hampden this evening, while Sebastian Pocognoli is enjoying the extended international period as he tries to get his ideas across to the players.
4: It's a long 4 weeks, to be fair, but it was needed for my timeline with the group. This first week in Spain was gold.
3: That's the latest. I'm Rob Wallace.

0: one, Dylan John Thomas.
1: Hello.
0: You're only about a third guest we've had in here, actually. This is class. So
2: I'm privileged.
0: We haven't wrecked it yet, mate. It's all good.
2: Well, I used to busk. You can see the Thompsons right over there. For the arts, I used to busk right next to that. And as a wee guy.
1: Did you?
0: That's aye. Mad.
2: And I was away out there at 5 a.m, trying to get a spot. Used to get
1: five
2: a bus
1: in the morning when you're well, a busker to you get your
2: need,
1: spot.
2: You would need to get in early. And as people would just turn up and take your spot. And then you would sit about for about 5 hours, 6 hours, still you could play. I know it's class, but I got ready for tour, playing in front of people every day. And then they know what mics as well up Sucky Hill Street. And then away on playing some shows.
0: How often do you repeat the songs when you're busking? Because I'm guessing you could just go three or four tunes and just go around them.
2: You could do like a half an hour set.
0: Right.
2: But
0: do you repeat the songs when you're busking? Because I'm guessing you could just go three or four tunes and just go around them.
2: You could do like a half an hour set.
0: Right.
2: But I always usually get told to shut up.

0: courses, and I had a wee banjo ways, got into that, wrote off a couple of tunes on that, and by the time I was done, it was time to get in a studio.
1: Did you play the golf courses because you had a love for golf? Is that why?
0: Aye.
2: Because remember last time Dylan was always telling us how you learned to play golf, because you just went out in the street and just hit golf balls under the street.
0: There was a bunch of flats across the road for us, and when the Commonwealth Games got announced, they gentrified it like the next morning. So like, all our mates had been kicked out of the house and they'd all been boarded up. And we would usually just pelt drives in it, and you would get certain points for hitting certain windies.
2: I think that's an amazing story, and that's how you learn to be a golf. So if you win like the Dunhill Links next time, within the Pro-Am thing, if you win it, that's the reason why.
1: So you're a member at a golf club here in Glasgow?
0: Nah, I'm a nomad. I like some out like Drumpelia, East of Moffat. There's a couple of nice ones in East End.
1: The Huggingfield, have you played the Huggy?
0: We were there last night, we were playing the, is it the driving range?
1: Right. When I was on Google Maps, I hovered over the Huggingfield and somebody put in a review, you just fucking sneak in.
2: Okay.
1: That was it, was 5 stars and basically said you just sneak in, you can play.
0: There is courses like that, well, I need to pay you anything. But then I started to get shut down and I need to can afford golf.
2: So like, let's talk about the Barrowland, because that gig on Friday, that's going to be like the preview for the album, presumably. Aye. I mean, that must be the hottest ticket in town.
0: Well, we used to go past it when we were guys, gone into the town to go to the guitar shops, and those lights up here ingrained in our mind. We used to go past it, going to the guitar shops, and be standing in a Cabrini's trackie, trying to play like the 3 grand guitars. And the guy's like, ah, no chance, mate. And I'm like, try to take it after a while. Like, can I get a shot at this, mate? He's like, no chance. And now you go back down and you can actually play guitar, so it's nice.
2: Is it true that there's tennis balls under it, or is that a myth? Because somebody told me it was filled with tennis balls. I don't know if that's one of these great Glasgow myths.
0: Well, it feels bouncy anyway when you're getting flung a bit of mosh pit.
2: I think it is. So, I mean, with a gig like that, obviously everyone's going to want tickets, because that's a must-have thing. Have you got everybody hounding you?
0: There's a few of my mates coming. I think... But those kind of gigs, it's like, it's funny, like with album launch, it just feels like a new thing. We kind of try to put in new tunes. So we've got, there's a couple of tunes that we've got that are already released for the album, Heaven Knows, and Nothing Here Worth Taking, they're coming out as well.
2: Let's get on right now. It's Heaven Knows You're Lonely, and Dylan John Thomas is with us this morning here on Clyde One.

0: those that you're lonely, that is Dylan John Thomas. This is about a Breakfast and Clyde one. So let's have a chat about this song because it's like massive. So what inspired it?
1: Well, I grew up listening to a lot of kind of Lindsey Buckingham, a lot of Fleetwood Mac, and his kind of style was to use the farm on the bass strings while picking out high melodies. And having Knows You're Lonely, it's a similar thing going on there, I think.
0: And that's how it all works out.
2: George, what do I like when I sing it during when it's on?
0: Honest
2: it's, to God. I know, and I'm trying to do it in your style.
0: When you tell it to stop.
2: But I don't do it like, it just happens.
1: There's that tune, I actually wrote it on piano. I wrote a lot of the stuff on piano, because I feel like it's a bit easier to write the melodies. As you can see it, left to right, low to high. I always thought the guitar was difficult to write melodies in terms of the box systems, in the way that I couldn't really kind of move the melodies higher. I'd never really understood it. But then writing on piano made more sense. So I wrote that wee riff on the piano and I moved it to guitar and then I came up with the finger picking pattern. And then nice plan.
0: Thanks for that. Right, listen, we'll get more chat in a minute. And first we're going to update all the travel and everything else.
3: Clyde One.
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3: Clyde 1.
2: M77 northbound heavy from 4 Crookford Road towards 1 at Dunbreck. M8 eastbound just passing by Glasgow Airport. Then it breaks up. Then you're slow again. 21 at Seaward Street to 18 at Charing Cross. M8 west, back of the queue, sitting at around 13 Proven to Junction 18 as well. And the M74, Maryville's looking pretty busy on the cameras along with Cambus Line towards Pomadie. And further back at Hamilton and then the A725 from Blantyre towards the East Kilbride Expressway. There are just around about the Wraith Interchange. That's I'm Cassie. Anything else? 0141 951.
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3: Bowie at breakfast.

0: Alan John Thomas is still with us. You supported Liam Gallagher. So, right, the big question is, Oasis gig, are you playing?
1: Nah, I'm not playing it, nah.
0: No? How good would that be?
1: No, we played just before lockdown. Mm-hmm. It was mad, but because we had done Jerry's arena tour, and then Liam's arena shows up here, and then lockdown happened, and I was just sitting in my room playing FIFA, just like, what just happened? And then sat about for a year playing FIFA, and then that's when I wrote the record. That year was a bit mad. Supporting folk at the arena shows was, especially to see Jerry kind of come up, and then go and play Liam's shows up here. That was mad.
0: These guys still keep in touch with you, still get encouragement from them?
1: I think that it's mad. Like, I've been lucky to support so many people throughout the years. Sam Fender, Ocean Killer Scene. And it's mad to see the kind of, like, when you go to these shows, like the level of what these people are actually at and the way that they operate. It's you learn a lot of it.
2: Yeah, it's great mentors for you. Definitely.
0: You're at that level now, though. You know, I mean, you're filling up the hydro.
1: Maybe if I stop playing golf and actually focus on writing tunes.
0: But I mean, you're smashing it. It's going pretty well.
1: Yeah, it's class, man. I just love playing live. I love playing the shows. As I said, grew up playing every day, and it was all about just playing the shows for us.
0: I mean, it's an amazing journey, though. It's just watching it. I mean, what's the next stage then? What are you hoping for next? Because Jerry filled Hampden, you reckon? Is that your aim?
1: The fellow St Andrews, mate, on a course. I'm just happy where I'm at. I don't really kind of look at where we're heading. I just like playing the tunes and playing. As I said, we're lucky to be able to doing some academies and then up here doing the hydro. So is it? It's more than I could ever ask for.
0: And it's just getting bigger and bigger all the time, Paul. It's great to see.
1: Cheers, old.
0: Well, keep banging out those tunes.
1: Cheers, man.
0: And let's play the new single right now. Dylan John Thomas is here, and he's playing a special gig on Friday at the Barrow Land. If you got tickets for that, you were one of the lucky ones. And then back at the Hydro in December. It's going to be amazing. And good luck with your new album.
1: Cheers, George.

0: can put this out there, right? I love Dylan John Thomas. I think this might be his best song yet. Nothing Here Worth Taking is the new tune. This album's going to be so good, man. I cannot wait. That single's out today, by the way, if you want to start streaming it or downloading it or whatever, but that is going to be big for him. We're going to be playing that a lot. And he's doing Hydro in December. He obviously has got the album launch party at the Barrowland this weekend on Friday, if you're lucky enough to get tickets for that. But the Hydro gig is in December, and that will be huge as well. Right, let's play the 5K minute. We got 9 today. We're doing all right the last couple
1: Not
0: of
1: bad.
0: Days. 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
20: Outside, gloomy skies, a persistent drizzle, and a chilly wind blowing from the west, north, east, and south. But inside, temperatures of toasty warm with a high chance of plush rugs, soft lighting, and snuggly throws. 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
1: Thank you for your calls. 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Right now, it's exactly 8 o'clock, and it's time to update the news and sport.
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21: The top story this hour, the Housing Secretary is warning landlords to do nothing to fix damp and mould, that their time is up. A new law is coming into force in Scotland, which gives a strict legal deadline to sort issues. It's named AWAB's Law after a two-year-old who died after being exposed to mould in his home in Rochdale. We're speaking to Shirley-Ann Somerville.
22: For this small minority who have a state of disrepair, who have mould and damp, your time is up. The law is now being implemented and you have responsibilities about taking your tenants' concerns seriously and, importantly, acting upon them. And we will take any landlord who is not taking their responsibilities seriously to task.
21: Well, Jake Nelson is telling us how mould in his flat in Glasgow was very difficult to live with.
23: The mould on my roof like made my room very cold, especially in wintertime, really hard to heat up. I worked at a bar in Glasgow. I used to come back in quite late from work and my room would be freezing cold, but like not just a winter cold, like a really, really freezing cold.
21: The number of children caught with stolen goods in Scotland has almost doubled in just 4 years. Among them, in recent weeks, were two 12-year-old girls caught in East Kilbride, and a 14-year-old boy carrying a knife was picked up shoplifting in Glasgow. Scottish Government says it spends £3 million a year on a retail task force, which it says is cracking down on repeat offenders. The novelist and former politician Lord Geoffrey Archer has died at the age of 86. His publisher says his death was sudden. His political career ended in disgrace when he was jailed for lying in court about a sex scandal. Nearly 10 years ago, he told us about his approach to writing novels.
24: First and last sentences are so vital and so poignant and so telling. So first pages and last pages get longer than any other part of the book.
21: And Glasgow City Council says the main part of George Square will be ready in time to host Remembrance Sunday events, while the road to the south will still be closed to allow the road surface to settle.
25: Weather.
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21: Sunshine breaking through the cloud eventually, but feeling more autumnal with a high of just 15 Celsius. That's the latest. I'm Rob Waugh.
1: Big news, this someone's going to get £725,000 on Friday. Is that going to be you? 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

0: Katy Perry at 18. We've got highs of 14 today, and we've got a dry, warm, and sunny day. Well, warmish.
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0: Are we going to give away the money today? Possibly. We got 9 on these. What did the news team get, Chris?
4: 7
0: for the news team, 9 for us. Come on, it's a victory. Who have we got going for the cash?
5: We've got Karen from Castlemilk. She works as a courier. She usually gets a 6 out of 7, and she's got help from the family.
0: Oh, so are you couriering the family today then? Is that what's happening?
6: No, we're on the way to the airport.
0: You're on the way to the airport? Where are you off to?
6: Yeah, we're going to Orlando.
0: Oof, nice. Sweet Disney trip.
6: Yeah.
0: Okay, that's going to be class. Well, let's try and get some spending money. £5,000, we'll change that into dollars. That'd be handy, yeah?
6: Yeah, cool.
0: Like a bit. What's an average... And what did you say an average score was for you, Karen? 6 or 7?
6: Yeah.
0: Okay.
6: Yeah.
0: Is that without the family, though?
6: Normally just me and my daughter.
0: Right.
6: But I'll get extra help today.
0: You're team-handed today. This is good.
6: Yeah.
0: All right. Well, let's try and get you the cash. The rules are, I can only take your first answer. If you don't know, pass it back to him. And the buzzer goes ahead. We've got to stop. The family can help, but you've got to give me the answer, Karen. The onus is on you. And if you pass anything, you've got to wait till it comes back around again. But you'll know all that. You ready to do it?
6: Yeah.
0: Okay, good luck. We want you to win this money. Come on. You've got this here. Your time starts now. Which antiques dealer hosts the show Dickinson's Real Deal?
6: David Dickinson.
0: On a compass, what's the opposite of northeast?
7: Southwest.
6: Southwest.
0: In music, how many notes are there in a chromatic scale?
6: Pass.
0: Hailey Bieber is the founder of which cosmetics brand? The human finger is made of how many bones?
6: 3.
0: What is 80% of 150?
6: 5.
0: Which fashion brand was created by a French tennis player in 1833?
6: Lacoste.
0: Scotland play which team at Hampden Park tonight?
6: Slovenia.
0: What is the name of the mascot of Disney's Epcot theme park?
6: Bigman.
0: Bigman's right. Oh, you're in time. You didn't have enough time for the last question. Oh, and you probably have got it as well. Which British bakery added pigs and blankets and mince pies to them? Yeah. The minute you say British bakery, you just go Greg's, don't you? But we didn't have enough time for that, and you had a lot of passes for us to go back on, so I don't think we were going to do it anyway. But Cassie's tallying them up. Why was it?
5: Karen, it was a 6.
0: A 6, which is your average. And to get that when you come on live is pretty impressive, Karen, to be honest with you. Best score in a couple of weeks. So that's all right. You can take that. And I've got you £30 cash from wholesaledomestic.com.
6: Just give it to Cash for Kids.
0: That's good of you. Well, thank you, Karen. Listen, you guys have an amazing time. How's the weather over there? Is it all right? It's no windy rain. It's rain. It's that time of year. They always get rain in October. But the thing about Florida rain, it's not like Glasgow rain. It's normally over in an hour and then sun comes out. So hopefully you'll be all right. Have a great time, you guys. And thanks for coming on. See you later.
6: Bye.
0: And we appreciate that for Cash for Kids. Right, got the answers here. Let's do stargazing and then we'll see how you did.

0: Highs of 14 and sunny today. That is Miles Smith. It is 8:17 right now. Let's go through the answers. Cannon from Castlemilk on our way to Florida with a family in the car. Which antiques dealer hosts the show Dickinson's Real Deal? It's quite hard to say that. It's David Dickinson. On a compass, the opposite of north, east is southwest. Music, there are 12 notes in a chromatic scale. This is like every note and then the octave. Hailey Bieber is the founder of which cosmetic brand? I did not know this, but you knew it was.
1: Rode.
0: Yeah, Rode Cosmetics. Human finger is made of how many bones? Again, I didn't know this. Dr. Cassie knows these things.
1: It was three, isn't it, in one finger?
0: Phalanges, yeah. Is that right?
1: Three phalanges and a finger.
0: You get your three phalanges right there. 80% of 150 is 120. This is the only one we got wrong. Which fashion brand was created by a French tennis player in 1833? I think I said Le Coq Sportif, which sounded very French. Probably is, but it was Lacoste. Scotland play which team at Hampden Park tonight is Slovenia. The name of the mascot at Disney's Epcot theme park is Figment the Dragon, which Karen knew because they are heading there right now. The British bakery that added pigs and blankets and mince pies to their menu yesterday was Greg's, which again Karen knew, but she was out of time, so we couldn't do that. But she did get six of them and got £30 cash from wholesaledomestic.com, but gave it cash for kids. So thank you, guys. Have a great time in Florida. And we are going to talk some more about the Clyde One Traitors. Also, it's my 30th wedding anniversary today, and not only is my wife away on a hen weekend, she has injured herself on said hen weekend, and it turns out the injury is a lot worse than first suspected. And everything I've got planned has been thrown into chaos, and my life has fallen apart around me. We'll discuss this in just a minute before I start greeting.
2: Clyde One.
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5: 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Get some tunes on with the Throwback Takeover. We'll do the Big I Am. We've got the 4:30.

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13: Clyde One.
14: M77 northbound is slow from Junction 4 at Crookford Road towards Junction 1 at Dunbeg. ME eastbound passing by Glasgow Airport, then again from Govan into the city centre. The M74, it's heavy from Junction 4 at Maryville towards Palmerty. M8 westbound, back of the queue, sitting at 13 Proven to 18 at Charing Cross. M80 northbound is busy but moving from 40 Lowood towards 6 at Old Inns, and the M80 southbound from Rob Royston down to the Proven Merge. And that's it. I'm Cassie. If you spot any other problems, the number's 0141 951 1025.
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0: Calvin and Clementine Douglas, there is blessings. Right, here's the thing. My life, man. Oh, sorry, I'm pinging. That's right. John McAnally from the Clyde One Management, stop messaging me when I'm trying to read something from my phone. Thank you.
1: You're not meant to have your phone. God,
0: I know, but I'm trying to read this message. Can you stop it in the Clyde One group chat? Everyone got off it because I've got to read this message. And like, I never turn my phone on the studio. I've turned it on to read this message and you guys are all pinging me. Stop it, Clyde One group chat. Shut up. Thank you. End of conversation. So, yeah, we're going on holiday tomorrow morning. Maybe, probably not. But we're meant to be. Until my wife, and it is my anniversary today, and I've mentioned that my wife went away and left me alone on my 30th anniversary to go to a hen in Dubai, right? None of us have ever been to Dubai before. She hates it, by the way. She says she'll never go back.
1: Okay.
0: Hates it. But she also fell coming out of a hot tub drunk and has done her ankle in. So she said, I'll just leave it. And she was lying in her bed and the maid came in and the maid said, no, we've got a nurse in the hospital in the hotel that needs checked. So the nurse came up. Next thing you know, she's in an ambulance going to hospital, right?
1: Right.
0: She sent me a message today saying, went back to the hospital to see a consultant today and he told me he had looked at the x-rays that had been taken and confirmed it wasn't a small fracture, it was a chipped ankle bone and I have a grade 3 ruptured ligament.
1: Oh no.
0: So he's taken the splint off and got me fitted for a boot, which I have to wear for 8 weeks. And I have to use crutches for at least 2 weeks.
1: This is a bit of a nightmare.
0: They gave me an injection in my stomach.
1: Oof.
0: In my stomach.
1: I'm going to send her a message.
0: Oh wow. Is there enough room there for all this stuff that's coming? I've had to take another injection tomorrow and one on Wednesday. What are these all? Belly injections? Oh, I wouldn't like an injection in my stomach. Then I've got to take aspirin for the next 28 days to avoid blood clots. This sounds quite serious.
1: It does.
0: We are not going on holiday tomorrow, are we?
1: I'm just...
0: There was too much of a delay there. All right, we're not. Thanks.

0: started back in the day for Jason Derulo. It's 8:31. There's What You Say in Clyde One.
1: This is Clyde One.
2: The Housing Secretary is warning landlords who do nothing to fix damp and mould that their time is up. A new law is coming into force in Scotland, giving them strict legal deadlines to sort issues in a bid to better protect tenants. The body representing most Scottish police officers says children are being deliberately used by criminals to carry out crimes. Police Scotland data shows the number of young people caught with stolen goods has almost doubled in 4 years. Geoffrey Archer has died suddenly at the age of 86 after a career spanning Tory politics and publishing. He sold more than 300 million books. He was involved in a number of scandals, including jail time for being found out for lying in court during a libel trial. And Scotland hosts Slovenia tonight in their final Nations League match of the international breaks. The manager, Sebastian Pocognoli, says he has no concerns about their wastefulness in front of goal.
3: We need to improve before I arrive, and we create more chances, so that's positive with a new group of players with totally new principle, and that's quite good.
2: That's the latest. I'm Rob Waller.
4: Coming up, 2 till 6. Gary Spence.
5: We've got an email from school titled Parking. Every school sends these emails, and they're quite right.
6: Of course, yeah.
5: So I sent them an email afterwards. There's a nursery along the road. It's a nightmare. Could you maybe just sort of have a similar word with them? I get an email back about 6 hours later saying, Mr. Spence, we have forwarded on your email on your behalf. And I'm like, well, don't do that. Ruth's like, you're going to end up on the local Facebook notice board.
4: Bowie at breakfast.

0: when a wee boy, she decided to have a drink about 3 weeks later in the hot tub, and boom, about two hours later, I had to carry her into bed.
1: Oh, mate. Well, it looks like I'm going to be carrying her around Tenerife for a week.
0: Oh, she's all right, George.
1: Thanks, John. See you, pal.
0: Take care, kid. Bye-bye.
1: Hello, Clyburn.
2: Good morning, George. Listen, I was just listening to you on the radio there, and I liked how you worded that about your good lady. We are not going on holiday. You never once says, I am not going on holiday.
1: No, I'm probably going to go with one of the lads now. She can stay at home and stick a needle down her boot.
2: Oh, brilliant, George. All the best to your good lady. I hope she has a speedy recovery and hope you have
1: thanks,
2: a good day.
1: Thanks, pal. Fingers crossed. See you soon. Bye.
2: Cheers, George. Bye-bye.
1: Samash on the WhatsApp says, now you know how Ross feels, George. You've been left alone. Oh, maybe I could take Ross away. That'd be nice, wouldn't it?
3: That would be a nice
1: circle of life there.
3: Yes.
1: Your mum's staying at home with a broken ankle and you and me are going to the reef, son.
3: That's
1: get your bags packed.

0: Traitors from Miley Cyrus. So, Traitors, massive on the TV at the moment. Celebrity Traitors. We are doing the Clyde One Traitors. You guys put forward the nominees. And we, at the moment, are between, in this round, Miranda from The Devil Wears Prada and Scar. And there is a runaway winner at the moment, let me tell you. Firstly, Martin says, has to be Scar. Not only did he turn his back on his brother, he then became a traitor to his own hyenas at the end. Aye, nasty piece of work, eh?
1: See, Miranda's character's meant to be more like powerful, yep, boss woman kind of thing, but she shouldn't be in there. Mean. She shouldn't be nasty.
0: Do you know who should be in there ahead of Miranda? The people that phoned the 5K minute before the lines open at 5 to 8.
1: They're attempted traitors.
0: Yes, you should be.
1: They attempt and they fail.
0: You're a failed traitor is still a traitor.
1: True.
0: Jenny's saying what you're saying. Miranda is not a traitor. I was once told by a staff nurse when I was their manager that I have Miranda vibes. Good.
1: It's a compliment, yeah.
0: It's a compliment. He's definitely Scar. He's a nasty piece of work and an absolute traitor. And Gary says, 100% traumatised as a kid by Scar.
1: At the end of the day. Scar was the one that flung the paws off the cliff.
0: Aye.
1: That's
0: traitor
1: big
0: material.
1: Big traitor vibes.
0: And that's your nephew, isn't it? Was it your nephew?
1: Oh, that's your Uncle Scar.
0: Aye, Uncle Scar.
1: Uncle Scar tried to
0: kill
1: his nephew.
0: Aye.
1: No, and he did kill...
0: Don't ruin it. I've not seen it. Is that how it ends?
2: 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Step forward. 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
4: 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Essential bridge maintenance works are scheduled on the A725 at North Alderston Bridge, James Street, Bells Hill, between Bells Hill and Cope Bridge from 8pm on Friday the 9th of October for approximately 6 months. Both carriageways will be reduced to a single lane in each direction of the A725 between Belsey Hill and Shawhead Junctions. James Street Bridge will also be closed to all traffic for the duration of the works except for pedestrians. 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
16: Amy's been in touch on WhatsApp at the junction at Ridgeway and Steps. All the lights are out as you're coming off the motorway, and that is eastbound. It's causing a backup along the main carriageway there in Provenmill Road, so look out for that. Also, there's roadworks and closures at Langdale Road as well, causing a further build-up along Royston Road. Looking at the rest of the routes, it's just busy through the city centre on the M8 eastbound through Charing Cross and in the opposite direction as well. M74 from Junction 4 at Maryville and the M77 from 4 at Crookford Road. That is your very latest travel.
13: Travel
17: with Arnold Clark's Deal Drop. 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
13: Bowie at breakfast.

0: is New Religion from BB Rexx and Faithless on Cloud One. It's 11 minutes to 9 then. And here we are for Tuesday morning. It's Bowie at breakfast. Sun's going to come out a little bit later. It's just a little bit overcast just now, but at least it's dry and that's good. There's a guy on TikTok at Gregory Moran. And Greg has done a wee TikTok video of providing a scenario when some Tories phone the GBX, some posh folk. And this has kind of gone viral. There seems to be a lot of love for it at the moment. So we were able to grab hold of this. I hadn't heard this until producer Chris pointed out this morning, and it did make me laugh. Here's what Greg did on TikTok.
1: Oh, good evening, Geordie. Any chance of a shout-out, old boy? Yes, of course, it's Bartholomew Hamish Montagues the Third speaking. My best friends call me Barty. What are we up to this evening? Nothing much, Geordie. I'm just currently having a gathering with some of my old school pals. What was my least favourite class? Probably the working class, I would have. Oh, you meant in school? Oh, something dire like physical education or something ridiculous like that. Any chance of a shout-out for the old school pals, Georgie? Yes, of course. Shout-out for Arabella, Hugo, Persephone, and Rupert. All the Thornton Hall mad squad, you know. Could we pick a song as well, George? Fabulous. Could we have Children of the Night on, please? It's just one of our favourites after Mozart's Seventh Symphony in E minor. A joy speaking with you, Georgie. Enjoy your evening. Ta-ta.
0: I love this guy. This is absolute class. The whole time I'm trying to work out what remix of Bits and Pieces is that in the background?

0: Mars, Grenade on Clyde One, and it's coming up 8:55 right now. I'll tell you what's back. Scotland's viral screen park. So this October, Scotland Screen Park at M&D's Strathclyde Park is going to unleash some terrifying experiences. What terrifying experiences are they planning on unleashing?
1: So they've got the abduction, right. Escape If You Can, the Curse of Devil's Island Haunted Adventure Golf.
0: And what happens with that? Do people jump out and scare you when you're about to putt?
1: They go, I'd imagine so.
0: So do the clubs come alive?
1: The Curse of Devil Island, yeah, they probably do.
0: There's a freak show as well.
1: Final Curtain, it's called.
0: I don't like a freak show. It kind of freaks me out a little bit.
1: I once went to a zombie walkthrough at M&D's.
0: Did you?
1: And it was extremely scary, yeah.
0: Yeah, I think it would be quite scary. We had some of the zombies in here yesterday. We were hanging out, trying to scare you. Didn't work. Yeah, Cassie's like, yeah, whatever. Everyone else got scared, so I think we made a good video out of it. Just not
1: like
0: featuring you.
1: Organised fun.
0: Aye. Well, organised fun's a lot more entertaining than being scared. Also,
1: we've got a pumpkin pick and play returns for a fantastic family afternoon.
0: The Waynes are going to love this. Like, my kids, even now, I think, but certainly growing up, actually preferred Halloween to Christmas. It was like their favourite thing. All three of my kids just loved Halloween so much. And you can book at scotlandstheampark.com and listen this Friday to the show to win four RIP tickets. See what we did there? Four RIP tickets plus a meal at Monterey Jack's.
1: It's Scotland's theme park.
0: All right, okay. So, yeah, you fancy that on Friday. I might be here. You might be here. Grant might be here. Don't know. It's all up in the air right now. Our world's falling apart. Let me get some news and support for you, and then we'll let you start picking some tunes after nine.
2: 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Bowie at breakfast.
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12: 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I've got big tunes coming up from our pal Cammy Barnes and Tim and Pala after we update the news and sport at 9.
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13: Clyde One.
15: Top story is this hour. New legislation is coming into force across Scotland today in an attempt to protect tenants against damp and mould in rented properties. Landlords now will have a strict timescale in which they'll have to investigate reports that are made to them. Jake Nelson had to leave his flat in the centre of Glasgow last year after his clothes started getting ruined by mould.
16: Clothes that I hadn't used in a while, I noticed had mould in the sleeves next to the wall, which obviously is a big issue. And I tried to wash them, but eventually I had to throw some clothes out. And that was kind of the point where we knew we couldn't live there at that point. That was kind of almost like the last straw.
15: The number of children caught with stolen goods in Scotland has almost doubled in just 4 years. Police figures show 48 young people, some as young as 12, were stopped and searched carrying stolen items between April and June this year. Among them were two 12-year-old girls caught in East Kilbride. Scottish Government says it is spending £3 million a year on a retail task force. It says it is cracking down on repeat offenders. The author and former politician Geoffrey Archer has died suddenly at the age of 86 and a day before his final novel was published. He sold more than 300 million books during his career but was also jailed for perjury in 2001. Glasgow City Council says George Square will be ready in time to host Remembrance Sunday events next month. The road to the south will still be closed, though, to allow the new stone surface to settle. It's been closed for a year for the major renovation project. And Scotland manager Sebastian Pocignoli says the extended international break has been gold as he aims to implement a new style of football for the national team.
17: It was my job with the staff to manage each second of the camp regarding what we want to produce as quick as possible. So after 3 weeks together, everything have to be better.
15: Scotland hosts Slovenia tonight in the last of four Nations League games in this period.
13: Weather
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15: Sunshine breaking through the cloud eventually, but feeling more autumnal with a high of just 15 Celsius. That's the latest. I'm Rob Waller.
13: Clyde One.
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13: Clyde One.

0: I tell you who's becoming a national treasure? Your granddad.
1: I know.
0: The Bull Bill.
1: I've been getting loads of tags on TikTok.
0: The Thornley Bank Whistler.
1: Yeah, well, I don't know if he's known as that anymore, George. It's kind of,
0: his
1: the
0: whistling days are behind
1: gone.
0: Us.
1: Uh-huh. It's getting a bit old for it now.
0: So what is he now?
1: He's now the guy that can't pronounce Uggs.
0: Okay. There is a wee viral TikTok doing the rounds. This is it.
2: They're called what? Uggs. Ush. No, Uggs. Ush. Uggs. Ush. That's a funny name, Ush.
1: No,
2: U-S-S-S. Ush.
1: No, U-G-G-S.
2: U-G's.
0: What's he watching in the background and why is it so loud?
1: I don't know. It's like a bit, it's like a crime documentary. Quite a lot of people on TikTok thought I added the music for dramatic effect.
0: I heard somebody
1: Knocks
0: screaming
1: his telly
0: at one
1: up
0: point.
1: Full blast.
0: The neighbours must be wondering what the heck's going on in that house up there.
1: No, he's got a new residential home, so it'll be, so the neighbours will be hearing that through the walls.
0: They'll be used to that.
1: But Shoe, you know, the company Shoe, they're using this audio now for their
0: amazing
1: advert.
0: I love this.
1: I mean, nobody came to me and said, would you allow us to use it or here's some royalties?
0: Bit of poppy.
1: Yeah, in the back pocket.
0: Hey, I can't wish it either. I'm like your granddad. It must be an age thing. I can't do it. I mean, we 50 quid. Just give a guy a pair of Uggs, eh? Get it done.

0: One last time from Ariana Grande. Highs of 14 today and fairly sunny. It's not too bad a day. Let's do this.
1: Barry at breakfast. Throwback takeover with McGee's Family Bakers. Nothing beats a delicious Empire biscuit. Visit your local store this morning for a sweet treat worth savouring.
0: Don't mind if I do, right? Here's the deal. What do you want here? What do you fancy? We got so many suggestions. Yesterday was chaotic. It was like madness on the phones with you guys and the throwbacks. So what do you want here today? 0141 951 1025. Three ways you can do it. You can call me. I like talking to you on the phone. So it's 0141 951 1025. You can WhatsApp me, same number, and you can voice note me, same number. 0141 951 1025. Let's get a banging tune on, chosen by you. What would you like to hear today? Doesn't need to be a banging tune. Just a tune that's going to make everyone go, result, well done, good choice, bravo. 0141 951 1025. Right, I'm having a bad day, I need cheering up. Pick a good tune and let me know about it. 0141 951 1025. You've got 5 minutes to get in touch and we'll do some travel next.
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22: M77 is a little bit slow from Darnley towards Junction 1 at Dunbreck Road, and it's also looking heavy through the northbound bore of the Clyde Tunnel at the moment if you're coming off at Junction 25. Slow over the Kingston Bridge from around 21 at Seward Street, M8 West, back of the queue, 13 Proven, through to Junction 18 as well. M74, heavy but moving from Cambuslang towards Pomadee, and further east towards Edinburgh, you're getting a good run at the moment. I'm Cassie. If you do spot any problems along the way this morning, the number's 141 951 1025.
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0: This is such a tune. You came from, was it the Isle of Skye? Is that right? Just came out for the Isle of Skye. Milo, who, nobody knows what happened. Should have been this megastar. Probably should have been the star that Calvin Harris is. Because they both kind of like, Milo was there and then Calvin came after. And like Milo disappeared and Calvin just kind of took on the mantle and took it to like a whole new level. But I like there's so many different stories and different rumors. Nobody knows the true story of what happened to Milo, but what a tune that was. And his album was just incredible. His debut album was absolutely brilliant. Right, let's get a throwback takeover on. We're going to Benbecula. Hello.
1: Hi, George. It's Roddy at EDF, pal.
0: Hello, mate. How you been? All right.
1: I'm no bad. Listen, how about playing Born Slippy Underworld and dedicating you to the missus after I've fallen?
0: There is not a more appropriate song I could play for that dafty than Born Slippy for a woman that had too much to drink, got in a hot tub, fell and broke her ankle, and now has kiboshed our 30th wedding anniversary holiday. Wow.
1: Oh, no way.
0: It's made me smile, Roddy. Maybe I'll just come out of Benbecula and hang out with you guys for a bit.
1: I think you should, definitely.
0: Thanks, pal. See you soon.
1: Good man. Cheers, pal. Bye.
0: I love the fact that they listen to Clyde One in Benbecula Airport on the Rail app every single day. It was great. And there's a lot of banter between Roddy and my wife, football banter, because they both support opposing teams. And the two of them are always like having a carry-on on Facebook. But the fact that she has slipped and broken her ankle on the day of her 30th wedding anniversary when we're meant to be going away means this is the most appropriate song I could find.

0: So they were put together on a Netflix documentary. I didn't realise this. And Cat said there was five of them. Now there's only three. Animal is the tune. It's all over TikTok and it's big. Right, The Traitors. Speaking of TV show, Celebrity Traitors is back. And we are doing our own Clyde One Traitors. You guys nominated all the traitors to go up against each other. And today it was Miranda from The Lion King up against... What was there? Comedy drum roll there. Miranda from the... Devil Wears Prada up against Scar from The Lion King. No laughing matter. The winner is...
1: You wanted
0: is...
1: it long, you wanted it short. What do you want?
0: I don't care.
1: You want an in-between?
0: Yeah, just give me anything. That's fine. Do you want to just do a drum roll?
1: A three, okay.
0: The winner is Scar with 100% of the votes. Thank you. That's better. Right, tomorrow. Who have we got tomorrow? Do we know? Who's our two contestants tomorrow? We'll find out before the end of the show and we'll let you know.
1: Actually, there's nothing that show, but it's about a drum roll.
0: No.
1: Other than a moment of realisation.
0: Well, Chris knows who we've got tomorrow.
2: It's Rose and Deirdre.
0: Deirdre from Coronation Street and Rose from Titanic.
1: Give us another drum roll.
0: Yeah, can we have another drum roll for her? I'll tell you who I think is going to win that, right?
1: Do a nice one.
0: I'll tell you who's going to win that. Rose from Titanic, because she could have saved Leo, but she chose not to. There was plenty room for that. Sorry if you haven't seen the end of Titanic, but she's floating on a big bit of wood, right? And you could probably have got six people on there. But Leo's in the water going, have lots of babies, have lots of babies. And she's like, all right, see you, Leo, bye. Off she goes, you know what I mean? Out of order, that.
1: It's a bit cold as well.
0: Yeah. Being a parent's a wonderful thing, by the way. Can I mention that? But can I thank all my kids who, all three of them, before 9 o'clock this morning, had sent me a happy anniversary message. That's the first time that's ever happened. But being a parent...
1: Get a drum roll.
0: Yeah, get a drum roll for that too. But it can get tough when life gets in the way. You're always thinking about the well-being of your family and as well as work and money and all those different worries.
1: And Paint Club from the Scottish Government is a great resource with loads of information. It's got tips and advice to help you. So whether you're a first-time parent or growing the family, you can check out parentclub.scot.
0: There you go. We'll get some travel for you in just a sec.
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1: M77 not too bad now, heavy but moving through Junction 2. As you pass by Silverburn Shopping Centre, M8 eastbound, it's the same over the Kingston Bridge through the Charing Cross underpass, and the M8 westbound starting to build up 14 at Fruit Market through to Junction 18. M74 is busy but it is moving along now, 1A at Pomadee, just looking at the cameras there, getting a good run from Glasgow Airport towards the city centre, so everything's cleared up, and that's it at the moment. If you do spot any other problems, the number is 0141 951 1025.
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2: with Arnold Clark's Deal Drop. Their biggest savings have just landed.

0: like done. I don't know if I'm done for the week because Grant's joined us. You're meant to be doing the show tomorrow, but I don't know if that's happening.
1: Thanks for telling everybody I slept in yesterday, by the way. I got his messages all throughout the show.
0: I didn't realise.
1: Thanks, guys.
0: The big boss was up yesterday. Mm-hmm. The big boss was up yesterday from London, and I didn't realise that. And I said, Grant slept in.
1: Brilliant. Even better.
0: Ouch.
2: Did Mother Patricia Thompson eat it, or did she?
1: No, she's in Faro, so thankfully she didn't
2: have it.
1: The last thing I need is text from her going, where are you? I know what you're
0: Mother Patricia Thompson sounds like a nun, doesn't she?
2: I know.
0: Mother Patricia Thompson has been in touch to say, why did you sleep in? So I don't know what's going to happen because my wife's broken her ankle and we're meant to go to Tenerife, but I don't know if we are now. So
3: it might be Grant, it might not, on the next show. But Grant is coming up.
0: I've got to finish with Cammy because apparently it's 6 months to the day since we gate crashed a wedding, and the happy couple want to hear the whiskey roll. They say

as for Fiona, who got in touch and said, 6 months since Georgia and Cammy gatecrashed our wedding and performed Whiskey Roll live. So, yeah, that would play out for you guys. Grant's coming up next. Gary's on after that. Super scoreboard tonight. We've got Gabs, Gordon DL and Alec Ray building up to the Scotland-Slovenia game. Clyde 1.

0: Super Scoreboard.
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18: Thank you very much, George and Cassie. Good morning. Grant Thompson here on Clyde One, and I've got all the throwbacks on next. First, Rob has the news. It's 10 o'clock.
0: Across Glasgow and the West.
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20: Top story of this hour. A new law forcing landlords to fix mould and damp is coming into force in Scotland.
21: Too often tenants can feel isolated, they can feel alone, they don't want to stand up to the landlord. And what we've done is put that framework in place to ensure that we will have their backs.
20: That's the Housing Secretary Shirley Ann Somerville telling us about the rules which put strict deadlines on getting issues sorted. Jake Nelson was forced to move out of his Glasgow flat because his landlord didn't take action after 7 months when he'd reported mould in his wardrobe.
22: Looking back now, it's bad, but at the time we just moved into our first flat, we didn't know if that's normal, like we had no idea. But looking back now, yeah, it was really bad, not just from like a landlord point of view, but from like a human point of view as well.
20: A body representing most Scottish police officers says children are being deliberately used by criminals to carry out crimes. The Scottish Police Federation says they're being routinely exploited. Number of young people caught with stolen goods has almost doubled in 4 years. Among those in recent months were two 12-year-old girls caught in East Kilbride, and a 14-year-old boy with a knife was picked up shoplifting in Glasgow. The Scottish Government says £3 million a year is being spent on a retail task force. Ofcom has opened an investigation into whether Meta has failed to comply with the Online Safety Act. The regulator's concerned it didn't adequately assess the risks posed by its Instagram Instance photo sharing feature before it launched. Novelist and former politician Lord Geoffrey Archer is being called a master storyteller and an extraordinary human after his sudden death. He was 86 and passed away just a day before the release of his final book. 25 years ago, he was sent to prison for lying during a libel trial about a sex scandal. And Scotland boss Sebastian Pocognoli says tonight's Nations League match against Slovenia is one of the most important games in the group.
1: If you draw away, you have to deliver something at home. That's the best way to be ambitious. So we know tomorrow that it's an important game for the ranking, but it's also an important game for me in terms of style of play and to show that we can also deliver this.
5: 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With the Rio app. Your favourite music, radio shows, presenters and podcasts. 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
20: Sunshine breaking through the cloud eventually, but feeling more autumnal with a high of just 15 Celsius. That's the latest. I'm Rob Waller.
13: Clyde One.
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18: Let's get straight into Tuesday's throwbacks. Got some belters coming up, some Usher, some Kylie. I'm going to start with Calvin and Ellie Goulding.

obviously, I'm going to say this, but she's not got a bad song, has she? Kylie, Love at First Sight on Clyde One. Katy Perry before that. Morning. Grant Thompson here in the mix with the throwbacks. What's happening this morning? What's your chat? Let me know and I'll get you a shout. You can get in touch on WhatsApp. You can voice note or you can message. And it's 0333 2020 400. Oh, my.

0: Oh, yes. Nelly Furtado, Man Eater. It's a Lauren Grant. That is the best Coldplay tune ever. Clocks. Oh, you're welcome. Currently working from home with the tunes on louds. That's all well till you have to join a Teams call. Alexa, volume 2. How many people's Alexas are now switched to volume 2? Sorry about that. Hi to Kenny, who's moving house today after 7 years. I'm terrified for when I have to move again, because I've got probably about 7 years worth of junk, Kenny. So good luck with the move. And hi to Francis, half day today. Off to Hampden for the Scotland game later. Yes, love that. 0333 20 2400 is where you'll find me on WhatsApp. What's happening this morning? Are you skiving somewhere? Are you working hard? Let me know and I'll get you a shout. 0333 20 2400, and I'll get straight back on the tunes next. Got some Armin van Helden and some Little Mix coming up.
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I think that's the most underrated song. Little Mix, and that is Power. Morning, Paul. Hope you're good this morning, Grant. All good here. Hi to Tegan, who's been on, got a day off today, and it's a day for the slow cooker. Oh, yes. I'm raging. I binned my slow cooker in, like, June, because it was looking a wee bit grotty, and I thought, right, I'm not going to be needing that. And now it's starting to get a wee bit colder. I'm like, oh, yeah, I could quite go a stew. Slow cooked chicken. Anyway, enjoy, Tegan. Grant, can you give a shout-out, please, to Mark, Karen, Chloe, Sophie, and all the gang who are currently down the beach in Turkey. Any chance you could play some beach tune, please? It's Mark and Karen's 14th wedding anniversary. Oh, congratulations, guys. And what a place to be spending it in Turkey. 0333 20 20 400 is my number on WhatsApp. You can voice note or you can message. Let me know where you are, what you're doing this morning, and I'll get you a shout. Here is Armin van Helden.

0: Kelly Clarkson, since you've been gone. Morning, Lee Grant on the road this morning and bound for Teesside. Oh, I love the accent, didn't I? Assuming you're not going for the accent, you're maybe going for work. Shout out, please, to all the Total Diva girls who listen in every day. That's what I love to hear. Keep the good tunes coming, says Lauren Louise. Morning, Grant. Enjoying the throwbacks? Loving you lifting the spirits. Oh, I do try. Can you give a shout out, please, to all the staff at Abbey Vale? That's the care home where my fantastic wife, Steph, works as the domestic cleaner. Hope they are skiving as much as I am today, from Mark. Everybody loves a wee Tuesday skive. Where are you? What are you doing? Let me know and I'll get you a shout. If you get in touch in the next 5 minutes, I can squeeze you in before 11. It's 0333 2020 400 on WhatsApp. Let me know where you are. Let me know what you're doing. And I'm straight back on the tunes next. Destiny's Child and some Bob Sinclair coming up. Keep it here.
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6: 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Due to resurfacing, there will be overnight closures of the A898 until Tuesday the 21st of October from 8pm until 6am each night. There will also be overnight closures of the A82 northbound between Dalnotter Interchange and Dumbarton Road from Friday the 9th until Monday the 12th of October. Sign diversions will be in place. 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

105.1 more night. Morning to Terry, who is listening. Building a fence, having the time of my life, working for AW Fencing. It's a Slizzard and Big Greg who are working in the body shop. Can't tell if that's working with cars or selling, like, body creams and stuff. And hi, Grant Duncan here. Got the boys coming over tonight to watch the Scotland game. Are you putting a buffet on them? Right, you know, if you're invited to someone's house, you're like, right, okay. Are they going to get the good stuff out? Is the stuff out of Iceland? Or have they got the M&S? What are you bringing round? Bob Sinclair, World Hold On Tuesday morning's throwback.

0: There's the Wanted and Glad You Came on Clyde One. Morning, Grant. Going to do a shout out, please, for all the primary sevens at Eastern Primary School who are on their way up to Dalgais, which is in Perthshire, for their residential trip. And a happy birthday, please, to James and Mrs. Nicol, whose birthday is tomorrow. We went on our primary seven residential to Dalgais as well. Now, we went over a weekend because I don't think they wanted to give us a time off school, and it was absolutely class. So have a great time, guys. Thank you for listening. Bet you hear this. Lynn's got an empty. Grant, I've got a rare empty house tonight on a weekday. My husband and the boys are off to Hampden and they're not expected back till late. Is that what they've said? You don't expect us back till... They're definitely going to the pub after the game. You should get the girls round to have a wee girls night in. Tomorrow, 10 o'clock, another hour of throwbacks in the mix. You can listen back anytime. If you need an hour's playlist for anything, just get a Rail app and type in throwback. Stay there at your news at 11 coming up and details on how you could win £725,000. Keep it here.
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0: Morning, Grant Thompson here on Clyde One. Got some Alex Warren and Teddy Swims coming up. Right now it's 11 o'clock. Rob has your latest news.
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21: The top stories this hour. New legislation is coming into force across Scotland today in an attempt to protect tenants against damp and mould in rented properties. Landlords now will have to obey a strict timescale to investigate reports that are made to them. Jake Nelson had to leave his flat in the centre of Glasgow last year when his clothes got ruined by mould.
22: Clothes I hadn't used in a while, I noticed had mould in the sleeves next to the wall, which obviously is a big issue. And I tried to wash them, but eventually I had to throw some clothes out. And that was kind of the point where we knew like we couldn't live there at that point. Like that was kind of almost like the last straw.
21: Number of children caught with stolen goods in Scotland has almost doubled in 4 years. Police figures show 48 young people, some as young as 12, were stopped and searched carrying stolen items between April and June this year alone. Among them, two 12-year-old girls caught in East Kilbride. Scottish Government says it is spending £3 million a year on a retail task force, which is cracking down on repeat offenders. The Conservatives are promising £10 billion towards a new air defence system for the UK if they win the next election. The Shadow Defence Secretary says the so-called Britannia Shield would help protect against longer-range missile attacks. Labour's accusing the Tories of hollowing out our armed forces while in government. Lib Dems have called it fantasy economics. ASOS customers have received an app notification today saying the retailer's been hacked. The message flashed up on phones this morning. It appears to include a threat to leak customers' information. There's been no response from the company yet. And the novelist and disgraced politician Geoffrey Archer is being mourned on the same day his final book has gone on sale. His publisher says he died suddenly last night at the age of 86. Before taking up writing, he was a Tory MP. He was later jailed for lying in court about a sex scandal. Here's his friend, Charles Brandreth.
23: He was told when he went to prison, this is the end of your career. But in fact, his books went on selling and selling better than ever. People did forgive him, and he was a changed person. He didn't acknowledge that he was a changed person, but if you knew him well, he was a more mellow person. And he was a gentler figure.
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21: Sunshine breaking through the cloud eventually, but feeling more autumnal with a high of just 15 Celsius. That's the latest. I'm Rob Waller.
16: Clyde One.
0: This week, you can win a mighty £725,000 on Make Me a Winner. 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
16: Clyde One.

I got the pleasure of interviewing him earlier on this year, and he is a lovely guy. Teddy swims there, Lose Control, and before that, Inferno, and From Paris to Berlin. You are welcome. What a tune. Morning, Grant Thompson here. You ever wonder what is wrong with the internet? It's things like this. So I'm scrolling last night, and I looked at Aunt Bessie's, because they're getting a brand makeover, and someone's talking about it for the first time in years. Aunt Bessie's, who do absolutely amazing Yorkshire puddings, quite good roast potatoes as well, roast parsnips, basically everything you need for a lazy roast. Aunt Bessie's has got your freezer sorted, and they've got a new design. So the new design has meant to feel warmer, and Aunt Bessie now sits in the middle of each pack, looking as if she's serving the food to you personally. So I'm reading all about this, and some guy comments with, "Aunt Bessie's looking hot." No, what is wrong with you? She's a cartoon. It's meant to sell you Yorkshire puddings. She's not meant to be hot. That's what's wrong with the internet. I heard you.

0: I've started playing that at the end of the night when I'm DJing sometimes, and it's like a big group sing-along. What a classic. Vanessa Carlton there, and that is 1,000 Miles. Morning, Grant Thompson here. If you're needing an excuse for a wee Tuesday night out, and you know me, I need an excuse for a night out. All right. Scotland are playing tonight. Remember, it's our last game in the Nations League this time around, and it's on the telly tonight. It's a 7:45 kickoff, Scotland-Slovenia on BBC Two. The England game is on STV tonight, and if you've got absolutely no interest in football, Blue Lights is on the telly, which is very, very good. New season of that continues on BBC One at 9 o'clock. Right, keep it here. I've got the new one from Jason Derulo and DJ Goja coming up, and some Dylan John Thomas in just a minute. Yeah. Clyde One.
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0: Justin Bieber there and the Kid Laroi, and that is Stay on Clyde One. And before that, the very talented Dylan John Thomas and Heaven Knows You're Lonely. He was on Bowie at breakfast this morning. We got the first exclusive play of his brand new single, Nothing Here Worth Taking. And we were chatting about the big gig for him at the Barrowlands on Friday, where he's going to launch his new album.
1: Let's talk about the Barrowlands, because that gig on Friday, that's going to be like the preview for the album, presumably. I mean, that must be the hottest ticket in town.
2: Well, we used to go past it when my wee guys gone into the town to go to the guitar shops, and those lights up here ingrained in our mind. Used to go past it going to the guitar shops, and be standing in a Cabrini's trackie trying to play like the 3 grand guitars, and the guy's like, no chance, mate. And I'm like, try to take it after a while, like, can I get a shot at this, mate? Like, no chance. And now you go back down and you can actually play guitars, so it's nice.
1: Is it true that there's tennis balls under it, or is that a myth? Because somebody told me it was filled with tennis balls. I don't know if that's one of these great Glasgow myths.
2: Well, it feels bouncy anyway when you're getting flung a bit of mush, but
0: I'm pretty sure it's springs and not tennis balls. Anyway, the full chat, you can listen again on our Rayo app. He is a lovely, lovely guy. Best of luck for the gig on Friday night at the Barras. This is DJ Goja and Jason Derulo, Machico.

0: Things that I've got.
1: Benson Binder and Beautiful Things before midday. I'm going to play something brand new from the script. I am very jealous of some of my colleagues right now. It's not Gary Spence for being able to name a song and artist within like 2 seconds on Spence vs. Shazam. It's the people in our showbiz team who got to speak to Ben Affleck. He stars in a new thriller, Animals, which is on Netflix on Friday. The showbiz team caught up with him for the premiere of it, and you can read all about it. It looks class, by the way. It's all about him running for mayor of Los Angeles, and all the chat with Ben Affleck is on the showbiz pages of our website right now.
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Justin Timberlake there, Can't Stop the Feeling. Brand new music from The Script next. They are doing the Man in the Arena tour, and it comes to Scotland in November. And Danny's been talking about having... So they had a hiatus after their No Sound Without Silence tour in 2015. Then obviously there was COVID. So his first gig after COVID, he said, I actually had to write the lyrics on my hands. So just look out for Danny's hands and see if he's reading the lyrics off his hands to this. Brand new tune from The Script. This is Scars Align. You don't need to-

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1: You just know it's the script when you instantly hear his voice. That is Scars Align. It's their brand new song. In about half an hour, got a chance for you to choose the tunes on the Throwback Takeover. And in the next couple of minutes, I have got £725,000 up for grabs on Friday. Someone has to win it on Make Me a Winner. And it could be you this week. All the details on how you get involved coming up after the news. Keep it here.
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10: The top story is this hour. Renters in Scotland can expect faster responses when they discover damp and mould in their properties. Landlords now have to act within days of a report being made by tenants under AWAB's law. Jake Nelson is telling us how mould in his Glasgow flat made things very difficult to live with.
11: The mould on my roof like made my room very cold, especially in winter time. It's really hard to heat up. I worked at a bar in Glasgow. I used to come back in quite late from work and my room would be freezing cold, but like not just a winter cold, like a really, really freezing cold.
10: ASOS customers have received an app notification today saying the company has been hacked. They've received a message on phone screens threatening to leak customers' information. It claims a data storage company, Snowflake, has been fully compromised. In Thornton Trump is an IT and cyber expert. He explains what this could all mean.
12: That is a platform that contains a vast amount of data. And thus, it is highly likely that a great deal of personal information would be found in that Snowflake database.
10: A Glasgow man who stole more than £32,000 from his own granddad's bank account has avoided jail. Jordan McLaughlin was trusted with access to 79-year-old James's online banking, but transferred the cash into his own account instead, gambling it some of it away after losing his own job. The 34-year-old from Greenfield admitted embezzlement at Glasgow Sheriff Court. He'll be tagged to keep him at home at night for 9 months. He's working on paying the money back. Scotland boss Sebastian Pocognoli says tonight's Nations League match against Slovenia is one of the most important games in the group.
13: If you draw away, you have to deliver something at home. That's the best way to be ambitious. So we know tomorrow that it's an important game for the ranking, but it's also an important game for me in terms of style of play and to show that we can also deliver this.
10: Scotland drew in Slovenia 10 days ago. It's the last of their four Nations League games in this international break.
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10: Sunshine breaking through the cloud eventually, but feeling more autumnal with a high of just 15 Celsius. That's the latest. I'm Rob Waller.
8: Clyde One.
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2: Clyde One.

be honest, how loud did you have that? Had it quite loud in here. Urban Cookie Collective and the key, the secret, in about 10 minutes. I've got your chance to choose the tunes on the Throwback Takeover. I was today years old, but actually I wasn't today years old because I found this out last night. Me and Gavin are watching Love or List It with Kirsty and Phil, which I absolutely love. Not too keen on it. They've changed the format with the new season. Basically, this is where they go into someone's house and they do it up and then they decide if they want to love it or if they want to punt it and move somewhere else, and they find them loads of different properties to look at. Used to be very good. Now they're trying to cram too much and I think it's not quite as good. Anyway, gets halfway through it last night and I went, do you think they ever get bored of spending that much time with each other? And Gav goes, what do you mean? I went, well, obviously they don't like every show together because they've got a few shows on Channel 4. And then they're married. They're not married. Well, I thought for years that Kirsty and Phil were married and they were an actual couple. They're just good pals. They're just a work wife and work husband relationship going on there. And it should have dawned on me that they've got separate second names because it's Kirsty Allsop and Phil Spencer. I just thought maybe she didn't want to take his name or he didn't want to take her name. It's today years old when I found out they were not an actual couple.

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0: My favourite point of the day. What do you mean it's because you sit back and do nothing and let us pick the songs? Like, maybe it is that, or maybe it's because you pick some belters every day. It's Throwback Takeover time. You get to choose the tunes. It's got to be a throwback, and we've got to have it on our system. That is all I ask. Yesterday, we had some belters with Catatonia and Road Rage and Ultra Natty and Free. I'm going to play the new song from Hugo and Ultra Natty later, because that is just the tune. But what would you like to hear today? Anything goes, as long as it's a throwback, as long as we have it. 0333 2020 400 is my number on WhatsApp, so you can message me in, or you can voice note, or you can call that number, or you can text me on 61025 with my name Grant at the start. And I'm looking for you to think of a song you haven't heard in forever. Something that when we hear, we'll go, wow, well done. That was a throwback. This is a great song. 0333 2020 400 is my number on WhatsApp. You've got about 5 minutes to get in touch. I will choose two at random. I'll call you back and I'll get you on the air at 12:30.
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14: 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Essential bridge maintenance works are scheduled on the A725 at North Alderston Bridge, James Street, Bells Hill, between Bells Hill and Cope Bridge from 8 p.m. on Friday the 9th of October for approximately 6 months. Both carriageways will be reduced to a single lane in each direction of the A725 between Belsey Hill and Shawhead Junctions. James Street Bridge will also be closed to all traffic for the duration of the works except for pedestrians. Significant delays are expected. 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
2: Oh, today's been wild. So many good shouts. I get one day every week where I could just play non-stop tunes that you have selected between me and Gary Spence at 2 o'clock, but I think I'd probably be taken off air if I did that. So I can only do two. Chosen at random. Jim's first up. You all right, Jim?
3: How are you doing, Dan? Lovely to hear your voice.
2: Oh, you say all the nicest things, Jim. Say more, say more.
3: Oh, you're very good. I'm listening to you every day. I can't even miss it.
2: That's enough. I've got a big head. I'm looking at the door. What's happening today?
3: At work, as usual.
2: What do you do again?
3: I run the motorway here in Myers Law School.
2: I did know that because I've asked you questions before, so we'll not ask those questions again. You are very quick in, by the way, with that.
3: I do my best. I've never got one on yet, I don't think.
2: Well, about 30 seconds after I stopped speaking and Jim's name popped up on my screen with an absolute belter. So first song on the Throwback Takeover, Jim, is what?
3: Canty by Jim Clyde.
2: This is a 10 out of 10 tune, by the way.
3: Thanks so much.

0: for sale today on the Throwback Takeover is Jamiroquai for Jim, and that is Canned Heat. Mark is on next. Mark, you're live. What's happening today?
1: Just working away, pal. Just working away.
0: What do you do?
1: Working an office in construction.
0: Home today or in the actual office today?
1: We're in the actual office listening to you.
0: That's what I love to hear. 10 out of 10 for that. Whatever you ask for next, you're going to get on. Actually, the song you're about to ask for is going to put a movie in everybody's head. Do you know what movie I'm talking about?
1: Oh, I can't think now. Surprise me.
0: It's where he dances and he's trying to put his trousers on and he falls over to this song.
1: Oh, I can't think. What would that be?
0: It's American Pie.
1: Oh, God. It's been years since I've seen that.
0: It's a good tune, though. So take it away. Second song today is
1: Bare Naked Ladies and 1 Week. It's been

0: only seen a lot of him in the Celebrity Traitor so far. He's still there. James Blunt, and that is Circles. Episode 3 is on the telly on Thursday night. It's Thursday and Fridays they're going to be showing the Celebrity Traitors, which if you like a wee Friday night out, you'll be as annoyed at as me that you have to then not go on social media until Saturday till I can be bothered to watch it on iPlayer. That was new from James Blunt. It was Circles. Coming up before 1 o'clock, going to play something from Somber and the gorgeous Rein Me In from Sam Fender and Olivia Dean as well.
1: Grant Thompson, Clyde One.
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0: know he's 6'7"? Somber and homewrecker. If he was to stand in front of me, he could just look over me, like, not even see me. And me at 5'4". Well, I'd love to get a picture next to him just to see the difference here. 5'4" versus 6'7". That was homewrecker, latest one from Somber. Grant Thompson here at Scotland playing tonight. It's our last game in the Nations League. It's Scotland-Slovenia at Hampden, 7:45 kickoff, and it's on the telly on BBC Two tonight. Got a throwback from Take That coming up, and then right after the news, details on how you could win £725,000 this week on Make Me a Winner. Keep it here.
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0: Hey, Grant Thompson here on Clyde One. Tunes next from Take That and Zara Larsson. And right now, here's Leslie with all your latest news. It's 1 o'clock.
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3: The top stories this hour. Landlords in Scotland now have stricter rules affecting how they have to deal with damp and mould issues reported to them by tenants. AWAP's law, named after a two-year-old who died after prolonged exposure in a property in England, comes into force today. Jake Nelson had to move out of his Glasgow flat because his landlord didn't take action 7 months after being told about mould.
6: Looking back now, it's bad, but at the time we just moved into our first flat, we didn't know if that's normal, like we had no idea. But looking back now, yeah, it was really bad, not just from like a landlord point of view, but from like a human point of view as well.
3: More than 50,000 people in Scotland were stuck in A&E for longer than 4 hours in August, the highest number on record. Only two-thirds of patients were seen, admitted or discharged within the target time. The Scottish Conservatives are calling it an extraordinary failure. Health Secretary Angela Constance says the status quo can't continue and will update MSPs on winter planning later this week. Thousands of ASOS customers have been told the retailer's been hacked. The pop-up on their phones is addressed to the firm's IT and data protection bosses, and it appears to threaten to leak customer data. We haven't heard anything from the company. A Glasgow man who stole more than £32,000 from his own grandfather's bank account has avoided jail. Jordan McLaughlin was trusted with access to 79-year-old James McLaughlin's online banking, but he transferred the cash to his own account instead. He'll be tagged, keeping him at home at night for 9 months and will have to pay the money back. Scotland's Billy Gilmour is to win his 50th cap when the national team face Slovenia in the Nations League at Hampden tonight. The Napoli midfielder reaches the milestone at the age of 25. He says it's a proud achievement, but is focusing on helping Scotland get a positive result.
21: I'm always so proud to put on my national team jersey and go out there. We're very lucky as well. Not everyone gets to represent their country in sports, so for me, I'm always very proud to put it on and I give my all and try my best.
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3: Sunny spells breaking through this afternoon and drying out. Temperatures around 15 Celsius. That's the latest. I'm Leslie DiMascio.
20: Clyde One.
0: We have got an incredible £725,000 up for grabs on Make Me A Winner this week, and you could bag an extra £10,000 at the end of the month. 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Now, for this week, it's £725,000. 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
20: Clyde One.

Davina Carpenter there and Espresso on Clyde One. A wee bit of sunshine throughout the afternoon. Highs of only 14 degrees today. It is definitely cooler and it's going to get down to 5 degrees in places tonight, and my heating will still not be going on. The Waverley celebrates its 80th anniversary on Friday. This is amazing. 80 years since the first launch on the River Kelvin. And to mark the milestone, a new book, Waverley 80 Years of Pleasure, has been compiled by historian Ian Quinn to look at his story from launch and early career right through to what it is now. An absolutely amazing wee trip out down the water. I wonder if I'm allowed back on after our Cash for Kids trip earlier on this year. Nah, I definitely am. The Waverley will host two final sailings on Saturday the 17th and Sunday the 18th of October, bringing her 80th anniversary season to a close. We done the last sailing of the year a couple of years ago. See, if you're going to do that, make sure you take a jacket, because it's absolutely freezing, because obviously it's the Waverley, so you want to stand outside. We forgot to take jackets and just went in hoodies and lasted about 4 minutes on the deck before we're like, right, we'll go inside, it's too cold. Here's BB Rexha and Faithless. This is Clyde One.

0: It's Pink and Who Knew? 20 past one. Tuesday, it's October the 6th. Killer's coming up. Sienna Spiral with her brilliant new song as well. Did you see that ASOS got hacked today? Did you get the notification? So I have not a lot of storage on my phone, so a lot of my apps offload because I have like a tiny wee phone with not enough storage on it. So I didn't get the notification. But Gavin did, and he sent me a message. He said, whatever you do today, don't click on the ASOS notification. And I instantly thought when he said that, that he'd accidentally used my card and bought himself something at ASOS.
1: Clyde One.
2: 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Due to essential maintenance, overnight closures continue on the M8 eastbound between junctions 18 and 16 from 10 p.m. till 6 a.m. Sunday to Thursday until Saturday the 21st of November. The eastbound on slips at junction 19 and 18 will be closed. Sign diversions will be in place. There will be separate daytime traffic management measures on the eastbound carriageway only. For details, visit swtrunkroads.scot.
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3: Clyde One.

so good to hear that. The Killers and When You Are Young. Coming up, Hugo and Ultra Natty Moving to the Sun, which is the song of the summer as we're into October. We're talking about the ASOS incident earlier where ASOS was hacked, and Shona's been in touch. I actually almost got hacked yesterday through my booking.com. Scammer sent a message through WhatsApp. I went through my bank authorising it. I knew something wasn't right. At least you've managed to get there. If you get WhatsApp messages, I just don't reply. I say that I actually last week got one of the big scam messages, and it's one of the ones where you'll get a text on a WhatsApp from a random number and it'll be like, hey mum, hey dad, this is my new number. So I'm sitting, this was last Wednesday, and I'm sitting, I get a message, it's like, hey mum, this is my new number. Obviously, instantly, I knew it was a scam, and I had to stop myself because it was on WhatsApp from sending a voice note back going, all right, hiya, Hennish, you're more here. Glad I've got your new number. I'm moving through the sun. Can you imagine? Just don't reply to them. I did it all the time. Certainly don't send voice notes like that.

0: he was in Still Game back in the day, like before he was famous. He gets on Tabus and he's about 14 when he died. It randomly came out over the last couple of weeks that some of the cast members of Still Game didn't even know that Paolo was in Still Game back in the day. That is Candy, one of my favourite tunes from Paolo. Grant Thompson here, Gary Spence with you from 2, and I've got the brand new tune from the Sugar Babes called Ghost coming up before then.
1: Grant Thompson, Clyde One. Take this, please. Go. Go on without me.
2: Come on, Dave, get up.
1: No, Carl. We have to pay our weekly cash takings in before it's too late, and I'll never make it.
2: We can do that at the post office, Dave. It's over the road.
1: Oh, right. I didn't know that.
2: Yeah, they have all major UK banks for cash deposits straight into your bank account, and many are open late and on weekends.
1: Shall we stop for a cuppa then?
2: Yeah.
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3: Clyde One. I've been

Coldplay and Chainsmokers and Something Just Like This. Gary Spence with you from 2, and I want to play you something brand new from Sugar Babes right now. It's from their new album. Well, I say new album, it was out in February, and it's called Sugar Babes. I would love to have been in the meeting where they came up with that name. This is Ghost.

0: Sugar Babes are back from the new album Sugar Babes. That is Ghost on Clyde One. It's your last one from me today. Have a lovely Tuesday. I am back in tomorrow for Bowie at Breakfast, so I'll be on at 6 with Cassie bright and early. My alarm is already set. What a busy night we've got for you tonight. Super Scoreboard is on between 6 and 8. Gabriel here in the studio with Gordon DL and Alec Gray. We've got the build-up to Scotland versus Slovenia at Hampden. David Friel is going to be live at Hampden, so we've got all the build-up tonight between 6 and 8. And Gary Spence on the way next. There is a special guest host on Spence versus Shazam, and it's going to be camp. Wonder if you work out who it is. Gary Spence between 2 and 6. We've got the throwback takeover in the next half hour, and Leslie's got your Clyde One News at 2 next.
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9: 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Due to resurfacing, there will be overnight closures of the A898 until Tuesday the 21st of October from 8pm until 6am each night. There will also be overnight closures of the A82 northbound between Dalnotter Interchange and Dumbarton Road from Friday the 9th until Monday the 12th of October. Sign diversions will be in place. For details, visit swtrunkroads.scot.
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22: The top stories at this hour. The housing secretary's warning landlords who don't fix damp and mould that their time is up. A new law is coming into force in Scotland, giving them strict legal deadlines to sort issues in a bid to better protect tenants. AWAB's law is named after two-year-old AWAB Ishak, who died after being exposed to mould in his home in Rochdale. We've been speaking to Shirley Ann Somerville.
23: For this small minority who have a state of disrepair, who have mould and damp, your time is up. The law is now being implemented and you have responsibilities about taking your tenants' concerns seriously and, importantly, acting upon them. And we will take any landlord who is not taking their responsibilities seriously to task.
22: A man's facing life behind bars for murdering Stuart Kennedy in Ardrossan. 42-year-old Terence Welsh was found guilty at the High Court in Glasgow last month following a disturbance at a house on Montgomery Street in September 2024. He's been ordered to serve at least 19 years for killing the 59-year-old. More than 50,000 people in Scotland were stuck in A&D for more than 4 hours in August, the highest number on record. Just two-thirds of patients were seen, admitted or discharged within the target time. The Scottish Conservatives are calling it an extraordinary failure. In Lanarkshire's three A&D departments, just 48.4% of people were seen, the worst performance in Scotland. Thousands of ASOS customers have been notified on their phones with a claim that the retailer has been hacked. The pop-up is addressed to the firm's IT and data protection bosses and appears to threaten to leak customer data. Scotland midfielder Billy Gilmour is set to reach a half century of caps tonight against Slovenia at Hampden in the Nations League. He's feeling grateful ahead of the achievement.
24: I'm always so proud to put on my national team jersey and go out there. We're very lucky as well. Not everyone gets to represent their country in sports, so for me, I'm always very proud to put it on and I give my all.
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22: Sunny spells breaking through this afternoon and drying out. Temperatures around 15 Celsius. That's the latest. I'm Leslie DiMascio.
20: Clyde One.
1: Well, I don't know about you, but I sure love a Tuesday. I mean, Monday's Monday, right? There's no getting around it, but at least you've still got a little bit of the glow of the weekend and, in lots of cases, some leftover takeout from your lunch or your dinner at the weekend. The amount of times I can smell a beautiful Chinese in the office on a Monday. Tuesday's just got nothing. So let's see to it that you never have to do a normal Tuesday ever again with £725,000 in your bank account. You can win that by texting YES to 61025. 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All the phone entry details are there for this network competition, all the rules as well. You've got till Friday, 5 p.m. Answer the call. 725k is yours. Listen, though. All is not lost if you don't get that call. I know you're not expecting it anyway. No one is. Somebody does, by the way. Even if you don't get that call, you are in the running for £10,000. Somebody in Scotland's going to win 10k for playing at any point this month, right? You're into both draws if you play now. For serious life-changing money, text YES to 61025. Good luck.
20: Clyde One.

0: We love that boy. What a voice. What a guy. It's so good to have him back as well. John Newman, a proper throwback there. Love me again. How are you? What's happening? Let's do Tuesday. Stephen's not here today, and that's nothing to do with the fact I almost ended him last night by asking for help with a little personal issue. And it's my squeaky feet, and it's because my trainers keep making this noise. Right, now, I had a lot of suggestions, but nothing satisfactory, so feel free to keep them coming today. Someone suggested that I wash my feet, which I think I would say is the worst thing that's ever been suggested, right? My hygiene is impeccable, but the worst one was from Stephanie, who said, and the thing is, she was being sincere, like she was being genuine. She said, you've maybe got shoes that are too big for you. A lot of men actually buy shoes that are too big because it makes them feel better. And I've never felt like so... I think I've genuinely never felt that patronised in my life. So nice one, Stephanie. That was really, really terrible advice. But I can assure you, they are genuinely size 10. And we'll leave that there. And by the way, if you want to get on today, give us a shout. 0333 2020 400. We'll do the throwback takeover in just a bit, which will be accompanied by this noise again. I'm telling you, I was at a hospital at the weekend and they could hear me from about four corridors away. It was mortifying.
1: Do

0: Tuesday afternoon, a little bit of you and me time. How's it going? Gary Spence here. So Darren's been on saying I wear trainers that squeak, and quite a few people in the hospital do, and we're always squeaking around, more so when they're wet. They're bone dry, by the way. They just keep... I'm honestly... It's like that clip in Family Guy where there's a trombone behind the big guy. Dun-dun-dun-dun-dun-dun-dun. Lorraine says, apparently baby powder under the insoles helps. I'll try that as well. Sure, we've got some in a cupboard somewhere. Like, you get all this stuff when babies are born, but I don't... Does anyone actually use it? I remember, like, so many gifts I got for friends who had babies, and you'd get the whole sort of Johnson & Johnson kit, and it's like every colour of the rainbow in this basket full of stuff that all does the same thing. I remember I used to get my mum stuff from the body shop because I'm a boy and it's your mum and that's what you do at Christmas. And hands up if you ever bought your mum one of those bath sets from the body shop. And I'm not saying she wasn't grateful, but it was in a cupboard where 6 months later you could actually spell your name in the dust that was on the tight cellophane on the top. Yeah, she still got one every single year. Let's go with footwear, feet, trainers, squeakiness. I don't know. If you can find a throwback connected to squeaky shoes in whatever form, we can talk about any type of platform, shoes, boots. Let's not go for new shoes. We always rule out the most obvious one because we get 1,000 voice notes, which I bet are being recorded right now and I'm about to receive. I'd love to receive something from you though. 0333 2020 400. Absolute classics coming up, and the joy of this part of the show is that I've got as little idea of knowing as you do what's coming up.
1: Clyde One.
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1: 2:30, right, here we are on Tuesday afternoon, where you get to choose some lovely throwbacks. The number is 0333 20 20 400. If you want to drop me a voice note now, you've still got time to get on. Alan, how are you?
2: I'm very, very good. How are you?
1: I'm not bad. All the better for you getting in touch. By the way, I've just been on an emotional roller coaster with you, which you have no knowledge of.
2: Oh, my word.
1: So you sent in a message with the name of your song and the artist, and I went, oh, I really want to play that, but we definitely, definitely, definitely won't have it. And producer Rose, because she's good and she's still trying just as hard as she was before her probation ended, she has confirmed that we have the song.
2: Oh, fantastic.
1: So we're going to play it.
2: Fantastic. That's
1: and
2: great.
1: In proper old school 90s radio style, Alan, I'm going to let you introduce it. The first song on the Throwback Takeover is...
2: Today, the first song of the Throwback Takeover is Sneaker Pimps, Six Underground.
1: All right, mate, you weren't meant to be that good. But back off, I know people, all right?
2: I wind the back.
1: Yeah, you do that. I'm not coming after your job.
2: I won't mention my Tesco Club card and all the rest of it and that sort of thing.
1: He comes ready, he comes prepared. You've pretty much got the job. Here we go now, before you get hired. Have a good day, mate.
2: Take care, man. See you later.
1: Yes, I can't believe we're playing this. I can't believe how good you are. 0333 20 20 400. You could be next.

0: Man, how good was that? That was just perfect. I bet you needed that more than you realised as well. Well done, Alan. Well done, everyone. Some great shouts. Fiona, Michelle, Mark Geddes, Ollie, Tracy, Danny. I just love to hear from you, and I love it when you ask for such quality tunes. Let's go to Brun right now. Afternoon, how are you, mate?
1: Hello, here we go.
0: Well, you know, you've just been in touch saying, oh, try number two for Rapture, as if like I'm a doctor's receptionist. That's not bad going, to be fair. We get quite a few calls, but I'm glad to get yours. What are you up to today?
1: I'm currently

0: So she does what Ed Sheeran does, you know, you can just be having a normal sort of Wednesday, minding your own business, and then bang, she's released 18 songs on the spot. That's what she's just done, and I think that one's the best of them. Patient Zero. When those strings kicked in at the start, I honestly thought there was something about Nathan Evans there. I forget which one, but that is just such a class tune. Taylor Swift just doing it again and again and again. Right, Throwback Takeover. Another great success. Great success. Well done to Brune for choosing Isle Rapture, which was just outstanding. Cat's Eye on the way, and Rihanna before 3 o'clock, and we've got the Big I Am coming up as well, which I cannot wait for today.
1: Gary Spence, Clyde One.
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Hey, Psychic Sally's in Glasgow tonight. I know. That is a name I have not seen for yonks. Mind the TV shows. TV shows were wild. Just her storming about the stage. Is it Tracy? Oh, Tracy, my darling. Oh, Tracy, your poor mum. Oh, it was awful. Oh, I know. Oh, darling, the blood. Oh, it was everywhere. Oh, and you're having such a terrible time. I don't blame you, my darling. You're having a terrible time. And that was pretty much it. It was on UK Living. It was always UK Living every single night. Anyway, she's in Glasgow tonight. And by the way, I guarantee she will have sold out. That is a Pavilion show all over the back. And this is Clyde One.

0: Hey, how are you? Hope you're having a good Tuesday afternoon so far. The last known sighting of Khalees was with Calvin Harris. It was a tune. It's called Bounce. I'm going to play it for you soon. And we've got Grant back in later as well doing Spence versus Shazam. That's going to be fun. Been rehearsing, been prepping, I've been trying to remember the name of every single Danny Minogue song ever released, including B-sides. These are school run time. B-sides, kids, ask your da. And get ready for Scotland's biggest guessing game. Meantime, latest Tuesday afternoon news headlines at 3 o'clock next.
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9: The top stories this hour. A new law forcing landlords to fix mould and damp is coming into effect in Scotland.
10: Too often tenants can feel isolated, they can feel alone, they don't want to stand up to the landlord. And what we've done is put that framework in place to ensure that we will have their backs.
9: We've been speaking with Housing Secretary Shirley Ann Somerville about AWAP's law, which puts strict deadlines in place for issues to be sorted. It's named for 2-year-old AWAP Ishak, who died after being exposed to mould in his home in Rochdale. Monthly accident and emergency waiting times in Scotland have hit their worst ever level. The latest figures show more than 50,000 patients waited more than the four-hour target in August. The Scottish Government says it's committed to improving performance, with further winter planning measures due to be announced to Parliament this week. Thousands of ASOS customers have been notified that the retailer has been hacked. The pop-up is addressed to the firm's IT bosses and appears to threaten to leak customer data. Charlotte Wilson is from cybersecurity company Checkpoint and has this advice for customers.
11: Try not to panic. There's nothing been confirmed. If you are repeating your passwords, don't do that. Maybe just change all your passwords. I wouldn't delete the app for now, let them handle it, but I certainly wouldn't try and do my own sleuth work.
9: Scottish influencer Danielle Quinn has revealed she is now in hospice care, saying, "I thought as hard as I could against a rare form of ovarian cancer." She's been fighting stage 3 low-grade serous carcinoma since December 2022. The 41-year-old was initially misdiagnosed with IBS. Scotland midfielder Billy Gilmour says he still feels like the excited teenager who made his debut 5 years ago ahead of his 50th Scottish cap this evening.
12: I think I'm still kind of the same player. Small player, what I got on the ball, play football technically. I know I'm not the strongest or the biggest, so I try and stay away from all that, but come away and try and do my best, whatever I get told to do.
9: Scotland hosts Slovenia in their final Nations League match of this international break with kick-off at 7.45.
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9: Sunny spells breaking through this afternoon and drying out. Temperatures around 15 Celsius. That's the latest. I'm Leslie DiMascio.
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6: 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You've got to pick up the call from Gemma Atkinson. Who wouldn't? Oh, lovely girl. And you will love her more than most if you get this call on Friday for £725,000. And also be in the draw, which you will be, call or not, for 10,000 extra pounds. It's YES at 61025. Good luck.
7: Clyde One.

0: Tuesday, Shmoozday. Right, let's have some fun. It's the Big I Am. It's Gary here. I've got four clues. I'm a real person, by the way. Four clues, 5 minutes. Clue number one for a good old-fashioned shout-out on the radio. I've got two first names. It's the fastest, the biggest, and for reasons we'll never understand, the most popular guessing game in the nation. It's the Big I Am, and it's 0333 20 20 400. Rose, we're going to have to make an extra effort with our golf club clap. There's just two of us. Remember, clap faster for Logan. Sorry, I meant Liam, who said Logan Paul. It's not Logan Paul. It's not Elton John, Rod Stewart, David Dale, John Paul. It's not Matt Damon. Great shout. It's not Anne-Marie. It's not Rachel Stevens. It's not... still not Anne-Marie. I don't know if that's her second name, though. What I mean is, my first name and my surname are two first names. 0333 20 20 400. It's not George Michael. It's not Sean Paul, Shane Ritchie, Daniel Craig, Tyler Perry, John Wayne, Adam Scott. It is not... Piers Morgan. 0333 20 20 400. If you want to come and have a guess... on the Big I Am, I've got two first names.
1: 4 minutes.
0: DJ Goja coming up, Big Calvin as well, and this should be Scott, the winner. What's your name?
2: Scott.
0: Scott, congratulations, you've just won the Big I Am.
2: Come on.
0: And you've done it on clue number one. Now, I'll be honest, sometimes we're a bit like, well, it was a guess, but it was a good guess, you've just won. How does it feel?
2: First time, feels alright, I must say.
0: Right, great. I was hoping for a bit more, but that's fine. I can't write them for you. What did you have for lunch?
2: I had a packet of Frazzles and a bottle of Coke for my lunch today.
0: That's the most Scottish thing I've ever heard in my life. You sound so happy about this, and so you should be. You are winning, not just the Big I Am, but at life. Scott, we'll catch up in a second, all right?
2: Thank you very much.
0: I'm just doing my live on-air due diligence, and I just have this feeling, and I'm sorry if I'm wrong, that you're going to blurt out the person's name. Sorry to doubt you. 0333 20 20 400. Oh, I want some Frazzles now. I've got two first names. Who am I? Tell me who I am.
1: 3 minutes.
0: That's why it's called the Big I Am. It's not Diana Ross, Andy Murray, Jennifer Lawrence, Eddie Murphy. It's not Billy Piper. It's not Tyler Perry. It's not Michael Jackson, Jack Jones, or Alexander Isaac. It's 0333 20 20 400. You'll want clue number two, won't you? Well, here it comes. I am a singer. See, Scott, you didn't even need that, did you?
2: No, too easy.
0: I'm still nervous. By the way, I mean, what are you, built like a beanpole? Is that enough for your lunch? A Frazzles and a Coke?
2: That's awfully near, aye.
0: Right, okay, that'll do you. Plans for dinner? I don't know, Quavers?
2: Nothing planned yet.
0: God, I want to feel as laid back as you sound. Honestly, nothing's bothering you, is it?
2: Absolutely not.
0: Great times. Great times. I've got two first names. I am a singer. I am not, though, Chris Martin. Great shout. Not Paul Simon. I'm not Calvin Harris.
1: 2 minutes.
0: I better do some shouts. Elaine, Susie, Michael, Ashley, James, Paul, Gemma, Chris, Michael. We've got Lorraine Dumbreck. We've got Ian Robson, Gary Kirkwood, Sarah McLean, James, Kaz, Max with two X's, and Graham Dunbar. 0333 20 20 400. It's not Alex Warren. That is a great shout. Take a bow, Michael McDonald. It's not Aretha Franklin. It's not Wendy James. It's still not Rod Stewart. It's not James Arthur. It is not Olivia Newton-John. No middle names here. If there is, that's not how we know this person. 0333 20 20 400. I've got two first names. I'm a singer. And here comes clue number three, which sounds quite convoluted because it is, but it's actually a very good clue and it should help you. My surname is the same as the first name of somebody who went to Ibiza with their friend. Like I say, it sounds messy.
1: The final minute.
0: But it's all good, and well, that's what you've got. They're the cards you've been dealt so far. One more clue to come. Shout out to Sarah, who got it right, to Helen, to Michael, to Paul. James Johnson got it right. Mikey got it right. Laurie's got it right. Well done to Lorraine and Charlie. They both got it right. 0333 20 20 400. I've got two first names. I'm a singer. My surname is the same as the first name of somebody who went to Ibiza with their friend. Clue number four. Oh, so you got it right already? You're a dark horse. It's 0333 20 20 400. What you got on for the rest of the day, Scott?
2: Absolutely nothing. Just got to finish up work shortly and head home to chill.
0: Oh my God, who employs you? What are you meant to be doing right now? Because it sounds like you're doing nothing. Not just when you're on the phone to me, but in general.
2: I'm tidying up. I'm
0: hard working. No, I'm not doubting your work ethic. You don't work harder, you work smarter. Am I right?
2: Absolutely.
0: There we go. He says as if Pointless isn't blading in the background. We can all hear it, mate. Right. Stephen, Jamie, Chris, Murray, Paul, Wendy M and Sarah. So many have got it right. So many shouts to come. Scott, Scotland's most laid-back worker. I am...
2: Katie Perry,
0: you legend. You take it easy. Thanks for listening.
2: Cheers, mate. Cheers.
0: All the best. I found somebody who takes it easier than Stephen Mill. Who'd have thought that was even...

0: Calvin Harris. Oh, you need that, don't you? Any time of the week, but especially on a Tuesday. Do you know, I'm just having a look over the texts that come in, the WhatsApp messages, and nothing is as wild as our machine after the Big Hour. Just a whole heap of discontent and downright anger, to be honest. I suppose it's a numbers game, you know. When there's the best part of a million people listening, you're not going to please everyone, and that's what I say to management every week. Stephen has genuinely used the line, listen, not every show's going to be great, and I'm so proud of him every time he does, because he thinks that's a perfectly reasonable thing to say. Charlie says, what kind of clue is that? I'm guessing you're talking about the Perry one. My surname is the same as the first name of somebody who went to Ibiza with their friend. I think it was a class clue. Lots of people think there wasn't clue number four. Am I losing my mind? Got two first names. I'm a singer. Then I did the Perry one. I won't read it again. It takes about half an hour, admittedly. And, oh, so you've got it right already. You're a dark horse. That was the clue. Okay, so shout out to Adele, who clearly runs the Gary Spence Complaints Department. Sarah says, better not be Perry Edwards. So somebody hates Perry Edwards. And Paul says, I never, ever get it correct. But boy, oh boy, without doubt, the greatest segment ever. And you know, we started it for a laugh, like most things, 2 till 6. But thank you for being there in record numbers. Always amazing to hear from you. That brilliant new tune by Adele coming up. If you don't know the name of it yet, it's one you'll hear and you're like, what? This is the one here, right? Listen, have a little listen. It's huge. This is the bit that sounds like that start of the Miley Cyrus song, right? It's blowing up. It's one of the biggest songs in the world. I'm playing it in full right here in moments.
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0: There she goes, Adele, with one of the biggest songs in the world right now. Ain't in LA. So, some breaking news. We've been doing some research. We've been working. And it turns out, the voice you hear at the start is the same guy that's at the start of that song by Miley Cyrus, right? Which is cool. Why does she make the rest of the song sound like? Is she just planning to give all the money to Miley Cyrus? Because it's the same melody. We can't stop. We won't stop. See, it works. It works all the way through. There he is. Oh, we love this song so much. So do you. Thanks for all the shouts. She's going to be in Scotland. She is not on the list. We have a list of artists who do the UK but don't do Scotland. She is not on it. She is doing Scotland's biggest city. She is in Glasgow in January. And by the way, the last look, it said limited availability. I'm amazed there are still tickets. She is, if not already, going to be a superstar by the time she comes to Scotland. Be quick, get your tickets, and get ready for some Gwen Stefani. Proper wee throwback on the way.
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1: And now, the weather.
2: Outside, gloomy skies, a persistent drizzle, and a chilly wind blowing from the west, north, east, and south.
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Book her, right? Just to make up for that damning review there. She's brilliant. She's a genius. And we can't wait to find out who's won. This is Clyde 1.

0: Hey to Jack F. Hi to April, to Mikey, who's got us blasting in the office as well. Tuesday afternoon, hope you're good, hope you're well. Gary Spence here on TV tonight. Well, Tuesday night, of course, is Bake Off night. Blue Lights, 9 p.m, BBC One. I've still not got into this. It's basically the Northern Irish police drama, gang drama. I can't wait to watch that and properly get into Mobland's back, of course, which we're loving. But I still feel slightly, I don't know if patronised is the right word, but it's like, because they make you watch one episode a week and you can watch no more. And I think, okay, well, fine, but that's not how it works these days. And I want that to be my choice. Also tonight, oh yes, let me find the clip. Let me find the clip. It's back tonight. It's become a parody of itself, but it always makes you greet. DIY SOS. Here's Stephen Mill.
1: It's DIY SOS. And Margaret is about to find out what the guys have done in their garden and also in their house. Bye, Margaret. I know it's been a really tough time for you. We've been working so hard all week. We hope you love it. But, Margaret, open your eyes. Today this could be... Oh, my God. I can't believe it. I can't believe it. It's going to make such a difference. It's amazing. Oh, my God. I can't thank you enough.
0: News next at 4 o'clock.
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0: 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He's playing next on Clyde One. 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
4: The top stories this hour. The family of a student who took his own life after being wrongly told he couldn't graduate say they've settled a civil court action with the University of Glasgow. Ethan Scott Brown was due to graduate in December 2024 at the age of 23 after studying geography, but the university mistakenly told him he had failed the course. The family now say a settlement has been reached in the first civil case of its kind, and they've repeated their calls for a fatal accident inquiry. More than 50,000 patients had to wait more than 4 hours to be seen in Scotland's accident and emergency departments in August. It's the highest monthly total since records began, with just two-thirds of people dealt with within the target time. Lanarkshire was the worst performing health board, with 48.4% seen in 4 hours. Here's Scottish Conservative Health spokesperson Miles Briggs.
20: It is deeply concerning, and I know just the frustration, which is not just from patients but NHS staff as well, at these statistics. And, you know, this is before winter hits, so I think for many people there's a great concern over what will be coming and why they're so bad at this point in the cycle.
4: Health Secretary Angela Constant said the status quo cannot continue. A Glasgow dad fighting for an accessible home for his daughter, who may never walk, says he's finally closer to finding somewhere after meeting the council leader. Three-year-old Grace Pearson has spinal muscular atrophy. Tony and his wife have spent thousands getting a chairlift installed at their flat. He's telling us the boss of the local authority has told him they've been waiting too long.
21: I said to myself, I says, the Scottish Government and the City Council have forked out millions and millions and millions of pounds for George Square and these avenues projects. When I said that to him, he says, you're better taking that up with the Scottish Government, which I will. I'll be emailing the Scottish Government and I'll be standing outside Holyrood with a banner.
4: Production on the Batman sequel has been put on hold. It's after DC Studios announced director Matt Reeves is stepping away for personal reasons. The crew had recently filmed major stunt scenes in Glasgow city centre.
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4: Most places staying dry tonight, overnight. Light winds, temperatures down to 15 Celsius. That's the latest. I'm Leslie DiMascio.
2: Clyde One.
0: Well, here we go. £725,000. That's what's up for grabs this Friday when Gemma Atkinson makes a call. I mean, that's not just any old congratulations. That's a very special Gemma Atkinson congratulations. She's making the call on Friday. She has given away millions and millions and millions of pounds. Some of it could be yours this Friday, because let me tell you, nobody who got that call thought they would. That's why it's always a magic moment. It's yes, it's 61025 to get your number in the draw. Text or 250 plus your standard network rate. You got to be over 18. You can also play at makemeawinner.co.uk. All the phone entry details are there, all the rules for this network competition. And don't forget our Scotland exclusive. Every time you enter, you get an extra entry into the draw for a guaranteed £10,000 at the end of this month. You've got till 5 o'clock Friday. That's when lines close. That's when Gemma Atkinson makes the call. We love her, you love her, you'll love her even more if you get a call worth £725,000 this Friday, and the extra £10,000 guaranteed to be won by someone in Scotland. Get involved now. We are in play. The word is yes. The number is 61025. Good luck.
2: Clyde One.

0: on the iconic Clyde One. 5K off for grabs every day with Bowie at breakfast. Let's rerun the fun here, just in case you were feeling a bit harassed this morning. You might have missed a few questions, a few answers. Karen was on. Here's what went down.
1: Now, which antiques dealer hosts the show Dickinson's Real Deal?
2: David Dickinson.
3: David Dickinson.
1: On a compass, what's the opposite of northeast?
3: Southwest.
0: Good start.
1: In music, how many notes are there in a chromatic scale?
0: Oh, who knows that, George?
3: Pass.
1: Hailey Bieber is the founder of which cosmetics brand?
3: Pass.
1: The human finger is made of how many bones?
0: Three.
3: Three?
1: What is 80% of 150?
0: 120.
1: Which fashion brand was created by a French tennis player in 1833?
0: Lacoste. I'm doing it right.
1: Scotland play which team at Hampden Park tonight?
0: Slovenia.
1: What is the name of the mascot of Disney's Epcot theme park?
3: Figment.
1: Figment, right. Oh, you're in time. You didn't have enough time for the last question. Oh, and you probably have got it as well. Which British bakery added pigs and blankets and mince pies to them? Yeah. The minute you say British bakery, you just go Greg's, don't you? But we didn't have enough time for that, and you had a lot of passes for us to go back on, so I don't
0: All right, George. I love as well. George has found a new way to rub salt in. I'm going to ask you the easier ones that we didn't get to, but anyway, unlucky, Lorraine. By the way, Scotland v Slovenia tonight. All the build-up is here on Clyde One Super Scoreboard. It's Europe's biggest nightly football forum, and we'll be live at the ground as well at Hampden. It's going to get busier. We'll keep an eye on the roads, and we'll be back tomorrow with Bowie at breakfast and Wholesale Domestic Bathrooms, giving you the chance to win £5,000. This boy was on with the gang today as well. It's Dylan John Thomas on Clyde One.

0: Hadaway, What Is Love? Right, it's 4:20. If you like your anthems and you're a fan of Sunday nights, well, have I got the perfect mix for you? I've got 3 hours of them on Sunday night. I was playing Hadaway, actually, because what I do on Sunday nights is I quite often play the other one. Like the first one, the big hit everyone thinks of. Great, okay? Hadaway, What Is Love? Sounded amazing. But actually, Life by Hadaway. Life is a better song, and if you disagree, you're wrong. And you can hear it at a whole load of other anthems, big old dance songs from back in the day, Sunday nights, or 24/7 on the Rail app. 4:30, big one coming up, latest on the roads as well. A few things to watch out for. And by the way, today's 4:30, big one. I mean, I like to think they're all good, but this is a head and shoulders above tune, all right? Something that's going to take you right back. And if you've just had, like, if you've had one of those Tuesdays, this is one of these proper in and out. East 17 playing soon right here.
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4: Good afternoon. Busy but moving on the M77 between the M8 and Junction 1 right now. We're seeing queuing 2 on the Clydeside Expressway towards Junction 19 at Anderson Cross at the M8. And onto the M8 delays eastbound from Junction 25 to 17, westbound 14 through to 16. Also looking slow right now on Craig Hall Road moving towards the M8. And you've got delays on Great Western Road between Byers Road and Mary Hill Road. M80 southbound also slow moving towards Junction 7. Murphy's in.
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Clyde One travel latest just before the 4:30 big one. M73 southbound just after Bayliston, a car spun out, hit the central reservation. This is just in, police not yet on scene. M73 southbound just after Bayliston, just as the MA joins. Nice one, Neil. Keep it Clyde One for the latest and get some of this. Classic E17 blasting out on Scotland's biggest station, Clyde One.

0: Gemma says she can't remember what she did last week, but she remembers every single word to Deep, Deep Down by E17. Fiona, why do I remember all the words from this song? I'll tell you why. Because Brian Harvey knew how to spit rhymes. That's how. Timeless rap lyrics right there on Deep by E17. Hi to Sarah as well. Can I get a shout out for Ross, please? It's his birthday. Going out for a meal later. Yes, you can, Aidan. Happy birthday, Ross. Hi to Tracy as well, just blasting out some E17 in the car. An email has come flooding in. You can get in touch through the website. Several people do per year. Gary, could you say hi to Sandra, Lynn, Rona and Ruby, who are currently sitting listening to you on the balcony in sunny Benidorm? Ah, never message me again. 0333 20 2400. No, I hope you're doing okay. I've just checked the weather, actually. 23 degrees in Benidorm right now. Still looking good down the coast in Spain, because at this time of year, of course, if you're lucky enough to be going on an October break, you know it's got to be Tenerife or Turkey at this time of year to guarantee the weather. Unless you're going somewhere like Australia, Dubai, that sort of thing. But I say this, that was the case. But as we know, because it's still 31 degrees in Scotland in September, all bets are off. So sure you'll get just as nice a night if you're down in Sheffield later on. It's 20 to 5. Gary Spence here, you all right? Well, listen, Tuesday's almost done. And we doff our caps if you are heading the other way. But meantime, let's get the latest on the roads next.
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0: Good evening. Starting on the M73 southbound, got queuing due to an accident. That accident is now on the hard shoulder, but you are looking slow between junction 2 at the M8 and junction 1 by the M74. All lanes have reopened there. M8 westbound, busy from junction 13 through to 16. Eastbound, you're queuing, starting back at junction 25, easing after junction 17. Clydeside Expressway also busy towards the M8 after Kelvin Hall, and moving over to the M876, delay southbound at the M80 junction 8.
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3: Clyde One.

Daft Punk, Clyde One. Tuesday night, Gary Spence getting you home. It's looking like a bit of a dry one tonight. Should be dryish for most places. Mixed bag for the next few days, though, I'm not going to lie. Hey, at least it was decent for the Great Scottish Run at the weekend. And we want to say thanks to everybody who got involved in the Great Scottish Run out in the streets of Glasgow for Cash for Kids. Well done to Elena Costello Crilly, who did her bit. She's also got the hybrid games this weekend, and she's doing both to raise much needed money. David Lloyd, you utter legends. David Lloyd team, 12 of them, including Jack Doherty. They were out pounding the streets and they give us so much incredible support all year long. If you want to join that support and find out more about what Cash for Kids does, you can do so anytime. Clyde1.com. You don't

0: Destiny's Child, Clyde One. Still looking real busy. M73 southbound. There was an accident. A car spun out, hit the central reservation just after Bayliston, where the M8 joins, and it's even busier than normal. Kingston Bridge stacked both ways. Usual deal on the M80 northbound as well. Listen, you'll get there. Keep it Clyde One for the latest. Thank you for hanging out. Honestly, we still can't believe the numbers, and we're so grateful. It's Tuesday night in Glasgow and the West. News next at 5.
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0: Tuesday night, Gary Spence here, live at Clyde One. Let's get the latest news at 5, live from 100 Queen Street.
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20: The top stories this hour. The health secretary says she's concerned about the demands on the health service ahead of the winter period. Latest figures show more than 50,000 patients waited more than 4 hours in Scotland's accident and emergency departments in August, the highest figure on record. And the worst stats were in Lanarkshire's three emergency departments, where just 48.4% of patients were dealt with in that time. Angela Constance says they're taking action to safeguard the NHS.
21: One, this week I will lay out our preparations for winter, and secondly, that is advancing the need and the programme of public sector reform, because the status quo is quite clearly not good enough.
20: The family of a student who took his own life after being wrongly told he wouldn't be eligible to graduate say they've settled a civil court action with the University of Glasgow. Ethan Scott Brown was due to graduate in December 2024 at the age of 23, but the uni told him he'd failed the course. The family now say they've reached a settlement in the first civil case of its kind, and they've repeated their calls for a fatal accident inquiry. Loganair cabin crew are going to be balloted on strike action. The Unite Union says bosses at the Glasgow-based airline presented them with a pay offer before holding negotiations. Scottish influencer Danielle Quinn has revealed she's now in hospice care, saying, "I fought as hard as I could against a rare form of ovarian cancer." She's been fighting the disease since December 2022. The 41-year-old was initially misdiagnosed with IBS. Scotland's midfielder Billy Gilmour says he's so proud to reach a half century of caps for his country ahead of tonight's Nations League match against Slovenia.
22: Yeah, 50 caps, so excitement. But overall, it's another important game. Give it our best, hopefully 3 points, and it's the last game before we all go back to club.
20: Kickoff at Hampden is at 7:45. That's the latest. There's more online.
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20: Most places staying dry tonight, overnight. Light winds, temperatures down to 15 Celsius. That's the latest. I'm Leslie DiMascio.
1: Clyde One.
0: Oh man, I love this time on a Tuesday. If there is a time on Tuesday you can love, this is as close as it gets to it. Hope you're heading for home soon. Hey, listen, I hope you're in with a shout of winning life-changing cash, which is always the deal. Biggest cash game on radio, over £20 million this year. Every time I say that, I think I need to get confirmation of how much it is. It might even be 30. All I do know for a fact is, well, I know a few facts. Firstly, nobody expects to get the call. Fact number two, you've got as much chance as anybody else of getting the call, including the person who definitely didn't think they were going to get the call, who goes on to get the call. Fact number three, this week, you are playing for £725,000. On top of that, our Scotland exclusive. Every time you play the game, you'll receive an extra entry, every time, into a draw for £10,000 being won at the end of the month. What are you waiting for? If you've not done it yet, do it before you get home, and then you can head off and spend it all in your head. 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All the phone entry details are there. All the rules for this network competition. Everything you need is there. You've got to be over 18. You've got to play by Friday, 5 p.m. That is when Jim... Why do I keep doing that? It's still so... Gemma Atkinson makes the call on Friday after 5 o'clock. If you get the call, you win 725 grand. If you don't get the call, you're still in the running for £10,000 at the end of the month. The lines are open now. The number is 61025. The word is yes. YES for a cool 725K. Good luck.
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3: You all right?
4: I'm good, how are you?
3: I'm not bad. In fact, we've had a belter today. We've had some good, a good few throwbacks. We're cutting your grass.
4: Are you though?
3: Do you know what? We had a meeting today, our weekly catch-up with all the DJs, and there was chat about all the holidays coming up, and
4: It's not me.
3: You were none of them. I know.
4: I'm just back from holiday, and I have got a November holiday coming up, so you've got to pay for them somehow.
3: No, I knew it wouldn't be far from now. True or false, Grant Thompson once booked a flight just to... Well, you went all the way to Europe just to try out a new lounge in the airport.
4: I forgot I told you this. Yeah, and then we had to stay a couple of days because there wasn't a flight back.
3: Lovely
4: to see Mallorca.
3: Anyway, it's lovely to see you. Yeah, it's time for all the dads to take the holidays with the October holiday coming up. Right now, we're going to do Spence versus Shazam. Have you got some lovely songs ready?
4: I've been thinking about this for a day and a half.
3: Okay, I knew it was you last night, so I've rehearsed as well, and I know the back catalogues of Danny Minogue, Scooch and LaBouche.
4: Oh, I've still got time to change these.
5: Right, here we go.
3: Kylie Minogue, Wow.
4: I hate you so much.
3: Straight in already. Stephen was asking me what Kylie era that was, and I don't think he expected the answer to be half an hour long. But I was just saying that was not part of the big early 2000s comeback with Spinning Around and Can't Get Him.
4: It was after that.
3: It was sort of late 2000s. It was a good while after she was ill and she was back. But it was before the next resurgence because she's had like three or four of them.
4: And the next single was the one that Calvin produced, In My Arms, if you remember.
3: Was that not before?
4: Oh, I don't know. I can't believe you know more about Kylie than me.
3: Well, why am I arguing with you? I think that Calvin one was before.
4: Speaking of comebacks, song two, are you ready?
3: Pure and simple hearsay.

0: Mylene Klass was rough, wasn't she?
1: Can you say that?
2: You just did. Last time we played them, I was just talking about my love for Kim Marsh and how sound I think she is. She's great.
0: Okay.
2: I mean, Mylene Klass plays classical piano at the Royal Albert Hall. What could possibly have you describe her as rough?
0: She was rough in Hearsay, is what I mean. I mean, to be fair, they were actually all rough.
2: Early 2000s. God.
0: Yeah, early 2000s.
2: This is like Grant after a few drinks. We're live on the air right now.
0: Song 3.
2: Can't stop Red Hot Chili Peppers.

0: Don't give it that look. I'll tell you how it works, Grant. Let me tell you the rules. If I start speaking and I'm on my way to the right answer, that's enough.
1: Okay, because I thought she's almost got in there.
0: No, well, yeah, but it takes less time to go than it does to say, can't stop Red Hot Chili Peppers. Did I or did I not say that?
1: Yes, you did.
0: Correct.
1: Bet you weren't expecting me to do Red Hot Chilies, though.
0: I wasn't, Alex. It's about left field for you. Here comes LaBouche. Give it to me, Madonna.
1: Oh, I really thought you weren't going to get that one.
0: Yeah, again, I have to get up a bit earlier in the morning for me, son. Yeah, that's not the first song people would think of with Madonna by a long shot.
1: And I thought last night, I'm not going to make it too obvious. I'm going to go a bit, you know, left field.
0: Do you know, she did a song with Martin Solveig. Martin Solveig, of course, did a good few big dance tunes, Sunday night anthems, if you like. And they did a song together mid-2005, maybe it was about 10 years ago. And I still don't know why it wasn't a massive hit. You'd have loved it. It's called Turn Up the Radio. And it's Madonna with Martin Solveig.
1: I'm going to look that up.
0: You, honestly, I don't know why it wasn't huge.
1: We're nearly on for a clean sweep, by the way.
0: Yeah, I know.
1: Song 5.
0: I turn to you, Mel C. That's just got Grant Thompson not only written all over it, engraved.
1: I got Gavin a birthday present and it's tickets to see Mel C in a couple of weeks. It wasn't a birthday present for him.
0: What's in?
1: Right, for the clean sweep, you're not going to get this.
0: See, if you see Mel C, can you ask her back off the DJing? It doesn't normally, celebs DJing doesn't normally bother me because they're not really, I don't do as many gigs as I used to, right? But I just think, yeah, and I'm not one of those DJs that, oh, they're not even doing anything. You're a Spice Girl. Is that not enough? Leave some gigs for the other guys and girls.
1: I love how you say, if you see Mel C, like I'm going to see her and speak to her.
0: I don't know, Grant. You can be pretty bold after a couple.
1: That is very true.
0: You start claiming people like Myleene Klass are rough and all sorts.
1: It's rough. Last song for the clean sweep.
0: You're going to die in this hill. Say it again, Fierce. Sweet Harmonies. Say it again. Robin.

0: UK's Eurovision entry in 1999.
1: What a tune. It's not Fierce, it's...
0: Precious.
1: Precious. Right.
0: Should have started with that.
1: What else did they do?
0: Nothing, that was it.
1: No, you shouldn't have started with that, because now you get the sheer joy of having taken an axe to my knees when I was on for a clean sweep. Look at his happy wee face. He's not even got in the car with his best of Danny Minogue yet. You are a legend. I'll catch you tomorrow.
0: Oh, hang on. Did I maybe mean Kim Marsh?
1: Well, that would make more sense, but I'm having absolutely none of it. Oh. Don't you dare. Clyde One.

0: Dylan John Thomas. He was on Bowie at Breakfast today. You can catch up with some of the interview and lots of random stuff from all our shows. Clyde One Official on socials. We've just done Spence versus Shazam. We do it every night with CityLink. Let's talk about the air service, AIR in this case. They've got over 200 routes across Scotland. They are the best in Scotland. And this service is incredible. It runs direct from Glasgow City Centre to Edinburgh Airport 24/7 every 20 minutes. Believe me, it's the fastest, easiest way to do it. It's door to door and you're sorted for late flights, work trips, weekends away. You can get to the airport on time in comfort. Like I say, it's door to door. Couldn't be easier. And you can check out some great value fares at citylink.co.uk. You might have spotted one with our mugs on it this afternoon. We'll get the latest on the roads next, right here.
1: Clyde One.
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9: Clyde One.
11: Good evening. Starting on the M73 southbound, slow due to an accident that's now on the hard shoulder between Junction 2 at the M8 by Baileyston and Junction 1 at the M74 by Maryville. All lanes have reopened there. Over to the M77 southbound, you've got delays between the M8 and Junction 1, taking about 10 minutes to clear that, and some queuing on the Clydeside Expressway towards Junction 19, but also seeing lengthy delays on the M80 southbound approaching Junction 7, tailbacks on the M876 as well. More for you soon.
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0: It's Clyde One. It's Tuesday night. It's going to be a packed one on the south side as the masses head for Hampden Park. And I want to shout out Bucks Bar. If you've been to any Bucks Bar in the city, you'll know how good they are. But I was there last Tuesday heading to the game and they've just got it so right. Obviously, they've got to take it when it's there, so it's going to be very busy. But they've got such a sort of... It's fair. It's a good queuing system. If you've not booked, booking in advance, always the best advice when there's a big game, a big concert. But yeah, they were just outstanding. Packed, but not uncomfortable. And the atmosphere, I'm sure, tonight will be great in the hope that the game is great as opposed to last week. Right now, we are live on Tuesday night. Clyde One Super Scoreboard with all the build-up from 6 o'clock tonight.
1: This is Clyde One.
2: A 21-year-old man who died after an attack in Glasgow city centre in the early hours of Sunday has been named as Daniel Coleraine. The alarm was raised at Royal Exchange Square around 3:05. Daniel was taken to hospital but died the following day. More Scots than ever before waited more than 4 hours to be seen in accident and emergency departments during August. Just two-thirds of patients were seen in the target time, with more than 50,000 people having to wait longer. Online clothing shop ASOS says customers' card details and passwords don't seem to have been affected by what it's calling unauthorised activity. Some users were sent a notification from the app this morning claiming it had been hacked. Scotland midfielder Billy Gilmour says he still feels like the excited teenager who made his debut 5 years ago, ahead of his 50th Scottish cap tonight.
3: I think I'm still kind of the same player. Small player, what I got on the ball, play football technically. I know I'm not the strongest or the biggest, so try and stay away from that.
2: Kick-off against Slovenia is 7:45. That's the latest. I'm Leslie DiMascio.
1: Coming up, 6 till 8. 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
4: I think the 10 at 6s this weekend really has taken the pattern of what I expect the league to take, which is Rangers brilliant and early meaningless fixtures and Celtic with a trophy at the end of it.

0: Zara Larsson coming up, new James Blunt in just a bit as well. Happy Tuesday home time to you. Again, if there is a good time of Tuesday, this is probably it. It's Gary Spence here live with Tesco Club Cards. Now, we've made a lot of discoveries along this beautiful journey. One of them is that you can now get a pot noodle on a meal deal. That's incredible. I've also discovered, following lots of research, that it's officially the cheapest place to get chicken wing. If you know, you know. In fact, even Christine from Two Doors Down mentioned chicken wing, which immediately sort of downgraded and somehow made it less classy. But you have got endless options with your Tesco Club Card. One thing's guaranteed. You'll get Club Card voucher points. You can use them for so many things. 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And that's how we bring this all together with this incredible prize on our website. And this month, you got the chance to win a trip away, one night's hotel accommodation in any place you basically want to go in the UK. You'll also get 12 months, two unlimited memberships to Cineworld. You might not have one in your city, but, you know, there's nothing like a weekend breakaway to visit. Forget the Abbeys, you know, forget the museums. It's all about the Cineworlds, right? And you can win dinner at a top... How else am I meant to do this, Rose? Dinner at a top local restaurant, right? If you want to go to the cinema, please be assured it's on us. And it's your chance to win right now. Thanks to Tesco Club Card. Jump onto our website and we'll get the latest on the roads next. Travel incoming.
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0: behalf of Transport Scotland. Essential bridge maintenance works are scheduled on the A725 at North Alderston Bridge, James Street, Bells Hill, between Bells Hill and Cope Bridge from 8pm on Friday the 9th of October for approximately 6 months. Both carriageways will be reduced to a single lane in each direction of the A725 between Belsey Hill and Shawhead Junctions. James Street Bridge will also be closed to all traffic for the duration of the works except for pedestrians. Significant delays are expected. 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
2: Clyde One.
4: Slow moving on the M73 tonight, southbound due to an earlier accident that's now on the hard shoulder. We're seeing congestion from around Junction 2A clearing after the M73 enters the M74. Northbound, no issues, and heading on to the M74, we're seeing queues towards the M8 approaching Junction 1A from around Junction 2 as well. Congestion on Belshagri Avenue between Burrsden Road and Victoria Park Drive South right now. M8 eastbound also busy, Junction 25 to 17.
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2: Clyde One.

Tuesday night with Mabel. Don't call me up. Tune. Right, can we just talk about ChatGPT and how it's taken over your house? Because here's how it's taken over my house. It's used on the daily, right? Half of our stuff being decorated is all thanks to ChatGPT and its wild imagination. They never go for the cheap option. Also, we've got a big wall in our living room that's still not got something on it after a year because we just can't make our mind up, okay? And you know that way where they ask you, but you know there's no point in you saying anything because, and she's got a good taste, that's the, I mean, hello, but, no, seriously, right, I'm just going to wait in most cases until she suggests something and I think, oh, that's all right then, fine, cool, because I'm pretty laid back with that sort of thing. And again, you know, she's not going to choose something awful. Last night, she shows me this bit of artwork for the living room and she says, what do you think? And I'm like, that's the one. Great, let's do it. Finally, let's get something up. Then she said, do you want the bigger one or the smaller one? And I said, definitely the bigger one. And immediately I get that look where I'm like, why did you even ask me? You already think we should go for the smaller one. And I said, no, the smaller one just looks like more of a picture above the couch, whereas this is a big piece and it's a big wall. And she's like, I don't think you're right. And I'm like, cool, we'll just go for the smaller one. Right, genuinely, I'm not exaggerating any bit of this. Half an hour later, she says, oh my God, you're totally right. And I was like, what do you mean? She said, I've just asked ChatGPT and it totally agrees with you. Like that, that's the importance with which ChatGPT is held in our house. And I asked her, I said, screen grab what it said. And hang on, I'll get it for you right now. So Ruth sends this to me. And ChatGPT said, fortunately, because I wasn't getting a look in, go larger. Quite decisively, actually, because the sofa is relatively compact, but that wall is huge and quite bare. The wider measurement in the first photo gives you the proper oversized artwork look, rather than simply a picture above a sofa, which is exactly what I said. But I have to say, it's nice that I actually won an argument thanks to ChatGPT. I'm pretty sure she pays for this as well, like pays for me to be wrong as regularly as I am, as regularly as she thinks I am. It's taking over the world, I'm telling you. I say that like I'm the first person to notice this. Here's some new James Blunt for you. His brand new single. He is back and no mistake. This is Circles. Do you-

0: Tuesday night, Clyde 1 messages flying in. So it seems that my house isn't the only one where ChatGPT has taken over and wins, more likely loses arguments for us on a daily basis. Guys and girls, by the way. Tell you another thing about ChatGPT. I'm speaking to all the tradies listening, all the electricians, the joiners, the decorators. ChatGPT, not a fan of the cheaper options. No. You should definitely get another £3,000 worth of paneling. Anyway, I'm back tomorrow at 2 o'clock. Clyde One Super Scoreboard is next, getting busy on the south side. Scotland, Slovenia in the Nations League tonight, 7:45 kickoff, and the build up starts next with Clyde One Super Scoreboard on the air just after six.
1: Clyde One. 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
22: The top stories this hour. A 21-year-old man who died in an attack in the city centre of Glasgow in the early hours of Sunday is being named as Daniel Coleraine. The alarm was raised at Royal Exchange Square around 3:05. He was rushed to hospital but died the following day. Two arrests have been made in connection with the wider disturbance, but police say that those aren't related to his death. More Scots than ever before waited more than 4 hours to be seen in accident and emergency departments during August. Just two-thirds of patients were seen in the target time, with more than 50,000 people having to wait longer. Health Secretary Angela Constance says she's now bringing forward plans to help the NHS cope with the strain of winter.
23: I know that our health and care staff are working exceptionally hard under pressure, and that the demand on our health services continues to grow. And that's why we need to be focused on solutions on the front door of the hospital, but also the back doors.
22: A Glasgow dad who's been pleading with the City Council to help find him a home suitable for his daughter, who has a rare condition, says the leader has told him to go to the Scottish Government. Tony Pearson met Ricky Bell earlier after buying space on billboards in an attempt to grab the local authority's attention. Three-year-old Grace has spinal muscular atrophy, which prevents her from being able to walk. He's telling us it finally feels like they're being taken seriously.
24: It just shows the power of media that a family shouldn't have to resort to put their names and faces all over the news to fight this matter. So yeah, I'm hoping the meeting today, it gets us somewhere. And he agrees that what we're having to go through is unacceptable.
22: Online clothing shop ASOS has admitted that some customers' personal information may have been accessed in a hack of its app earlier today. The company has confirmed that an unauthorised notification was sent to users with a warning that data would be leaked.
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22: Places staying dry tonight, overnight, light winds, temperatures down to 15 Celsius. That's the latest. I'm Leslie DiMascio.
20: 0141 951 1025. It's time to talk football. It's Clyde One Super Scoreboard.
2: Yes, good evening and welcome to Clyde One Super Scoreboard this Tuesday night. Scotland complete their Nations League fixtures for this international break at Hampden, 7:45 against Slovenia. Billy Gilmour is in line for his 50th cap. We'll have team news fairly soon. And of course, club football is nearing a return. Celtic manager Martin O'Neill has just confirmed to Celtic TV that he will be staying at the club and is raring to go. I'm Gabriel Antoniazzi. Joining me in the studio tonight is Alex Ray and Gordon DL.
26: Yeah, a lot happening, especially tonight. It seems like the international break has been going on for months. We're looking forward to a good win tonight. Let's finish it in a high. The manager's first win at Hampden. Obviously, you touched on there's a lot to play for in the sense Billy Gilmour, 50 caps. I think Andy Robertson's getting awarded with a trophy or whatever it may just to say about his 100-odd cap. So, everything going well. I'm looking forward to the team, first and foremost. I'm looking forward to finishing this campaign on a high. I think there've been a lot of positives, one or two negatives. That happens under a new manager going forward. But I just feel that tonight, after watching the last game, second half, the way we dominated it, we created chances. If we take them tonight, we will pick up the win.
27: Yeah, I'm looking forward to seeing who the new manager picks tonight on the back of a
0: good performance against North Macedonia at the weekend. Interesting that Martin O'Neill's come out and give a little bit of clarity to the Celtic fans that he is going to remain. It's been very quiet since the last Old Firm game. So again, Billy Gilmore, 50 caps. I think that's a lovely milestone. I think he's mid-20s. I think he
1: 25,
0: could,
1: yeah.
0: Yeah, I think he could really go on and really kind of get into the really high numbers. He could be looking at the 100 caps because, for me, he's been the standout player over this little get-together, and I think he's been absolutely brilliant.
1: I asked him that yesterday, but he just brushed it off. All the focus, of course, on Andy Robertson. He'll be getting that that award tonight, as the Dazzler was saying. But it's over to you at home now. You know the number, 0141 951 1025. Scotland fans, are you on your way to Hampden, or are you watching at home? It's, of course, the final of four games at this new extended international break, and the first under Sebastian Pocagnoli. What have you made of it all so far? It was that good win on Saturday night in North Macedonia at the weekend, a tough defeat to Switzerland, playing 10 men for the majority of the game, and of course that stalemate in Slovenia. How will it change tonight against the Slovenes now we're playing at home? Of course, the team news is the big talking point early on. Get your calls in before we hear it around 6:30. Who will be in the lineup? But who would you like to see? There will be at least one change. Scott McKenna, of course, got sent off for the weekend. Will there be more? Let us know. And who's impressed you the most so far? Alex, you're starting there by saying it's Billy Gilmore. Would you agree with that? Would you say someone else? And we've got the Scotland under-21s currently in action as well. And club football is returning. It feels like it's been an eternity. Everyone is raring to go. Celtic fans, we want to hear from you. It's been silent for a long time since those three defeats in a row heading into the international break. We heard early on, though, from Michael Nicholson that the club retained faith in Martin O'Neill, but this is the first time we've heard from him. He says, as I said earlier, he is raring to go. He says he's extremely prepared. He took a little bit of time, but it didn't take too long to decide that he wanted to stay at the club. He said he wants to lead the club, he wants to win the league, and that he's just as determined as ever and claims the team are ready as well. We want to hear from you Rangers fans as well. Do you think the break, will it interrupt that form? Can you pick up where you left off? What do you think about Martin O'Neill definitely staying as Celtic boss? And anyone else, there's plenty to talk about, as always, in the world of Scottish football. You know the number. Let's hear from you. 0141 951 1025. But we are going to start at Hampden Park, and our man there this evening is David Friel. He's there for us.
3: Evening, Gabs, and as you said, the fourth and final game of must be the longest international break in football history, and a big one for various reasons. Sebastian Pocagnoli's chasing his first Hampden win after losing to Switzerland here last Tuesday, albeit Scotland did play with 10 men for 80 minutes. New Scotland manager wants to kick on. That 2-0 win over North Macedonia on Saturday night was certainly a step in the right direction, and 3 points would also put Scotland in a strong position to finish at least second in Group B1, which would mean they would be in pot 2 at least for the Euros qualifying draw. So there's plenty of stake here tonight. There will be that special presentation for Andy Robertson after he won his 100th cap at the weekend, only second Scotland player to do so. Billy Gilmore also due to win his 50th cap, which says everything about his talent. Sebastian Pocagnoli has been pretty blunt. He says he wants to put on a show for the fans tonight. He felt missed chances really cost Scotland in the 0-0 draw in Ljubljana 10 days ago. And I think, as the guy said, there's been plenty of positivity, plenty of fresh faces involved under the new manager, like Stephen Welsh, Louis Binks, Solomon McBurney, Kieran Bowie, all showing up really well. It's been a more than decent camp. It's been a real positive experience for a lot of these Scotland players, but it's clear that Scotland want to finish on a high with 3 points today. Pocagnoli, his team will attack, he'll be positive, he's urges players to get forward, but he'll also be telling them to stay on the pitch. Jack Hendry and Scott McKenna obviously sent off in successive games for Scotland. I think Hendry is expected to actually replace McKenna in central defence after serving his ban, but I wouldn't really expect Sebastian Pocagnoli to make too many changes at all from that team that won in North Macedonia. As you said, team news should be out around 6:30 p.m. Looking forward to it tonight.
1: Yeah, we'll be straight back to you, David, when that comes. Let's start with you two then. I think there was 3 changes between the first game and the second game. 2 changes between games 2 and 3. We know there's going to be at least one tonight. We're expecting it, Hendry to be in for McKenna.
26: Yeah.
1: What do you want to see, Gordon?
26: Well, it's interesting because he's got a big squad, and obviously with the 4 games coming up, we thought there'd be a lot of irritation. There's not really been a lot of irritation. Mm-hmm. Obviously, tonight, one's going to be forced with McKenna's red card. I do agree with David sitting at Hampden. I think that Henry will come in there. I think Welsh will stay in, and I've liked to look to Binks.
0: Been aggressive, hasn't
26: he? Yeah, I've liked to look at it. Yeah, I like the look of the back three. I know a lot of people criticised it, and when you come up against Switzerland and then you get down in 10 minutes, it's always got to be difficult. Doak gives us that pace.
0: He starts again, Daz, for sure.
26: Yeah, and I think the two lads up front, unless he just sees a little bit of fatigue somewhere or where it might be, and you look at, you're talking about individual players. For me, the positive over this campaign is I've liked to look at the two midfield players, Gilmour and Ferguson.
0: Complimenting each other well.
26: Absolutely brilliant in there. I think that's engine room. I think they dominate it. They know how to play. We create a lot of chances against Slovenia over there. Unfortunately, we didn't take it. Didn't start well and we could have went behind, let's be honest. Mm-hmm. I think that'll be a warning tonight before the players get out. But if we play the same way we did in the second half, create the chances, I think we'll win tonight.
1: Just on that engine room in the middle of the park, it's been Ferguson and Gilmour all these games. Yeah. Spoke to Ferguson early on in the camp. It feels like we've spoken to every player because it's been so long. But Ferguson was saying that with him and Billy Gilmour, they complement each other.
0: Absolutely.
1: But they've been playing together for such a long time because they're very similar ages, almost came to the youth ranks together. Yeah. Do you feel you can see that in their play?
0: Yeah, without doubt. I think they know each other's game very well. I think they pivot well, you know. So if Gilmour goes against the ball, then Ferguson will kind of either step forward or drop deeper. And I think Ferguson's a really intelligent player as well. I think a lot of stuff he does goes unrecognised. He stops the play very well. He keeps it ticking over. And he's just an experienced player now at this level. I think he's securing that centre of the pitch. You know, I think if you even go back to prior to the World Cup, it wasn't really a mainstay, if you like, you know, with the personnel they had, guys like McTominay and so forth. I just think this guy's grown in stature, especially with Gilmour. I think they're complementing each other very well. And I think the way that the new manager wants to play, he wants the two guys, as I said, just to pivot one, go on the ball and play forward. And I think he'll be the more of the sitting one of the two, because I listened to the Scotland manager last week and he was saying that he likes Gilmour to go and probe and do the little give and goes and be the guy that's kind of dictating the ball, and he's done it brilliantly. And that's the reason why I said when he gets the 50 caps, Gilmour, who will obviously get tonight, I think he can really kick on and be really central to what Scotland are going to do, because at that level you want to dictate the ball, and for a long time Scotland have really struggled to kind of get someone in there that actually just grips the game by the scruff of the neck and keeps it ticking over, and he does it really well.
1: Yeah, they're certainly his two first choice midfielder, Pock and Yolly. We'll get onto more of that discussion, more Gilmour discussion later. Let's take our first call. We've got Robert in air. Robert, how are you doing tonight?
4: I'm good. I'm feeling very positive about the game coming up tonight for a change.
1: Is that just because of the three games you've seen previously under Sebastian Pocagnoli?
4: Yeah, because I think it was quite obvious what went wrong in both the first two games, and then when we finally got a chance in the third game, I think, to be honest, I feel as if it was just a half time in the tie when we left away from Slovenia. And they were very fortunate in the first game, very fortunate Slovenia. If they weren't rolling about the park so much, we probably could have won. But at the end of the day, they won't get away with that at Hampden tonight.
1: So you're confident that Scotland will win tonight?
4: Scotland will dominate them tonight.
1: How impressive has that been for you, the kind of domination? Because we know you're expected to beat North Macedonia away, but the amount of chances that the team created, now they only scored two, but they could have scored three as well in that second half in Ljubljana 10, 11 days ago. How impressive is that been?
26: That's what impressed me. We are now creating chances. And if you're a forward and you're getting chances created, you know it's going to come for you. You know you're going to start scoring goals. There's nothing worse than walking off the pitch and thinking, never got a chance. Over a piece, yeah, you can, look, the Switzerland game was completely different. After 10 minutes, we're really struggling anyway. But I think we've created chances. I think we've played good football. I think we look like a team that knows what we're doing. And I think it's important tonight that if the chances come along, especially at Hampden, because the manager will be desperate for his first win at Hampden. Let's not be kidding here, right? As much as everybody took a lot of confidence for the weekend, I think we expected to win it. It was never going to be, I think some people go into these games thinking, oh, we'll beat them 3-4, 5-0. It's never, you know what I mean? I was speaking to Lewis Ferguson's dad, and Lewis Ferguson was talking about, listen, this is going to be a difficult game. The players know that, but they stepped up, they achieved what they want to achieve. Big game tonight. It keeps us, as David rightly says, we want to keep in that pot too. If we finish second, that's fine, we're there. But I think we've got to keep the performances going, because as Robert says in there, I think everybody's starting to buy slowly into this. But you know, in football, Alec, one bad result and that all that good work counts for absolute nothing, because after that comes negativity. Mm. The thing for me tonight is, on the right hand side, is he going to go with the Doak McGinn sort of partnership?
1: He's going.
26: And the two up top. Hickey is available.
1: So we had Hickey played the first game, Patterson played the second game, Gannon Doak played the third game. So it's been three different people in that right wing back.
0: Different profiles as well.
1: Yeah. So why does it have to be Gannon Doak for you, Alex?
0: Yeah, partly because it's at home. You're in front of a big crowd again tonight, and you want your most offensive wing back. For me, you just want him. Now, at the weekend when I was watching Gannon Doak, he obviously wins a penalty and does excellent. He drives into the box. That's exactly what you're looking for a wing back, because you want to go on the front foot. Mm-hmm. And I look at this guy there. One of the things for me is, and I think that's one of the criticisms, I think that's why he's struggling at Bournemouth as well, his final ball is no where it needs to be. I think there's improvement in the guy. I like the fact that he kept going. He showed a lot of character and tenacity to get that penalty, because there was times he was getting into really good positions in the wider areas, and just as saying, you want to create good chances, and it's just that final ball sometimes. But again, it's a young guy that's willing to charge forward time after time, and I think it suits this shape. So the thing is, and that's not to say the other two guys have not got that, Hickey and Patterson. However, this guy is willing to drive, get the step over, he can come inside, he can go outside, and I just think he'll cause more problems for Slovenia.
1: Robert, would you start Gannon Doak tonight on the right-hand side? And are there any other changes specifically? I know Gannon Doak is such a talking point for Scotland fans. What else would you like to see changed from the game on Saturday night in Skopje? I know McKenna's going to be out. Is there any other thing, any other players you'd like to see?
4: I want to see Robbie Ure get a little bit more time than what he did in that last game. Was it 15 minutes to go when he came on in the last game?
1: I think it was later on, yeah. He, of course, started the first game, the first match away in Ljubljana, but yeah, he's been on the bench for the other two, for Kieran Bowie and Ollie McBurney. Why do you want to see more of Robbie Ure? Have you liked what you've seen, Robert, so far?
4: Well, at the end of the day, his scoring ratio was there. I think it was at that, not, it's there now, that's there to take off because he's moved. But at one point, seemingly, did he not hit 20 goals in 20 games at one point?
1: He had a really good record in Sweden, yeah. What are your thoughts on the striker situation?
0: I like him. He's mobile as well, and it causes problems, especially late on in the game. I think it was 15 minutes he got at the weekend. And seeing the game get stretched, especially when the opposition's trying to get back in the game, I just think this guy's got the legs to get away. I think it's so refreshing. I think that's one of the positives that's actually come out of this particular get together for Scotland, that there's guys come out of the woodwork who have not even been near the place. You know, you even look at McBurney. I think when you look at what he's bringing to the table, I think people are thinking, well, why was he not even kind of featuring for such a long time?
1: Mm-hmm. 15-15 he had for Sirius in 2026 in the Allsvenskan Swedish league. It was, right, 14 minutes in the last game. Daz, you're a former striker. Yeah. How do you kind of see, so it's mainly been those three that we've seen at the moment alternating. What do you want to see tonight?
26: McBurney and Bowie for me.
1: McBurney and Bowie again. Bowie with that great goal at the weekend. Yeah.
26: And the reason being, I think McBurney's a good partnership with Gilmore in the middle of the park. I thought he came too deep in the first half in Slovenia. I think second half he got his distance, he's right, and they caused problems. Yeah, of course there's Bowie. He can't be any more confident. Mm. He scored at the weekend.
0: Good strike as well, Dazza.
26: Yeah, he's on a high. You know, and then you've still got the Adams and all that, the people that come back. I think Robbie Ure, who I like as well, I think that he could be a really good impact player tonight. He's just in the squad. I think he's just going to be one that gets better and better and better, and I think Scotland manager's got to manage him in the right way for me.
1: So you two are looking for more consistency rather than, I think Pugnoli at the start almost said he wants to see lots of players, but we haven't really seen that. You know, he's kept it quite consistent, which can also be a good thing, of course.
0: But see if you're actually seeing good things and what you're actually trying to achieve. You're seeing that you're shaped, generating wave after wave, creating chances. Why would you change it? You know what I mean? Because he's in a game, and again, he will want to see a lot of players. You know, you've still not seen McPake, who's, for me, he's actually done really well after a slow start at Hearts. So, but if things are going really well, you're very reluctant to change it. And I don't expect too many changes tonight, because I actually think the group of players, the starters, have pretty much picked themselves. And the fact that we're only talking about one or two players does, and every time we come into the studio, we talk about there might be two, maybe three at best.
26: Yeah, I don't think there'll be a lot of changes. I know what you're saying about the manager. He's got a big squad there. He can rotate, he can freshen up. I just think what's important to him as well is you want that first win at Hampden. You want that first win. You're seeing good signs. Now, I know that it's probably people will argue this, but international managers tend to try and look after players because they don't want to send them back with their clubs being, you know, guys playing four games in this small sort of a section. And especially at the level they're playing, this is international football. But I just think he looks at tonight being important for him. I think it puts us in a great position. Mm-hmm. I think you'll be looking at sort of planning the game out around about the 60 minutes and then getting the fresh legs on like the Robbie Ewers and people like that. So I'd be very surprised if he made big, big changes. Obviously, one at the back, I would like to see Welsh still in there. I think
0: he's a stick on this.
26: I think Welsh has been terrific. And there's a chance tonight that Welsh, Henry and Binks, can play in the left-hand side. Welsh is an actual right-footer. We know he's played in the left-hand side, but I think he's better there. I think he's more comfortable. And then I think the big dilemma for me is we were talking about, does he look at Hickey coming back in? If he does, then he'll need to sacrifice Gannon Doak, which I'm with Alec. I'd be playing all night.
1: Just on the defenders, Robert, what have you made of Stephen Welsh and Lewis Binks? Because they've come in from, you know, for their first caps, and they've been two of the standout players, especially with this system. They want to get on the ball, these outside centre halves, and pass it progressively into the midfield. What have you made of them, and do you think that they're almost the kind of, they've got the jerseys now going forwards for Scotland?
4: Yeah, I wouldn't be fixing was not broken in the team, when I put it that way. Mm-hmm. because they're in an upward trajectory in the now. We've not had to look to the left or looked towards the defenders very much, because most of their play has been going towards the other goal. So we've got a solid foundation, and that's what you're looking for. If you've got that right at the outset, when it's a new regime, then you've got a fighting chance.
1: Do you think that, you know, we were talking about the strikers, there's loads come out of the woodwork when we were almost lamenting in the summer, we can't bring any strikers in, all our strikers there were on the older side of things at the World Cup. Almost with centre-halves as well, we didn't have many centre-halves. Now we're playing three. You've got Binks, who looks good with his left foot coming out, Stephen Welsh, Kieran Tierney's not in. He's excelled at that left centre-half before for Scotland, and he's played there at club level as well. You've got other players that could do it. There's been discussions about perhaps even Robertson, as he gets a bit older, could come inside. Could Hickey come and drop and play one of those three? Do you think that now there's a younger group emerging that could take Scotland forward?
0: Well, I think Binks and Stephen Welsh has been a real find, because if you want to play from the back, what this manager wants to do, and he wants to step into midfield, you want comfortable ball carriers, and then obviously executing the pass, and I think they two have really done well. And then you mentioned that obviously we've got Luke Graham, who's actually come in for his start at the weekend as well, which is great, because that's the next generation as well, relatively young. And you're right, what you've mentioned in there, Hickey and Kieran Tierney, who could potentially play on an outside because they're comfortable, they're mobile. So they have a lot of good options in there now. I think if you looked in the summer, it was kind of an ageing kind of department, and you're thinking, what is the next group? Obviously McKenna. I actually thought McKenna was really unlucky to get sent off at the weekend. I thought it was
1: Did you?
26: Oh, I thought he was a 70 to go.
1: Oh, what we hear is it needs to be high. Was it really high above the ankle?
26: I think it was a speedy winner as well.
1: Okay, force.
26: Is it a goal scoring opportunity? I think when you take all that in, I wasn't surprised. Listen, I thought there were a couple of massive decisions. Right?
1: I thought they might reverse it with VAR, though.
0: That was my take as well.
26: My thing is, I thought it was going on. I couldn't believe that Gannon Doak wasn't a penalty.
1: Changing the penalty.
26: And the other penalty was a penalty. I reversed them.
0: Yeah,
26: I thought Gannon Doak was a stick on, and I didn't think the McGinn one.
1: It's
26: was
1: one of those where you're watching it for a fan thinking the ref's giving them one because he owes it for.
26: Exactly. But the thing annoyed me about McKenna is, he doesn't need to make that challenge.
0: It's a poor pass though, doesn't it?
26: He's kind of committed to it. Yeah, but sometimes a wee bit of frustration.
0: Because he's winning, you just put the brakes on. You've got to realise
26: you're an experienced player. You're in the team. McKenna, I think he quite likes McKenna, right? So he's not in there to prove, oh, I'll show the manager. But I thought that it was the right decision, but you two are going against me, which is not unusual.
0: Yeah. Now numbered again.
1: I know. Right, listen, we're not far away from team news, so we will get more of your calls and go back to Hampden after this.
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22: Good evening. Still looking slow on the M73 after an earlier accident. All lanes have reopened, but pretty busy still from Junction 2A through to the M74. Northbound, no issues. M74 also busy passing Junction 3A towards the M8. Otherwise, you're moving fine. Some queuing on the M8 westbound tonight. We are hearing you're partially blocked approaching Junction 19. That's causing queues back to Junction 13. Eastbound delays from around Junction 23, easing after Junction 17. And I'll have more updates for you in 20.
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1: Yes, welcome back to Clyde One Super Scoreboard. On Tuesday, we're building up to Scotland against Slovenia at Hampden. I've got Alex Ray and Gordon DL here with me in the studio. We want to hear from you Scotland fans. We're about 1 minute away from team news, so we're going to find out very shortly from Hampden who's in there. But also Celtic fans, give us a ring. Martin O'Neill has confirmed that he's going to be staying at the club. He's raring to go. He feels prepared, and it didn't take long for him to make a decision about staying at the club. Perhaps Rangers fans, you want to give us a ring as well, or anyone else with club football just days away now. It feels like it's been away for an eternity, but we have been fully focused on Scotland, and it has been entertaining under Sebastian Pocignoli. He's desperate for that first win at Hampden. How significant would that be, Daz, if he can just get that first?
26: Well, listen, it's what every manager wants. He'll be delighted with his first win at the weekend, but I think the Tartan Army and the fans will turn out in good numbers tonight. They'll give him a great backing. And as a manager, you want to sort of walk in there tonight and say, right, okay, this is where my career starts as a Scotland manager. I've got my first win, front of the home crowd, puts us in a good position. The icing on the cake, good performance, good football and goals.
1: You think the win's more important, Alex? Because we're almost looking at this as the pivotal one, because we want that second place.
0: No, listen, for me, it's all about the win. Listen, ideally, you'd like to get a fine performance on the back of it. I think there's been moments through his three games where you thought you could actually see what he's trying to do. Stepping out with one of the centre-halves on the outside, playing through the middle of the park. And we were just chatting during the break there about the importance of, McBurney, Bowie, the power they bring. You've got McGinn at the top end, and then obviously your wing-backs are so crucial. Even if you go back to the weekend, you look at Andy Robertson, he had three or four shots in the first 15 minutes, and that gets him further up the pitch, because they're obviously going to have to contribute also. So the two boys in the middle of the park are the boys you want to construct through the line. So you can clearly see the identity, but going back to what Daz is just saying, the importance of him getting his first one is crucial, particularly in front of his own home fans.
1: Yeah, we're still waiting.
0: I'm telling you, I've got lots of flicking.
1: The Scottish FA, their media team, maybe perhaps just gone for a pie, before the game.
26: Maybe just holding us out to, wonder what the team's going to be tonight, because I think everybody getting along is excited to see what he's going to do. Look, he might make another two, three changes. He has got the squad, and as you said, he's probably looking at some of those players that are now probably up their game a little bit in training, because you look at the starting 11 and there's not a lot of changes, and McBurney's come in there and really cemented a place for me. Ferguson, Gilmore, Binks at the back. So squad players then think to themselves, I need to show up somewhere, training would be it, and they might just catch the eye. Interesting tonight, just to see what his starting 11's got to be. Have you got it?
1: Almost. Do you think that we'll see different?
26: Do you know, you get six of them?
1: Do you think we'll see different players off the bench?
26: Yes,
1: McPake or Curtis?
26: I think that could be the difference tonight. I think that will be in his head to say, do you know what? If we can start the game the way we finished it over there, dominate it and take a couple of the chances, it gives them a great opportunity to get that freshness, young legs on there, the speed, the energy, everything about it, and it just takes you to the next level and gives you a wee lift.
1: I believe David Friel finally has that team news from Hampden.
3: Yeah, finally, Gabs, and it's two changes for Scotland. As expected, Jack Hendry does come in for Scott McKenna. Maybe most surprisingly, Kieran Bowie, after his goal against North Macedonia, drops out. Ryan Christie comes in. So Scotland going to line up with Angus Gunn in goals, back three of Stephen Welsh, Jack Hendry and Louis Binks. Midfield four really of Ben Gannon-Dolk, Billy Gilmour, Lewis Ferguson and Andy Robertson, with John McGinn and Ryan Christie in behind Ollie McBurney. Subs for Scotland are Kelly Bain, Hickey, Doig, Ewer, Miller, McPake, Curtis, Graham, Bowie, Patterson and Montgomery. So the two changes for Scotland, Ryan Christie coming in and Jack Hendry coming in central defence.
1: Let's throw it straight to you then, Ryan Christie, what do you make of that?
26: I like Ryan Christie. I think he gives you great energy. I think the fact that McBurney can take us up the pitch and McGinn Christie support him, we've got good pace down the left hand side, we've got good, down the right hand side with Gannon Doak. Alec made a great point. Robertson's probably had more shots the other night than he had in his 99 other caps. I'm surprised with Bowie. I know you can only play 11. I'd have maybe tried to change the rules tonight and went 12v12. I think he's, I don't know, him maybe be a little niggle or anything like that, because you score your first international goal and as a goal scorer you are honestly desperate to get back out there, especially tonight at Hampden, especially when you know that in the first game you've missed a real guilt chance, haven't you? You've missed a sitter, to be honest. So you're thinking, right, I've got my first goal, I don't, all that pressure's away from me. I'm a bit surprised with that, but I like Christie. I think he gives us great energy.
1: What are your thoughts? And just Alex on that, is it going to be a different shape, or is there much of a muchness between a 4-3-1-2 and a 4-3-2-1?
0: Yeah, listen, I presume that it's going to be a natural back three, midfield four, and then Christie and McGinn will support McBurney up top. That's the way I would suggest that this is potentially going to go. And it's interesting, I quite like Christie as well. I think he's a ball carrier, he's playing at a very good level in English Premiership, so you know he's a guy that's coming in with good credentials. And I'm really pleased that Gannon Doak remains on the right hand side. I said earlier on about it was quite critical of his final ball, but I think he brings so much energy getting up and down the pitch on that right hand side, and in the back three are quite comfortable stepping out with the ball as well. So overall I'm relatively happy with that group. Bowie being out, he may well, you know, he's played quite a lot of football over the last couple of games, so it may well be a case where they maybe just resting him, maybe bring him on with maybe the last 20 minutes or so, 25 minutes.
1: Is it easy to just assume that it's a more defensive team because you've taken out centre-forward?
26: No, I don't think that's defensive.
1: You think that's still attacking even though it's one striker less?
26: Well, but have a look at what you've got there. Ferguson will just sit and protect that back three. Alex Wright, when we've got the ball, the centre-backs will step out. They're comfortable at doing that. They'll come in the middle of the park. You get McGinn and Christie, and Christie will go beyond McBurney every run, probably, because that's what he does. And Alex Wright, he's playing at such a good level. Ryan Christie's a very, very talented footballer here. Let's not be kidding. I just feel for Bowie, because I think, as a striker, if I was in his shoes and I'd been a striker and I score a goal, right, an important goal, and then I go, well, 4 days later, 3 days, whatever it may be, and I'm not starting, I'm a bit disappointed, Alec.
1: He was hooked after Hendry was sent off as well. He was the one that was sacrificed. So perhaps a bit harsh on Kieran Bowie. Just on Ryan Christie, has he almost been one of the forgotten men of this change over, because he's been so crucial? I think he's also pushing 90 caps now as well, but it seems like he hasn't featured.
0: How many caps he's pushing for?
1: I think he's pushing.
0: That's
1: double
0: incredible.
1: But it feels like we haven't spoken much about Christie. It's been a lot about Ferguson, a lot about Gilmore. We always talk about McGinn. McTominay will come back in. He's the star man in the team. Mm-hmm. But Christie hasn't been spoken about as much. Is this a big chance for him tonight, Alex?
0: No, well, listen, I think he's played 90 caps, if your information's right. Let's hope so. I don't think he has anything to prove. Fact is, he's just signed a new contract with Bournemouth as well. He's a good football player, and he might feel that this shape... listen, it's interesting because obviously the manager is bringing a new shape to it. Bowie and McBurney is the ones that we were all clamouring for, because we've seen good opportunities being presented to them. The one thing about Christie is when he picks up the ball and he's ghosting towards people and that as well, and getting after people, I think he brings a different quality to what Bowie and McBurney brings. So I have no reservations. He doesn't have to prove anything to the manager other than the fact that he's got real quality, and I'm sure he'll do that.
1: 73 caps for Ryan Christie, not quite 90, but I'll be spared my blushes by George in Kirkintilly.
26: You've done your homework on that one.
1: Yeah, I want to hear from George. George, are you with us?
2: Yeah, I'm here, sir. Yeah.
1: What are your thoughts on the starting 11, George?
2: A bit deflated.
26: Come on, George, liven up, man. What are you deflated about?
2: Well, for example, we're you know, I'm of the opinion Bowie should have started, right, first and foremost. Secondly, you know, we keep giving McBurney so many chances, and I'm sorry, he just does not do it for me. I think that we've got better options available to our front line, to be honest, other than McBurney, who keeps tripping up over his own feet. He's okay for Hull, granted, but for us, nah.
1: So you'd rather have seen McBurney the one dropped for Christie and Bowie staying in the 11, George, is that right?
2: Well, yeah, and have your seconds. I think Robbie Urie's got far more potential than McBurney. Far more potential.
26: I agree with you on the potential. I totally agree with you. But I think that McBurney's come back into the squad, and I think if you're a midfield player just now, like Gilmore, who likes to play balls round the corner, I think McBurney gives you that. I think he only needs is a goal. I think, would I have been surprised that if Bowie stayed in the team, McBurney come out, because McBurney's played most of the games. But I think he feels that McBurney's that link-up play for McGinn, Christie, Doak. I think he looked at the first game in the second half. We started getting in behind their defence.
0: He caused them a lot of problems, didn't he?
26: But I think Christie's brilliant at it. Mm. I'm not looking at that team going, oh, it's a disgrace how Bowie's not in. All I'm looking at is, from Bowie's point of view, is a centre-forward that scored your first goal, you'll feel a wee bit disappointed, especially at Hampden. And as you said, he got hooked in the first game against Switzerland as well. But I quite like the look of the team. I'd sort of disagree with George.
1: How important do you think it is for Ollie McBurney to finally get a goal? Because this will be his 20th game for Scotland. I've double-checked that once, I'm not making it up. No goals, striker. How important is it, Alex, that he's got to try and find the back of the net?
0: Well, ideally, you would like to get up and running, because you're judged by your goal ratio. And but the interesting thing about this, Gabs, is that the manager is working with these guys on a daily basis was it Lamanga they went to?
1: Yeah.
0: So he's had a very good look at this group of players. Now, we've obviously got George on the line, and he's saying, surely there should be someone different. I would like to know who that different person was now, because Bowie has had a few starts. He's come off when we were down to 10 men. He obviously gets his first goal now. Out with Bowie, who else would you like to actually see in the mix?
2: So I'd like to have seen Luke Graham in defence, right? Because he looks a powerful lad. So I would have liked to have maybe seen him. I would have liked to have seen Finlay Curtis in. We know he can score goals. He proved that in the under-21s. And he looks for that killer pass. And he's able to provide that killer pass. So, I mean, let's say if he played a front three, my thinking was, you've got Doak on your right, you've got Curtis on your left, you've got your choice between Urie and Bowie to play your number 10. And that, you know, that's your strongest, you know, attack options.
1: So that's got no McGinn and no McTominay included in that. Is that where you would be if you're to play the same shape? So that would be the front three in the current system, you know, McTominay included in that. Is that where you would be if you're to play the same shape? So that would be the front three in the current system, you know, McTominay and McGinn, you'd think would kind of be those number 10s.
26: Yeah, McTominay will definitely come.

0: The minute after La Manga, he sent Finlay Curtis
1: to the 21s.
0: Who was the other one that went? I'm sorry.
1: James Wilson.
0: Right. I think that's good management. Right. I really do. On you go, boys. You've had a wee tasty training with the lads. You're a part of it. Finlay Curtis was at the World Cup squad. You're a part of it. Your time will come. Look great. Time will come. I just think for a manager now, he's got to get everybody on board. And by doing that, if he gets a good win tonight, and he's sitting there, I think everybody's now in a positive frame of mind.
1: Yeah, all the supporters as well. Yeah,
0: and then he can kick on with introducing other players.
1: Finlay Curtis has been reintroduced to the squad tonight.
2: Yeah, he's on the bench tonight.
1: Yeah.
2: Just before we go, George, Jack Hendry back into the starting 11 is one of the changes. What did you make of that?
3: Well, I hope that he maintains his concentration and doesn't do anything stupid. You know,
2: An early red card for Jack Hendry in the last game, but he is in for Scott McKenna. George, thank you very much for your call. We take more calls after the break, but first, let me tell you about this.
4: Grade one.
2: Yes, this weekend you could win a massive £725,000 on Make Me a Winner. 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Lines close at 5 p.m. on Friday, and someone will win the lot. 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
7: Still got delays on the M73 southbound, starting around Junction 2A through to the M74. Queues continue on to the M74 northbound through Junction 3A. Ease off and pick up again after Junction 2 through to the M8. M8 westbound, slow going from Junction 13 at the M80 on slip through to Junction 16. Eastbound, looking pretty busy, Junction 21 to 17. Also some queuing around Shawlands, around Pollockshaws Road at the junction of Menard Road and Langside Avenue.
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9: Yes, welcome back to Clyde One Super Scoreboard, building up to Scotland against Slovenia at Hampden. Less than an hour to kick off now. We've heard the team news from the National Stadium. Two changes for Scotland. We want to hear from you before kickoff. What are you expecting tonight? What do you want to see? What do you make of that team news as well with Ryan Christie and Jack Hendry into the 11? We have Graham in Springburn. Graham, what are your thoughts on the team?
10: I quite like it, to be honest. I know there was talk about Dewey not starting. I would have dropped him personally. I thought the goal he scored was really good, but I thought he suffered from myopia a wee bit. I just thought it was a tunnel vision. I know you like that with a striker, he wants to score, that's the only thing he's got, but a game like that, I thought his link-up could have been better, and there's a couple of times he could have squared something in. And the fact that Christie's getting back in, I just think that's fair as well. I think Christie's been a good servant for Scotland, and like the guy says before, he runs beyond the midfield, so he can get forward and support Burnley, and McBurnie, and I think McBurnie should keep his place, because he's done everything but score. I know he needs that wee goal, but his other play is outstanding, I think.
9: Do you boys agree with that, that McBurnie's been the best forward?
11: I think if you're playing a team like that tonight, you'll have Gilmore will try and dominate the middle of the park like he did in the second half, try to play balls round the corner. You've got McGinnick will go and link up. You've got Christie will go and link up and go behind. You've got Doak that you can play in with his pace in the flanks. Robertson will play high. Your number nine has got to be able to play with his back to goals. He's got to be able to take you up the park and hold it up.
12: Got to link it.
11: Yeah. There's no point having all these players with energy. And by the way, Ferguson can do it as well. So there's no point having all these players if their balls are going up and it's not sticking, because that's where the trigger comes from. And the minute they know that McBurnie holds the ball up, they're moving, because we're now in possession. We got up the pitch, it allows our back three to go up, and we dominate in their half. And I think that's what he's went for tonight.
12: No, listen, I quite like what I've seen from McBurnie over the last couple of days. But remember, this is a guy who's currently playing his trade in English Premiership, so he's
9: obviously... And they're doing very well, by the way.
12: Yeah, I think, what, top eight at the moment. Yeah. So they've actually started the season relatively well. And I agree with Daz in the sense that you need someone to link, and then you've obviously got two runners in McGinn and Christie to go beyond, because he's the guy that's linking, played back to Gilmore. I like wee Gilmore, I was waxing lyricals about him the other day. I thought he was absolutely brilliant. You know, when he's looking as if he's going to hit a diag and he's just playing round the corner, little give and goes, really intelligent football. And you've got to do that, because I think most international football now, they're very well organised. There's no gimmies anymore. You remember the old days, we used to think it was just going to be three or four. I think every team's more or less kind of get a good structure about them and are well organised. So you have to have guys that are really creative and can manipulate the ball, and Gilmore can do that. And I think with both wing backs as well, I expect a lot of attacking football from Scotland tonight, and I expect it. And I think when you go back to the first game, particularly in the second half, if they had been more clinical, and I think if they do that tonight, I think you can rack up a decent score.
9: Graham, what are your thoughts on Christie coming in? You say you're happy with that, but the fact that it's another attacking midfielder instead of a striker, what are your thoughts on that?
10: I like that, because then if you need a goal later on, you can go to it. Do you know what I mean? And I think that Bowie would be a better impact player. My other point I'd say to Eller as well is, I think Finlay Curtis should be involved. I think that if you asked us a year ago who's a better player, Ben Gannon-Doak would be miles ahead of him. But he's got a far better final ball, and he's much better at finishing. But they're two different people, two different players. Ben Gannon-Doak's got the power, and he'll get in behind and he'll get you fouls up the park. But I'd like to see Curtis come in late in as well, even one on either side. I think that would be pretty hard to defend against if the game needs to open up a bit. But I like being solid to start with. Like the guy said, you need a good structure at this level, and McBurney holds it up, spins in behind. He's not going to finish it, but he'll get you up the park, and then you've got plenty of runners like Ian McGinns and Christie that can finish it off if need be. And then Ben Gannon-Doak will probably end up winning the penalty or something anyway. That's what he's good at.
9: Yeah, lot of talk about Curtis. Would we like to see him in it? Also, we're speaking about McPeak. We've not really seen much. You think he could go a bit more that way instead of chucking on? I mean, we've seen Bowie, we've seen you. They've both been decent. Bowie scored, but we'll maybe see something else.
11: I think from the bench, yes, tonight. I think we will if we're in control of the game.
9: Okay.
11: Right, if we're in control of the game. It's interesting. Graham makes a good point there. I do think Finlay Curtis's end ball is a bit better than Gannon-Doak's, but for me, right now, I think Gannon-Doak is ahead of him in the pecking order. Just the way the lad, you know, gets his up the pitch, he's got good pace, he's great belief in his own ability. Guys like Finlay Curtis, their turn will come in the international scene. Of that, there's no doubt. But I wouldn't be swapping Finlay Curtis tonight for Gannon-Doak. Absolutely not a chance. I like the team. As I only went back to it and said that the reason I would feel disappointed is Bowie, because he scored. But if you're going to play Christie, you've got to get McGinn in there, you've got to get Doak. Robertson will play very high. You've got to have somebody, as we touched on, link up the play. And I think right now in our squad, McBurney's the best at it.
9: Do you think that Curtis is more suited to one of these behind the striker than Gannon-Doak? Because when he's used Gannon-Doak, it's been that right wing back. Well, absolutely. You might normally think that Gannon-Doak is a left or right winger, so maybe he'd pop into behind the striker. But do you think that Curtis is more suited to those areas?
12: Listen, I haven't worked for Finlay at Rangers a couple of years ago. I always felt as if he was better coming in off the left hand side, where he could have played for Kilmarnock as well when he came in. Because the one thing about him is he's always willing to pull the trigger. He does have a selfish mindset, which I quite like, because he's always looking to pull the trigger and get shots off. I think he potentially could come on at some stage. You've got you've got McPeak, and you also have Bowie. So they are four options in the final area. Whether he changes shape, whether he changes them to tens, we'll see that obviously game develops. But I think they're good options to kind of mix it up at the top end of the pitch if he needs be.
9: Just finally, Graham, you confident Scotland win tonight?
10: Well, I phoned you up on Friday and I predicted a 2-0, so I hope I'm on the ball again tonight. And I'll go. I'm stuck between 2-1 and 3-1 in Scotland, but they will win.
9: Give it 3-1. Brilliant, Graham. Thank you very much for your call. Enjoy the game. We are building up to kickoff not far away now. We'll take more calls after the hour, but first, we've got our own big game to play.
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9: Yeah, Monday may be the hardest night to play Beat the Pundit, but Tuesday is perhaps a little bit more favourable. Phone in for your chance to face one of these two after the news.
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26: Psst. 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
30: The top stories this hour. A 21-year-old man who died after an attack in the city centre of Glasgow in the early hours of Sunday is being named as Daniel Colrain. The alarm was raised at Royal Exchange Square around 3:05. He was taken to hospital but died the following day. Two arrests have been made in connection with the disturbance, but police are stressing those aren't related to Daniel's death. A Glasgow dad fighting for an accessible home for his daughter, who may never be able to walk, says he's finally closer to finding somewhere after a meeting with the council leader. Three-year-old Grace Pearson has spinal muscular atrophy. Tony and his wife Carrie have spent thousands getting a chairlift installed at their flat. He's now telling us the head of the local authority is telling him they've waited too long.
31: I said to myself, I says, the Scottish Government and the City Council have forked out millions and millions and millions of pounds for George Square and these avenues projects. When I said that to him, he says, you're better taking it up with the Scottish Government, which I will. I'll be emailing the Scottish Government and I'll be standing outside Holyrood with a banner
30: A man is beginning a life sentence for stabbing a 59-year-old man to death in Ardrossan 2 years ago. 42-year-old Terence Welsh claimed self-defence during his trial following the death of Stuart Kennedy in September 2024, but was convicted of murder last month. ASOS says customers' names and contact details may have been accessed after app users got a message from hackers threatening to leak data. The retailer says card details and passwords don't appear to have been affected. Its website and app are now working normally. Scotland midfielder Billy Gilmour is set to reach 50 caps against Slovenia at Hampden in the Nations League tonight and says he's feeling grateful ahead of the achievement.
0: I'm always so proud to put on my national team jersey and go out there. We're very lucky as well. Not everyone gets to represent their country in sports, so for me, I'm always very proud to put it on and I give my all and try my best.
30: Kickoff is at 7:45.
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30: Places staying dry tonight, overnight, light winds, temperatures down to 15 Celsius. That's the latest. I'm Leslie DiMascio.
2: 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This is Clyde One Super Scoreboard. 0141 951 1025.
9: Yes, welcome back to Clyde One Super Scoreboard this Tuesday, building up to Scotland against Slovenia. Kick-off at 7:45 at Hampden, the final international of this extended break. We've got club football coming back in a few days' time after what feels like an eternity. Celtic manager Martin O'Neill says he is staying at the club. We thought that, but he says he's raring to go. He's prepared. It didn't take him long to decide he wants to stick it out and try and win the league with Celtic. So get your calls in 0141 951 1025. We want to hear from you. But we'll play this first.
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9: Right, who fancies their chances tonight between
3: Daz
9: you two?
3: Daz was just saying he would love to play.
9: Oh yeah, he's
3: not
9: always
3: a
9: saying
3: problem.
9: That. Right, on the line we've got Stuart. Stuart, are you there?
4: Yes, I'm here.
9: How are you doing, Stuart? Is it your first time playing tonight?
4: Aye.
6: And are you on your way to the game?
4: No, I'm in my work van.
6: And how many's beside you?
4: No, I'm on my own.
6: No, you're not.
9: Do you believe it?
6: I can hear somebody talking in the background, Stuart.
4: No, you can't. I promise you, I'm on my own. You're getting me at the border, Dazza.
9: Stuart, I believe you, mate. I believe you, mate.
3: That's what it's all about, Stuart.
9: Listen, are you hoping to play Gordon Dio?
4: Aye.
3: Get it, Dazza.
9: Oh, come on,
3: get him on.
9: Right. Daz, which colours do you want to pick?
3: I'm red. I'm
7: He's red.
3: Red.
7: I'm blue.
3: You're blue.
7: And red.
3: Toss it up,
9: here
3: son.
9: We go. It's red.
3: Dazzler.
6: Come on, Stuart.
9: The Dazzler. You got what you want, Stuart. Gordon Dio will be playing against you. Right. Let's put some of the greatest hits in your ear, Gordon Dio. Stuart, it's your first time playing, so just go through the rules. 30 seconds for you to answer as many as you can correctly. You can pass as well. Are you happy with that?
4: Yeah, that's cool, man.
9: 2 seconds. I actually need to find my question sheet. Apologies. Right, here we go. Are you ready?
4: Go.
9: And let's go. Who scored Celtic's penalty against Motherwell in their final meeting of last season?
4: Nigan.
9: Which of Rangers Tenet 6's players made the most appearance for the club?
4: Halliday.
9: Billy Gilmour started his senior career at which English side?
4: Oh, pass.
9: How many current SPFL players started in Scotland to win over North Macedonia?
4: Zero.
9: Who was the last Scottish manager to win the FA Cup?
4: Scottish manager
9: of
4: the Cup, Alex Cleese.
9: Okay, right.
6: Do you know that's 30 seconds, Gabs? No, a minute and a half, mate.
9: Mate, I struggle to get the questions out sometimes, honestly.
6: All right, well, talk quickly.
9: Okay, I'm going to go really slowly for you. So,
6: go.
9: Yeah. Right, you ready?
7: I'm ready.
9: Gordon Dio, let's go. Who scored Celtic's penalty against Motherwell in their final meeting of last season?
7: Ingles.
9: Which of Rangers Tenet 6's players made the most appearance for the club?
7: McCulloch.
9: Billy Gilmour started his senior career at which English side?
7: Brighton.
9: How many current SPFL players started in Scotland's win over North Macedonia?
7: None.
9: Who was the last Scottish manager to win the FA Cup?
6: To win the SFA Cup?
9: Nope.
5: FA.
6: All right, Ferguson.
9: It's Alex Ferguson.
6: Yeah.
9: Right, okay.
6: I don't know if I've done well there, but
5: it's hard, wasn't it?
9: I think that was hard questions. What do we think, Stuart? What do you think after listening to Daz's answers?
4: I don't know.
6: Were you bad, Stuart?
4: I don't know. I nearly sweared there, I baby.
6: So was I,
5: baby. Brilliant.
6: It was a couple of ones that
4: I like. The nerves.
6: They guessed
4: you. Am I nervous just talking on the radio?
6: Yeah, I should never be nervous.
5: It's because you're up against the Dazzler.
6: No, I think I'm big time nervous.
9: Right, apologies to both of you, because I was quite slow with the questions.
6: Yeah, that's
9: all right,
6: mate.
9: Yeah, I think it makes it more tense when it's slow with the questions.
6: Bring Gordon back.
9: Right, let's go through the answers for everyone at home. The first one, who scored Celtic's penalty against Motherwell in the final meeting of last season? Stuart, you said?
4: Benjamin Nagel.
9: And Gordon DL, you said?
6: Oh, we're not going through that. Just tell us the answer. Ingles.
9: The correct answer was Kelechi Iheanacho.
6: Oh,
9: two wrong answers.
6: Come on, Stuart. Did you not know that?
9: Love it.
6: It's going to be a 0-0.
9: Next one. Which of Rangers' 10-6's players made the most appearances for the club? I could not believe the answer was Andy Halliday. It was Andy Halliday with 152 appearances, more than Shields and then Broadfoot.
6: I actually thought you meant the 60s. I'm thinking I never watched
9: Dad, you said 60s. Lee McCulloch, who pulled out and never even played. So thank you for that answer. So we are
6: on the board too. You won this
4: 1-0 to me.
9: 1-0.
6: What did he say, Halliday?
9: He said Halliday.
6: Right, Stuart, wow. Calm down.
9: 1-0 to Stuart. He's on the board. Billy Gilmore started his senior career at which English side? You passed, Stuart, and we had Brighton from you, Dazzler.
5: Chelsea, isn't it?
9: Chelsea. That was the third English club he played for after Norwich.
6: Come on,
9: in between.
6: Dazz.
9: So that's poor. It's still a 1-0 lead. How many current SPFL players appeared in Scotland's win over North Macedonia? You both went for none. It's a bit of a trick question. Bojan Miovski was playing. The answer is one.
6: One.
9: The answer is one.
6: No, you say Scottish players.
9: Scotland, no. I said SPFL players. Current SPFL players in Scotland.
6: Trick question. I've had a nil before. I'm getting one tonight.
9: And this is the final question I got to with my stumbly.
5: It's guaranteed.
9: Who was the last Scottish manager to win the FA Cup? You said Alex Ferguson. Which is correct. He said Alex McLeish.
4: A tiebreaker.
6: I am delighted to get there. Ah, come on, Stuart.
9: A classic.
6: I always go 100.
9: 1-1. Okay.
6: No matter the answer, Stuart, I always go 100.
9: So you write that down.
6: Yeah.
9: Yeah. And Stuart says it, okay?
6: Right.
5: Okay.
9: How many times has Ange Postecoglou managed against Rangers?
6: Against Rangers.
9: How many times has Ange Postecoglou managed against Rangers? Just give us a second, Stuart. I'm going to get the answer from Gordon DL. I've got that, yeah.
6: Quick.
9: Stuart, give me the answer.
4: 9.
5: That's what I said. Look, I've went for 9
9: there. That's what Alex has gone for as well.
5: Dazzler.
9: So we've got 7 against 9. Neither of you are correct.
5: Wow.
9: But one of you are closer. The answer is 12. We have a champion. Stuart, congratulations.
4: Come on, big Ange.
6: Are you a Celtic fan?
4: Aye.
6: Two Celtic questions right away. Motherwell Pentley.
9: You got the Andy Halliday question right. interestingly, with Postecoglou, it was 11 with Celtic and 1 with Spurs. Remember, he came back up the road when he was down there in the Europa League, wasn't it? So, congratulations.
6: Oh, what
9: Stuart.
6: A bad game.
9: What
6: that
9: would
6: was
9: you?
5: Hard questions, huh?
9: Oh, what bad. Would you like, Stuart? We're offering the ball or the coin. What do you prefer?
6: There's a third choice, but we don't want to say over the radio. And I'm delivering it to you.
4: Oh, brilliant. Give
9: us
4: the ball.
9: We will. We'll have that on your way. You're a Celtic fan, Stuart. That right? Can we get your thoughts on Martin O'Neill's comments this evening? If you've seen them.
4: Well, I've only heard what you've just told me because I've been in my bags. I think he's going to stick him out, but just needs to get the team going, really. Because they tried to ruin my holiday. I was in Portugal for that second abysmal performance, and they tried to ruin it, so just need to get their finger out.
9: Do you think he will?
4: I hope so. You've got to hope that a couple of players coming back, your AJ and that, maybe coming back in, you need to pose a bit of fight like they did at the tail end of last year, but.
7: Don't know. You just don't know until it goes to pitch.
9: In terms of the Celtic supporters, I'm sure you're friends with plenty of them. Do you feel that the fans are still behind O'Neill and his decision to stay?
7: I don't really know. I think a lot of you are probably thinking you should have just went away after winning the double last year. We weren't expecting it, really. But as you said, he's got to stay. You've got to back him, really. And they've given him a bit of money, so they've got some big players with big money, so let's see what they turn out. You know, maybe five games in the league or something like that.
9: Yeah, just a few. I mean, they still are top of the league, so.
8: Yeah.
9: No, listen, Stuart, thank you very much for your call, and you will have a signed ball heading your way. Just on O'Neill, we've not really touched on it then, you two. What are your thoughts? Because we knew it was going to happen, but now that he's come out and spoken after quite a long silence, where do you stand?
6: I think the international break probably made his decision for him right. I think if the international break hadn't come,
8: he was going straight into a tie, a game.
6: And he was going into another game, or Benfica, or Motherwell, obviously Motherwell next week. I think he was on the brink. Yeah. It's such a bad week. And when you've been so successful and you've just come off the double as well, and you've taken all the pats in the back, you're dragging them over the line and using your experience and what a manager, you're a legend at the club. I think the international break saved Martin O'Neill.
8: It's gave him time to reflect, does it?
6: Yeah. It came at a real good time for him. He could get away. I think he went away and had a few days holiday. He could sit back. He could talk to one or two people, probably close people round about him as well. And it just gave him the breathing space. And I think once he had that, he thought to himself, right, I'm going to keep going. If he was playing in the Tuesday, the Wednesday, or the following Saturday, I think we might be sitting with a different decision, do you know that?
9: You agree with that, or do you think he was always going to stay?
8: Listen, I think it's very difficult to walk away from, you know, he obviously got the support from Nicholson a couple of days afterwards, yep, to say that they had the support of the board. But I think this decision was purely down to Martin, whether he felt as if he was the right man to take them forward. And I think the time to reflect is actually, you know, when you step away from it, because of the emotions and things, you get a bit of sun on your back. And the thing is, the one thing about football is it's that kind of drug. You want more of it, even at his age, you know, to stand there on the touchline and taking a team. So again, I think the upcoming fixtures are really important for him. They've obviously got Motherwell the weekend. They then travel to Portugal for the Benfica game.
9: Doesn't get easy, does it?
8: No, I think the Benfica game, I think most folk will go thinking, listen, this is a nice, glamorous tie, but I think it'll be a really interesting one. I expect Benfica to win that over the 90 minutes. And then you have to negotiate coming back from what that game looks like, because physically and mentally it'll be a really tough night, uh-huh, in Portugal. Then you have to negotiate Hearts at Parkhead. And I think Hearts are just starting to tick along nicely after a slow kind of start. So listen, I think over the course of the next couple of games, I think, you know, obviously he's made his mind up now. But if they don't get the results on the back of that poor week, then I think the pressure might mount.
9: Yeah, let's stay on Celtic with Michael and Ardrossan. We will talk to you about Scotland, Michael, I promise. But let's start on Celtic and the news about Martin O'Neill staying. What are your thoughts?
7: Well, I don't think it was going to happen. Good evening, Alex and Gordon. How are you doing?
8: Good evening, Michael.
7: I thought it was going to happen, but obviously the longer it dragged out, the longer it went and went, as I said a few weeks ago in the show, the club, the board of directors are slow as a week to do it with us anything, so you're gone. But a communication for the club would be nice, but they said to the fans, whenever it was last season, we'll talk to you more often. When? Next year? The year after? The board have been silent again. This board are annoying me.
6: Well, I think the board are annoying a lot of Celtic fans.
9: I don't think you're the only one, then, Michael.
8: Did Michael Nicholson not come out and address this a couple of days after the last Old Firm game, though, when he says we're behind Martin in this?
9: I believe it was a statement released, but it wasn't as if they spoke to fans, and it wasn't as if it was up on a video on, you know, on the social media or something. It was just kind of put out that
8: communicating that we're very much behind them.
9: Yeah, so I think Michael's right. A lot of Celtic fans, perhaps the majority of Celtic fans, are angry with the board. Perhaps the lack of communication. Then we saw what happened at the Alfred Dunhill links at the weekend, at the championships, and the response from Celtic from there. So it almost feels like, does it feel, Michael, like it's almost similar to last season in the way that there have been poor results in Europe? It's starting to dip in the autumn, and now the fans and the board are divided again after that day at the end of May where you've beaten Hearts in euphoric fashion, you've won the Scottish Cup. It seems you've almost kind of dipped. Would you agree with that?
7: Because we're still the European and the Europe. I'm not happy with Europe, obviously. We're 4-0 and we beat 6-1 in aggregate or something. Whatever the score was in aggregate, getting absolutely down away from him. We were coasting. They'd conceded so many goals, and I'm thinking, what is going on with this club? So many goals conceded in Europe. And as Alex said earlier, mate, I'm not looking forward to next week against Benfica because they absolutely wiped the floor with hearts, and I mean wiped the floor.
9: So what needs to change, Michael? I mean, the way it's going, Celtic are top of the league, but they've lost their last three matches in really poor fashion. You know, Rangers twice and Ferencváros at home. What needs to change for you?
7: Well, we need to get obviously beat the guy and beat Bundy. They said AJ start looking back, Jota start looking back. We'll get players to come back, so hopefully these players come back and make us a bit better. And then obviously Martin O'Neill's saying obviously that he's determined, hopefully he's get the drive to keep going. And as I said to the producer, this is the time the fans get behind the club and know that's a divide. We need to be as one, no, a divide.
9: So is that your message to fans then? Fans that might be angry with the board, they've still got to get behind the club?
7: Behind the club, not the board. I want the board out. I've said this for months. I want the board out. I've asked for them to be out for months. I pay money to go to Parkhead every week. I pay a lot of money to watch your Celtic. And it's my life, basically. And that's all I'll be.
9: So how difficult can that be to be behind the team, behind the club, but not the board? How difficult is that?
8: We actually seen that last year when Martin O'Neill came in, because there was clearly a divide with the board and the supporters. So much so that they banned a particular element of that as well, and there very much is the divide. Is it the Celtic Connect, where there's this lots of groups kind of putting
9: Celtic
8: out
9: collective.
8: Putting out these statements, and they are pretty much adamant that they want some change. Or they want better dialogue, and unless they come together, I think that rift will grow. I think you saw that at the weekend. Then you have the board, and it's interesting because obviously the last, I don't know, let's say the last 14 out of 15, Celtic have been really dominant, and have won a lot of trophies. So from the board's point of view, they may well see that now. From stepping a bit away from Celtic, from my perspective, there most certainly has been a decline in the squad and the actual, they've obviously lost a couple of managers and things, so recruitment hasn't been what it has been prior to the last couple of years. And I think the fans see that there's kind of regressed a little bit. So until that starts improving, then I still think that divide, because all it takes is a couple of, like, up until the first Rangers game, I think most people were kind of happy the way things were going. It was a fine start to the season.
9: They'd won every single game except that 5-1 demolition in Austria. Apart from that, they won every game.
8: So again I think and results is the only thing that kind of calms thing down a bit, but as soon as you get a week like you did a couple of weeks ago, then it very much raises its head again, and then there's protests and then there's demonstrations.
6: I think it's too far going, Alec.
8: No, I do as well, but do you think Dermot Desmond's going to leave? Because I don't see it.
6: No, I don't, because I think he's a strong character and he's where he is because of what he is. But I think that divide between the board and the supporters, that's too far. I don't think you can mend that together now for the supporters.
9: Just quickly, Michael, on Scotland, what are your thoughts tonight? What are your thoughts on the 11 that's been picked by Sebastian Pocagnoli?
7: Well, I said to your producer, is there surely to God there is a better defender than Jack Hendry? He's just come back from suspension. What is this country all about? I've got Jack Hendry in at the back. Is surely somebody better than Jack Hendry? Surely.
9: Who would you have liked to have seen? I mean, we've got Luke Graham. I haven't really seen too much.
7: Graham, give the boy a chance. I've never seen this boy, Luke Graham. Give him a chance. And another thing I'd like to say, I don't know if you know this evening, it's Billy Gilmore's 50th cap. I'd like to congratulate the wee man's 50th cap.
8: Yep. No, absolutely, mate. I think over the last couple of games, Michael, I thought he's been the standout player for me. I think he's been excellent. And the thing is, to be at international level, you need to dictate the ball, and he does it brilliantly. He just gets you kind of ticking, he slows it down, he speeds it up, and he's very intelligent in and around the opposition box. So I congratulate him as well on his 50th cap.
9: Yep, certainly. So a quick score prediction from you, Michael. What are your thoughts?
7: 2-1 Scotland. I think they'll score. I think we'll win. I think it'll be 2-1. I think it'll be a tight game. I don't know much about this team I've played this evening, so I don't really know much. I think it'll be 2-1.
9: I'm very confident. Very confident, everyone on the phones tonight. Thank you very much for that call, Michael, talking about Celtic and Scotland. We'll take more calls after next break.
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9: Yeah, we're well into the second hour here. Clyde One Super Scoreboard building up to Scotland against Slovenia. Kickoff less than 20 minutes away now at Hampden Park. The final of 4 games ahead of the return to club football. We just heard from Celtic fan Michael and a few other Celtic fans talking about Martin O'Neill. He said earlier tonight that he is staying at the club. He's raring to go. He wants to win the league title again. So we want to hear from you, but I've got to set up a teaser for these two.
8: Is it hub?
36: The full-time teaser with Arkiplan Glasgow. Planning permission and building warrants drawings for home extension, conversion or renovation.
9: Is it hard? I think that very much depends on the two playing. And judging, you nearly got a donut there, a bagel. Yeah. So I'm not too confident. Right. This is with Archiplan Glasgow. Now, yesterday was James Bond Day. So can you name the top scoring Old Firm Goldfinger number sevens since 2007?
0: Goldfinger.
9: Since... Stop.
0: Roger Moore.
9: You'd fancy yourself as a James Bond, don't you?
0: I'd love to.
9: Oh, yeah. Which James Bond would you most be like? Pierce Brosnan?
0: Nah, Roger Moore.
1: Brooke Bond.
0: Roger Moore. Yeah. Is Miss Penny Money in
9: there? Give us
1: Penny Money.
2: What's it called?
1: Money Penny.
9: Give us an impression. Speaking to Miss Penny Money.
1: No. Miss Penny Money.
9: All right, thanks to the sensible donkey. Sensible donkey.
1: Right, what's the question? I've lost it. Come on.
2: Top scoring number sevens.
9: Top scoring number sevens for the Old Firm clubs since 2007.
2: Okay, James Forrest has got to be in there, no?
0: He's not. You kidding on?
9: Number sevens. He wears 49.
2: All right, okay. I thought he might have been seven.
1: He's not done 49 the whole time.
0: You were 42.
1: He's not been 49 the whole time.
9: That's the whole point. He got it when he came through the club. 40, you know, through the academy. Kept it.
2: All right, okay.
0: Yeah, 42.
9: Right, James Forrest.
0: Larson's too far back.
9: So Larson's too far back.
0: Right, number sevens.
2: Jota.
0: Giacomakis.
9: Bingo, Giacomakis, we love that. Giacomakis with 26. Jota, interesting, Jota didn't wear number seven the first time round.
2: Right, okay.
9: But he only has, when he came back, he is wearing seven, but he's only scored five, so he's not in it.
0: Okay. But I didn't ever wore seven.
9: He's not in it. We are looking for 1, 2, 3, 4, 5, 6.
0: Nice.
9: 7. We're looking for 7.
0: Rangers and Celtic.
9: Rangers and Celtic.
0: Right.
9: Since 2007.
0: Come on, Alex.
9: Join in at home as well. Please, join in at home.
0: Please, yeah.
2: Thank.
9: These two are struggling. Come on.
0: I'm paying any money.
9: Jeez, I can't even. It's a fair mix. How many Rangers players have we got in here? 3 Rangers and 4 Celtic. And you've already got 1 Celtic.
2: So, there's got to be a striker in with the 7, no? Yeah, I know
9: there's a couple of Celtic strikers.
2: Hooper?
0: No, he was 8.
9: He was 88.
0: Yeah, 2 years.
9: Are you just naming players at once?
0: Yeah, I'm actually joining in, Malik. Like, I'm just
2: Dembele,
0: going to say.
2: I never wore
0: 7, mate.
2: Right, okay.
9: But did he wear 18 maybe or something? I can't remember. Edward wore 22, so you're not getting him.
0: Yeah, okay. Griffiths wore 9.
9: Any Rangers names we're going to get
0: Come
9: thrown
0: on, Alec,
9: there?
0: You should know. Yeah, you were at all the games.
9: The most recent number 7 was for Rangers was 20. No. He left in 2023. Moore was 47.
2: Right, okay. Well,
0: he left in 2023, number 7.
9: Attacking midfielder. Was it the club from around 2019?
0: Scott Arfield.
9: No, what was he? He had a rash.
0: We've got to be here on
2: 37,
0: eight,
2: wasn't he?
9: 37. Labour players were 7 in it.
2: You better move on to the
0: David Friel takes me from Hampden.
9: Yeah, at home, please help these two. Let's talk about the formation change. We spoke about just off air how he'd been playing with the two strikers up top. You know, McBurney might have been dropping a bit deeper, but now he's gone with kind of two attacking midfielders tonight. This is Pocagnoli with McGinn and Christie. Do you think that paves the way for McTominay to get into the team?
0: It's the only way you can get him into the team. Where are you going to play him? I know that he's a talented boy and he could probably play in the number 6 role. We've even seen him playing in that back 3 in the right hand side, which I don't think suits him. So to get him in the box, he's a danger, he can score goals, we've seen that. Yeah, I think that formation tonight would suit McTominay down to a T.
2: No, well, listen, it's interesting because I think with the way Ferguson and Gilmour are currently playing at the moment, I think that kind of settled with A2 and John McGinn's come in for a little bit of criticism. Obviously he scored the penalty at the weekend. He could potentially come into that just off the striker, because the one thing about him, Daz, is he arrives in the box late, and again he can run beyond, so potentially he could go in there or play off a number 9 as well, similar to what you're going to see tonight.
9: So do you think there's, again, John McGinn's, you know, Scotland legend, the fan favourite.
2: Yep.
9: is there a world where his form's dipped and McTominay comes in as a solo number 10 and then you still play with two strikers up top next month?
0: Possibly. It could be, but I think it's a big call to leave McGinn out. I think he's been that good. He's a fan's favourite. Like, he's not been at his best, but when you're a captain of Aston Villa playing the Premier League week in, week out.
8: Won the Europa as well last year.
0: Yeah, putting the performances in. I think that's a big call for a manager.
8: If you were going with two tens, in essence, you could go with McGinn and McTominay, and then a focal point, whether that's Bowie or whether that's McBurnley or someone else, then I think they too would warrant a place in the team as well.
9: Okay, well, it'll be interesting to see. We're expecting McTominay to be included next month. Let's actually hear from Pocignoli. This is what he had to say ahead of tonight's game.
3: It's an important game, you know. When if you draw away, you have to deliver something at home. That's the best way to be ambitious. So we know tomorrow that it's an important game for the ranking, but it's also an important game for me in terms of style of play and to show in 3 days' time, I guess, a different opponent that we can also deliver this. So we know the situation in the ranking. We want to be ambitious. We want to fight for the high place possible. And the only way is to have a good result.
9: Yep, not far away from kickoff. We will go back there. Have you two had any more thoughts? You've just gone Joe Aribo. I think that's another player with a 7 in it, but not only a 7. Do you want me to give you some wrong answers to help you?
0: No, giving you the wrong answers.
8: We don't need any.
0: We're good at wrong answers.
9: But you're not even getting. Can I give you wrong number 7s? You're not even getting number 7.
0: Right.
9: Lawrence Shanklin, he's the current number 7.
0: I know he is, but he's
9: not got enough.
0: Yeah.
9: Fabio Silva was number 7.
8: Nacho Novo? C7?
9: He was 10.
8: Oh, fuck. We'd have one of them.
9: It's like pulling teeth. Should be called Dentist Day. Right, who else we got here? Maurice Edu, he was number 7, but he is on 8 goals, so he's just shy. The fewest number of goals, someone with 10.
8: Right, okay.
0: All right.
9: And Giacomakis is the second.
0: What did Naismith wear?
9: 14, I reckon.
0: Right, 7 and 7. What's that? There are two answers.
9: We're going to try and work out how every number can get to 7. Scott Olsen had 7 last season. He only scored 1. Not the best. Freddie Ljungberg didn't score. Okay. Right, come on. A number 7.
0: Matondo never was.
9: Number 7, who has... he was 17. Right, I'll give you this one. This player has the most goals. Got 33. He was not too far after Larsson around 2009. So
8: that'd be Hartson.
9: He didn't wear 7, I don't think.
0: What number?
9: We've got about two. So I think it's 2008, 2010. So what's that? Maybe 3-4 years after Larsson. So back in that era, who was Celtic's main goal scorer 2008, 2010?
8: Come on. 2010.
9: Came from another Scottish club. Scored a famous goal that denied them Celtic winning something.
0: It came from another Scottish club and wore number 7.
9: Alec, you should know.
8: Yeah, well, I'd left it by then.
9: Right, okay.
0: Right, gives another clue.
9: He's from Australia.
0: Oh, what do you call the Australian boy who wore number 7?
9: This is so.
0: What do you call
9: him? Scored for Motherwell against Celtic.
0: McDonald. Scott McDonald.
8: Yes.
9: Oh, this is so bad.
0: Lord, that is
9: poor. All right. Oh, we're only on 2. Right, let's take another break, and we'll go back to Hamden and see if you two can get it. Let's take another break, please.
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5: 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And I got my record of the week as well.
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9: Yes, welcome back to the final part of Super Scoreboard this evening. Scotland against Slovenia, just moments away. We know that Andy Robertson is just greeting all of the Scotland managers who have given him caps. Alex McLeish, Gordon Strachan, Steve Clarke back at Hampden, and now Sebastian Pocagnoli, the Belgian, leading Scotland forward. Just his fourth game in charge tonight. Robertson, of course, 101 caps now. Almost catching Kenny Dalglish. Unbelievable achievement.
8: Yeah, I have to say... Listen, congratulations. I think it's an incredible achievement for the guy to do that. And he's been a standout player, and what a fabulous career he's had as well. And he's obviously got the four managers who have overseen that, and they're giving him a worthy clap as well.
0: Yeah, absolutely brilliant for him. And I think what Alex said there, especially the career that the boys had. You know, to start a release with Celtic, go to Queen's Park, work your way up, 101 caps tonight. He's got a Champions League medal, he's got a league medal. He's
8: done everything, hasn't he?
0: Absolutely brilliant. And he's been terrific as a leader and a captain of Scotland. He deserves it tonight.
9: Right, before we get to Scotland, you've got two more of these. Quick, what's your answer?
8: Mine's is Hadji.
9: Correct.
8: Many Jan did
9: Sarge,
8: he
9: got that. Never 16, got that. 16.
8: 16, nice.
0: Lewis Palmer must
9: Lewis
0: be
9: Palmer,
0: one.
9: That's a shout. He's bottom of the list with 10 alongside another player. So we still have three players remaining. We will come back
0: we'll
9: to that
0: Thursday
9: before the end. We will shortly go to Hamden. The Slovenia anthems are on at the moment. And we will join in a moment to hear O Flower of Scotland. Scotland's anthem. And we can go live now. We'll hear O Flower of Scotland, and then David Friel will take us to kickoff.

0: David Friel at Hampden for us as well. David, just give us a recap of the teams and take us up to kickoff if you can.
1: Yeah, Scotland are going to line up Gabs, Angus Gunning, goals back three of Stephen Welsh, Jack Hendry and Louis Binks. Midfield four, Ben Gannon-Dort, Billy Gilmour, Lewis Ferguson and Andy Robertson, who wins his 101st cap. John McGinn and Ryan Christie will be behind Ollie McBurney. A great moment there for Andy Robertson. Alec McLeish was there, Gordon Strachan there, Steve Clark and Sebastian Pocognoli, along with Andy Robertson's family. He won his 100th cap at the weekend, so 101 tonight. It's just a matter of time before he overtakes Kenny Dalglish as Scotland's record appearance maker. What an incredible international career. A real fairy tale story for Andy Robertson, right out of Hollywood. He used to sell the programmes at Hampden for Scotland games. Tonight he's on the front cover, he's honoured with that special presentation. As I said, only two more caps to break the record, and that's a matter of time. Andy Robertson made his debut in 2014. He's been a total credit to his country ever since. He's always turned up. He's captained Scotland to three major finals and has backed up all his club achievements at Liverpool. He's the centre of attention tonight. He won't obviously like that. He won't 3 points more than anything, and this is going to be a tough game for Scotland. They are in decent form, but Slovenia will be no pushovers at all. They're ranked 56 in the world. Scotland are 42. Xander Potnik in attack is very good. They also have a world-class goalkeeper in Jan Oblak, who is the captain of his country. But it's a huge game for Scotland in the context of the Nations League and in the context of the seedings for the European Championship qualifiers. Scotland need to finish at least second in Group B1 to get that pot two for the qualifiers. Sebastian Pocognoli sitting on attacking sides tonight. Ben Gannon-Dolt, Ryan Christie, John McGinn all supporting Ollie McBurney up front. He'll be going for it. And can Ollie McBurney, at his 20th attempt, finally break his international duck? As I said, a huge night for Scotland on so many levels. Kick off a few minutes away.
0: Yes, atmosphere building there. Right, just before kick-off, let's get score predictions from you two.
2: I'll go first. I fancy Scotland tonight. I think we can keep a clean sheet. 2-0 Scotland.
3: I'm going to go 3-0. I fancy 3-0. Scotland. I fancy them strong tonight, yeah.
0: Finally get their shooting boots on.
3: Well, I think we can take a lot of encouragement from that second half performance, and I think if they get after Slovakia here tonight with that personnel as well, you know, I think it's a really attacking minded team, and I just think they'll have too much.
0: Goal scorers, we got anything?
3: Number seven,
0: who's wearing seven tonight?
2: I would like McGinn. I would like to see McBurney getting on the goal scoring sheet tonight. Okay. I think it's important for him. You touched on it there. What is it, 20 odd cap?
0: It's his 20th game tonight.
2: 20th yep. game tonight. You've not got a goal. Listen, it doesn't matter if you're saying I'm a team player. See, he's a centre forward.
3: That you want goals, yeah.
2: Yeah, that sticks in your mind. That gets to you a little bit. It'd be nice for him to do it tonight. He's back in the squad. He's a big part of it. And it's at Hampden. No better time to put the ball in the back in it.
0: And certainly for Sebastian Pocognoli as well. He'll want that first victory after the disappointment against Switzerland at the National Stadium last time out. We are underway at Hampden Park in that final game. Dazzle, we were speaking before about the route to qualification for this Euro 2028. So we're one of four hosts, along with England, Wales, Northern Ireland. We're playing in the Nations League. The top two in the Nations League will go in as the top two seeds.
2: Yeah.
0: So the group winners, this is Euro qualification now, so it's going to take place in 2027. Group winners automatically in. The 10 best runners-up, I think it is, or maybe eight out of 12 best runners-up automatically in. Other four through to the playoffs, along with some teams that have won their Nations League groups. However, if we're not one of the automatic qualifiers, there are reserved spaces
2: for the hosts.
0: Two reserved spaces for the hosts. So the assumption is England will win. Guaranteed, England through. Yeah. So you've got two spaces for between Scotland, Wales, and Northern Ireland. So essentially, we just need to not finish below those two and qualify.
2: But then you could have the scenario where I think Wales are a decent side.
3: Decent,
2: you know,
3: good
2: it depends on the draw. And then England Wales get through, then it doesn't matter because we go through. And

0: grand.
1: Exactly.
2: So we get the two places. Look, it is probably the easiest chance we've ever had to qualify.
1: That's what we say every tournament now. Right.
2: But I would like to do it in a positive way rather than wait to hope that England or Wales qualify and then we can sneak in because we're the hosts. But tonight's going to be important for us.
1: I read a statistic on one of these supercomputers. Scotland are currently 94% likely to qualify.
3: All right.
1: For the Euros. But remember when we beat Haiti in that opening game at the World Cup, we were also 88% chance of getting through. And that, well, we all know how that ended. Scotland underway here. McBurney, leading the line, certainly playing just as one up top. You've got Christy. Well, he'll do a lot of legwork, won't he, Christy? He
3: gets Yeah, absolutely. I'm just watching Slovakia. They're trying to kind of suck Scotland forward so that he can play into the channels in behind.
2: Do you know, I thought when it was Slovakia over there, Slovenia, I thought that they started well.
1: They had two or three chances early on, didn't they?
2: I did, and it looks tonight that they're organised, right? I just thought second half we play some good stuff, good link-up play. Gilmore just grabbed the game by the scruff of the net. And I think it's the same tonight. We just need to settle down. Here's a chance here.
1: Christy gets tackled back to the goalkeeper, Jan Oblak. Yeah, Slovenia, they did look decent in those first 15 minutes, but the second half, Scotland were all over them.
3: Yeah, they capitulated and unfortunately we just couldn't capitalise and get the win we were looking for. And it was a game of two halves because if they were more clinical as well, we could have found ourselves behind at half time.
2: Yeah. What about this for a fairy tale? Robertson's going tonight. how nice would that be? All these managers there.
1: I think he's got three goals. Is that right? That's off the top of my head. Maybe four.
2: Yeah, we're not bothering. As long as we win, four. I think that's the most important. Jack Henry.
3: Free kick.
2: It's got to be.
1: Oh!
3: They've just rifled the post.
2: That's a free kick.
3: I'll be brought back for a free kick.
1: Was that Vipotnik, was it? Hendry again. What are your thoughts on Hendry? I mean, at the World Cup, he had that one when McKenna gave away the calamitous goal in Miami to Brazil. And then Hendry did the same 2 minutes later, but he got away with it with his two hands on the back.
3: It's clear.
2: But I'm not, I don't know. I doubt him a little bit. Sometimes I find him a little bit slack.
3: Do you think he passes up chances, does?
2: Yeah, I think he gives you opportunities. Put it this way, if I was a centre and I was looking at that back three, I'd be putting myself on him to go and try and play off him.
3: Play off the back him.
1: Yeah. Been playing in Saudi Arabia for a long time, but a real trusted lieutenant by Steve Clark. You know, he's had an impressive Scotland career again, one with plenty of caps. Perhaps you wouldn't have thought when he went over to Saudi Arabia he would have continued to be picked all time. But
2: I'll tell you one thing, he's very, very confident. I remember he was on
3: an interview
2: this show, and he basically was talking about Lionel Messi, and he's very.
1: That's because he played well against him for Bruges, didn't he?
2: He was very confident of that. I like to see that. I'm no problems with that. But then you've just got to keep backing.
3: You've got
2: it
3: to
2: up.
3: Be able to back it up, yeah.
1: Stephen Welsh on the ball. He's been one of the standout players across these four games. Just a quick one. Scotland under 21s with a 2-0 win tonight against Bulgaria.
2: Good.
3: They needed that as well, didn't they, to get into the pot three?
1: Yes.
3: Is that right? Yeah, was it Bulgaria they played?
1: Yes, it was.
3: Yeah, so that's a good result for them.
1: So they finished just 1 point behind the Czech Republic. I think they had some earlier defeats that they'd like back, a 0-0 draw with the Czechs as well. Otherwise, they could have gone into the playoffs. But the 21s under Tony Dock, do you think things are perhaps looking a bit more bright? Yeah, you know, you had Curtis and James Wilson playing with him. Tyler Fletcher captained the team tonight. He could still be a 21s going forwards. And he was obviously at the World Cup as well. So perhaps a few players. I mean, it felt all very doom and gloom after the World Cup, but it's been quite a positive.
2: It's a freshness,
1: weeks.
2: That's the thing.
1: Yeah,
2: you know, the SFA went out there, new manager, looked at all the levels down below, 21s, 19s, changed a lot of
3: personnel
2: in them, you're right, Alec, and just gave a bit of freshness to see if they can kick us on now.
3: Yeah, that's one of the things for me as well. Ideally,
2: they
3: look
2: not
3: 20...
2: bad here.
1: They've started all right, haven't they?
3: That's a great tackle.
1: Tackle Ferguson, great tackle on the edge of the box.
2: I've got one.
3: Have you?
2: I think so. He played under
3: you
2: Brendan Rodgers.
3: You must have googled that.
2: I didn't, mate. He played under Brendan Rodgers. He could
1: no,
2: be
1: wrong. I've only got three left and two
2: Patrick
1: of them.
2: Patrick Roberts?
1: No, he only scored one when he was wearing number 7. I think he might.
3: Robbie Keane? Was he that before?
1: Robbie Keane. Great shout. Robbie Keane, 16 goals.
3: There you go.
2: Great shout, man.
1: The two remaining players are both Rangers. Let's do the one with 14 goals. I think this is around 2014 to 2016. So one that was, you know, he's one of those names that comes to mind when you think who was there in kind of League One, League Two territory.
3: Yes.
2: Shields?
1: Nope.
3: Dean Shields, good shout. The number seven.
1: I scored 14 goals.
3: I'm just thinking about that time. Yeah. You know, roughly about that time.
2: Who they brought in.
1: Shares a name with the only Scotsman to win the Ballon d'Or.
2: Law.
3: Nicky Law.
1: Nicky Law.
2: Nicky Law, wouldn't have got that.
1: One more to get. Joe Garner.
2: Oh, Joe, he's a clue with that goal. Oh,
1: come on.
2: You're
1: getting that.
3: He's a very famous song.
2: It goes. We'd have been all over that.
1: All right. Listen, that was one of the worst performances you'll see in a teaser, and Gordon DL nearly with a bagel in that as well. Thank you very much. That's all we have got time for today. Thank you very much for listening, for watching at home, and of course now you'll be watching Scotland. Hopefully, Gordon Duncan will be back tomorrow in the studio talking about a Scotland victory once again. Thank you for listening. Callum Gallagher is up next.

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18: 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I've got the tunes till 10. First, the news at 8.
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21: The top stories this hour. Shopping giant ASOS has confirmed hackers sent an unauthorised notification to users of its app this morning. The retailer says it's investigating the third-party platforms it uses. It's not thought any credit card details were compromised. Cyber expert Aidan Sinnott says there's still a lot we don't know.
22: Threat actors have at least got access to that push notification system.
6: and they claim they've compromised the Snowflake instance. And Snowflake is a platform that lots of retailers use to store data and customer data. What we don't know at the moment is whether any of that data has been accessed, whether these claims are genuine.
21: Unrest in France has been ramping up as the French Prime Minister's announced all school classes will be cancelled until Friday. Students have been protesting over the conditions in their schools and police have used tear gas as the demonstrations have turned more violent. Kemi Badenoch says if there were a general election tomorrow, the Tories wouldn't win, but she'd rather fight than do a deal with reform. The Conservative leader says if it were a hung parliament, she'd prefer to send voters back to the polls. Two police officers have been sacked for gross misconduct after using a taser and pepper spray on a 92-year-old amputee. PCs Stephen Smith and Rachel Komoto used excessive force on Donald Burgess in a care home in East Sussex in 2022. Inflatable boats capable of carrying up to 1,700 illegal migrants across the English Channel have been seized. They were found in pallets within air freight at East Midlands Airport 4 days ago. Adam Berry is from the National Crime Agency.
7: We are always working in developing intelligence and analysing systems to try and work out how the smugglers are using, what code words they're using, how they're disguising them being moved. And we found a shipment which we thought matched that criteria.
21: Northern Ireland's biggest road upgrade yet can go ahead after judges overturned a ruling that blocked it. The £1.7 billion A5 project was stopped last year over climate change targets. From Sky News, that's the latest.
18: Thank you very much. Colin Gallagher here at 8 o'clock on Tuesday night. The week is disappearing. I've got example kickstarts is lined up. First, he is Dylan John Thomas. Hey!

Your darling John Thomas back on with Bowie at breakfast this morning. Heaven knows you're lonely getting us back into it tonight. And there's a tune from Example Kickstarts on in Glasgow and all over the West. Hiya, hello, good evening. Callum Gallagher here for Tuesday night. All good? I'm a bit raspy tonight. Could be the cold. I usually get it about this time of year. And there is something going around right now. Amber's off tonight because she's lost her voice with it. And the wee man's getting it as well, I think. Batten down the hatches. Stock up on the lemsips. Have a curry for your dinner. I don't know what else helps with it, to be honest. I might have just made the curry thing up too. But I am sure the chat is that it helps you sweat out whatever it is. Could just be a hangover, to be fair, because we did do 12 hours in Dublin at the weekend, flew out first thing in the morning and then back last thing at night, which meant drinking more Guinness than I have ever drank before, and obviously trying to split the G with every single pint. So I'm not entirely sure. I'm like that meme of Fry from Futurama, trying to work out if it is the cold or just a 2-day hangover. We'll see how I sound tomorrow and then can make a call on it. Although I wouldn't put it past the Irish to have given me a 3-day hangover.

Hey, happy 80th birthday to the world famous Waverley paddle steamer. Turned 80 at the weekend and has launched a whole series of sailings to celebrate the anniversary of its first launch on the River Kelvin. Says to mark the milestone, a new book, Waverley 80 Years of Pleasure, has been compiled by historian Ian Quinn to look at its story from launch and early career through to her preservation and continued life as a working passenger ship. I wonder if we get a mention in that. I don't suppose we do. For the cruise down the Clyde. Still one of my favourite events of the year on the water and raising loads of money for the Wains in the west of Scotland as well. So there's two final celebratory sailings on Saturday the 17th of October and that Sunday as well, the 18th, bringing her 80th anniversary season to a close. I should say, if you've been on cruise down the Clyde and are expecting that, it probably won't be that.

Teddy swims and lose control. Right, are we going to do it tonight? Are we going to name that doof? I feel like it's going to go this week. I've just got a feeling. Last night, it was great. We had some brilliant guesses. Like some really outside of the box stuff. I'm not saying that that is the right place to be. Maybe you should be in the box. I don't know. But it's definitely going to go at some point soon. I think we are on the right track sonically. Anyway, there it is. Oh, could be so many things though, couldn't it? That's all I got for you, I'm afraid. Just a doof. One doof. Name that doof. It's a dance song. It's not Roll Deep Good Times, though. It's not Felix, Don't You Want Me. It is not Cascada, Evacuate the Dance Floor. I've heard that a couple of times now. It is not Moose Tea Horny. And it's not Utah Saints Something Good. What is it though?

0: 0333 20 20 400 is the number. 0333 20 20 400. If you could put a nation out of its misery. This is week six now. Week six, day two. What?
1: 1-0 Scotland.
0: 1-0 Scotland. Name that do. 0333 20 20 400. Name that do.
2: Name that do.
3: Clyde One
4: Evenings
3: with Police Scotland safety cameras now enforcing red light offences on Tradeston Street, Glasgow.
5: I tell you who's becoming a national treasure, your granddad.
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5: The Bald Bill.
6: I've been getting loads of tags on TikTok. But Shu, they're using this audio now for their
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7: They're called what?
8: Uggs. Us. Uggs. Us.
5: I love this.
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5: Just give a guess.

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1: You're not going to believe it. He said he wants to keep his options open.
2: Whoa. That's a little bit muggy, isn't it?
1: Right? Seriously, he's blown it now.
3: Don't worry, that's not real-life drama unfolding on the train. 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Your secret's safe with us, Luke. Sneaking in another episode. On the train, you can.
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8: Outside, gloomy skies, a persistent drizzle, and a chilly wind blowing from the west, north, east, and south.
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0: Ne raz. Name that doof for a limited edition. Name that doof mug. 6 weeks in. I feel like it's gonna go this week, if not tonight. Let's get on the phones. Who's there?
1: Thomas.
0: Thomas, can you name that doof?
1: Is it Urban Cookie Collector? I've got the key.
0: How long have you been thinking about that, Thomas?
1: A few days now. I drive coaches, so when I'm finishing work, I actually get to listen to this as I'm finishing work.
0: You get to listen to this. Most folk would probably say, I have to listen to this. Thanks for listening, Tam. I really appreciate it. But I can tell you it's not Urban Cookie Collective. Cheers. I've got a key, I've got a secret. Sorry, man.
1: Cheers, bye.
0: Hello, who's there?
2: It's Peter.
0: Hi, Peter. Can you name that doof?
2: I don't know. Is it Ultrasonic? I just can't get the name of the song.
0: See, that was what I was like. Now, I'm not saying it is Ultrasonic, but I felt like I had the artist, but I just couldn't think of what the song was. Ultrasonic. You need to put a song in it for me.
2: Aye, Paul, Peter, right.
0: John, whatever your name is.
2: I'll pull you back. Here's me.
0: Well, you're just leaving it open-ended.
2: I'm reading.
0: Right, well, listen, you've only got about 30 seconds to phone me back, so you better think. Hello, who's there?
3: Hi, Callum, it's Courtney and Casey Ann. We're phoning up for the doof.
0: Oh, we've got Casey Ann the other night as well. Can you name that doof?
3: You might go first.
0: Oh, we're having two guesses. Right, I suppose.
4: Ace of Base.
0: I need a title as well.
3: What song by Ace of Base?
0: Remember Always Have, Always Will by Ace of Base? That was a tune.
3: Won't you want to try that?
4: Yeah.
0: Always Have, Always Will. It's definitely not that, Courtney. Right. You've just wasted her guess. Courtney, go. Name that doof.
3: I'm all out of love. The Clubland version. I'm all out of love. I'm so lost without you. I know you were right. Believe me for so long. I'm all out of love. The Clubland one. Oh. Callum, have you still got that? You're so embarrassing. That is embarrassing.
0: I've not got time to speak to David or Andrew or whatever his name was again.
5: Peter.
0: I knew it was a biblical name. Oh, some discussion. We'll go again tomorrow. Name that doof returns. 8:30 Wednesday night.
6: Name that doof.
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everyone. We are live in Glasgow and we're on all over the west from 100 Queen Street. We're right in the city centre now. Cloudy but dry tonight. Shouldn't see any rain. It's going to be at 7 degrees as we head into Wednesday. Cloudy again tomorrow, but we will get some light rain in the afternoon and up to 12 degrees. Right, I'll do another 5K minute answer before 9 o'clock tonight. Ray is an absolute queen. If

0: If anybody knows of any reason why these two people should not be married, speak now or forever hold your... as he bursts through the door. Are you sure you didn't love me? Michael Douglas is in the news today for his new book, One Hell of a Ride. He's in it talking about that he had to break off relationships with five different women before he committed to Catherine Zeta-Jones. Different women, different cities, all at the same time. It's my read on it, and she wasn't for throwing her keys in the bowl. She wanted a date, so he immediately agreed, and he just says, wait there, and then he made five quick phone calls to end his other relationships before they officially got together. Now, that's not a normal person asking another to be exclusive. That is like Alan Sugar firing five candidates at once to pick the winner 6 weeks early.
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Castle Milk was on the 5K minute, 10 past 8 today with Bowie at breakfast on Clyde One. And she won 30 quid from Wholesale Domestic Bathrooms in Hillington, donated it straight to Cash for Kids. She's not a bad lassie, is Karen. She's a courier who had helped from the family as they headed to the airport to go to Florida. Well, she'll not be bothered then. Although, have you seen the rain there though now? It is like topical. Thunder, lightning, pouring it down. Cats and dogs. Right, I'm going to get you a point on the board before you're on tomorrow. The other 9 questions up to you, but you'll have a minute on the clock to smash them in and win that £5,000. Kevin Parker writes and records music under which artist's name? It's Tame Impala, that Dracula tune. Yeah, that's Tame Impala. And Kevin Parker is the man behind it. If you fancy coming on tomorrow, phone the show at 5 to 8. It could be you putting your money where your mouth is at 10 past.

0: I don't know if anybody will break the record that he currently holds in the Guinness Book of World Records. Most amount of folk at his gig. 1,600,000 people. One show. In Sao Paulo, Brazil, early this year. It must have been terrible if you're at the back, though. Can I say a thing? Would you have even heard a thing? Think of the text, producer Ross. Think of all that cable they would have had to run and tape down.
1: Clyde One. Evenings. With Police Scotland safety cameras. There's a story behind every speed camera. Don't make it yours.
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6: 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Essential bridge maintenance works are scheduled on the A725 at North Alderston Bridge, James Street, Bells Hill, between Bells Hill and Cope Bridge from 8 p.m. on Friday the 9th of October for approximately 6 months. Both carriageways will be reduced to a single lane in each direction of the A725 between Belsey Hill and Shawhead Junctions. James Street Bridge will also be closed to all traffic for the duration of the works except for pedestrians. 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
0: I've been banging on about Adele a lot recently, so you know what, let's get her on. And I'm going to tell you how to win £725 first in news.
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21: The top stories this hour. ASOS is investigating an apparent cyber attack after an extortion message reached thousands of its customers earlier today. A push notification was sent out to users of the ASOS app saying it had been hacked. The shopping giant says basic information may have been accessed, but not payment details. Dr. Junaid Ali is a cybersecurity expert.
22: There's been a 50% increase year on year in these types of attacks. That spans everything from organisations like Manchester Airport Group through to the NHS. I remember back in 2019, we had no idea of the scale that this problem would reach, and it's just continued to grow.
21: Classes at schools in France have been cancelled until Friday due to protests and unrest. Students and other campaigners are angry about building conditions and staffing. Two police officers have been sacked after using excessive force on a 92-year-old man in a care home in East Sussex. PCs Stephen Smith and Rachel Komoto used a taser and pepper spray on wheelchair user Donald Burgess at the home in St Leonard's in 2022. Mr Burgess was holding a cutlery knife. Here's the moment it happened.
23: On the floor now, or you'll be sprayed. Douche towels. Put it down. Donald, put it down.
24: Seriously?
23: Last chance. Drop the knife.
24: Do it now. Drop the knife.
23: Donald, drop the knife.
24: Donald.
23: Put it down. Put it down.
24: Taser, taser.
21: A 45-year-old man's been charged with the murder of a GP in a village in Norfolk. Mark Kane from King's Lynn is accused of killing Hannah Kane, who was found dead at her home in Dursingham on Sunday. The Conservative leader says she won't do a deal with Reform UK if her party fails to win the next general election. Kemi Badenoch says she'd rather voters head back to the polls if there's a hung parliament. And the Emmy Awards ceremony will be shown on Prime Video from next year. It's agreed a six-year deal with the streaming platform, and under the agreement, the ceremony will be available to watch for free. From Sky News, that's the latest.
0: Thank you very much. Callum Gallagher here at 9 o'clock on Tuesday night. We are tearing through this week. Stand by for Adele first. She is Ella Langley.

0: You might think you couldn't mix that tune, but watch Grant Thompson do it. He's back on and in the mix with an hour of big ones from back in the day. 10 o'clock tomorrow, right after Bowie at Breakfast Live from 100 Queen Street in Glasgow to the West on Clyde One.
1: This is Callum Gallagher's Record of the Week.
0: Well, there is definitely a similarity between Adele and Ash, who has just arrived on the scene with this. It's my record of the week this week. It's like Adele, if Adele did musicals. It's called Stop the...

0: Classy here, Dylan John Thomas on Clyde One this morning. A Glasgow boy on Glasgow's biggest breakfast show all over the West, live from 100 Queen Street in with George and Cassie. And obviously he has supported Liam Gallagher before, so they put the question to him, didn't they? Is he going to be supporting Oasis when they are back for more at Celtic Park?
1: No, I'm not playing that, nah.
0: No? How good would that be?
1: No, we played just before lockdown. Mm-hmm. It was mad, but because we'd done Jerry's arena tour, and then Liam's arena shows up here, and then lockdown happened, and I was just sitting in my room playing FIFA, just like, what just happened? And then sat about for a year playing FIFA, and then that's when I wrote the record.
2: These guys still keep in touch, or you still get encouragement from...
1: I think that it's mad, like, I've been lucky to support so many people throughout the years, Sam Fender, Ocean Killer Scene, and it's mad to see kind of what, like, when you go to these shows, like the level of what these people are actually at and the way that they operate, it's you learn a lot of it.
3: Yeah, it's great mentors for you. Yeah.
2: You're at that level now, though, you know. You're filling up the hydro. You know,
1: maybe if I stop playing golf and actually focus on writing tunes.
0: He's not a bad laddie, but is he bluffing, though?

0: paperwork Santa changed his name to Skinny Joe, because I think he's been on the Ozempic. He's no so fat anymore. There's Jozempic and Ashanti on What's Love. Anika's on the phone. Hi, Anika. If you won this $725,000 on Friday, what would you be doing with it?
1: I'd take the kids on holiday. Several.
0: Would you go back to work?
1: Yeah, I would. I would, but maybe part-time for a bit.
0: Yeah, forever.
1: Yeah.
0: I don't know if you could give up your job. I always think I'd never work another day, but maybe you couldn't pack it in with that money, but you could definitely go part-time. You could do even like a day a week or something.
1: Yeah, part-time definitely. I think I'd get bored, well, eventually.
0: Oh, but, no, you wouldn't. No, all that money to spend. Are you playing Make Me a Winner?
1: Yes, I am.
0: Well, good luck.
1: Thank you very much.
0: Have a good night, Anika.
1: You too. Bye.
0: Bye. If you aren't playing yet, stick around. The details you need to change your life coming right up.
2: Clyde One. Evenings.
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0: she's into a new era is Miley. She's dropped the Cyrus. New single is Bass Persuades. It's good. So there is Midnight Sky.
1: Clyde One.
0: I don't know for certain, but I am pretty sure that Friday was the best day of David's life when he got a phone call worth £700,000.
2: Oh my God. I'm genuinely going to throw up.
0: I could throw up. If there is such a thing. To be fair, you would feel it in your stomach if it was Gemma Atkinson on the other end of the phone to you telling you had just won that much money. It's even more than that this week. It's £725,000. 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That's where you find phone entry details and to get all the rules for this network competition. Lines will close as they always do at 5 o'clock on Friday night. After that, Gemma Atkinson in and on here to make that big money call. You pick up, you win. It's that easy. £725,000 life-changing pounds on Friday and an extra 10 grand at the end of the month. Text yes to 61025. Good luck.
2: I am flabbergasted. I want to scream. That is incredible.

0: apparently the Stadium Tour announcement is coming. But I'm also like, I so is Christmas. Sabrina, there's Espresso. It's Callum Gallagher here until Karen takes over at 10 tonight. She's with you on Wednesday morning because Amber has lost her voice. This happens about two or three times a year, and it's not like she even gets any warning with it. It's there 1 minute and gone the next. And she's like, oh my God, how am I going to do story time tonight? So I think her mum and dad is taking care of that tonight with a wee man. Being a parent is wonderful, but it can get tough when life gets in the way. You're always thinking about the well-being of your family as well as working money worries. Now, Parent Club from the Scottish Government is a great resource with loads of info, tips and advice to help you, whether you're a first-time parent or growing your family. 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
1: 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Evenings
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5: An 82 and A98 roadworks update from Amy on behalf of Transport Scotland. Due to resurfacing, there will be overnight closures of the A98 until Tuesday the 21st of October from 8pm until 6am each night. There will also be overnight closures of the A82 northbound between Dalnotter Interchange and Dumbarton Road from Friday the 9th until Monday the 12th of October. Sign diversions will be in place. 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

Oh, sad to see that the TGI's on Buchanan Street is shut, and it's just right there. But they're going to close its doors for the final time in the coming days, weeks, months after 33 years. That is like the big flagship one in the west of Scotland, maybe in Scotland, actually. So it's the last one that I would have expected to close. But I don't actually think it's anything to do with the company going in and out of administration. Though that can't be easy. Like, when we've been in recently, it's just not the same. There's hardly ever any staff in, the food's not what it used to be. And I think it is just because who would want to work in a place like that where you just don't know if your job is guaranteed. But apparently it's down to the landlord kicking them out, essentially. But you'll still get your fix of Jack Daniel's chicken or whiskey chicken or whatever they call it. The Brayhead, Silver Burnt, and at the Fort.

0: last one from me tonight on Clyde One. Thanks for hanging. Fun show. Right, I'm away home for a Lem sip. And I'll hope that I'm back on air tomorrow. Should be here at 8, right after the original football phone-in with Gordon Duncan. He's back in the hot seat tomorrow alongside Marvin Bartley and Tony Watt. The guys are here from 6. Right after Gary Spence, he's on with Stephen Mill at 2 for all the usual, the throwback takeover at 2. It's the big I am at 3, the 4:30 big one, and Spence versus Shizza. Up after 5, it's Grant Thompson in the mix with another throwbacks. Tomorrow he's here right after Bowie at breakfast. Warm up Wednesday before throwback Thursday. George and Cassie, they had Dylan John Thomas on today. If you missed his chat, check that out on the Rayo app and get them on for Clyde One's Biggest Traitor as that continues. And they've also got tickets up for grabs to get you in see Two Doors Down at the Hydro. It's Gregor and Lindsay on Early Breakfast. Mary's off this week. Scott's on through the night. And Karen is in for Amber next. Have a good one. Hey!
1: Clyde One.
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13: An M8 Roadworks update from Amy on behalf of Transport Scotland. Due to essential maintenance, overnight closures continue on the M8 eastbound between junctions 18 and 16 from 10 p.m. till 6 a.m. Sunday to Thursday until Saturday the 21st of November. The eastbound on slips at junction 19 and 18 will be closed. Signed diversions will be in place. There will be separate daytime traffic management measures on the eastbound carriageway only. For details, visit swtrunkroads.scot.
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17: 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I've got Shakira on the way, but first your news.
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20: The top stories this hour. Shopping giant ASOS has confirmed hackers sent an unauthorised notification to users of its app this morning. The retailer says it's investigating the third-party platforms it uses. It's not thought any credit card details were compromised. Riot police have fired tear gas in response to clashes during another day of protests in France. Students have been joined by trade union members and other campaigners to voice concerns about schools. Europe correspondent Alistair Bunkle is in Paris.
21: You've got schools closed across the country, protests in Lyon, there's protests in a lot of major cities around Paris, demanding better conditions, learning conditions inside schools, more teachers, smaller classes, better infrastructure in the schools.
20: The Conservative leaders admitted her party wouldn't win a general election if one were held today. Despite him ruling out an early poll, Kemi Badenoch thinks Prime Minister Andy Burnham could hold a nationwide vote next year. She's also revealed the option she'd prefer if no party won a majority.
22: If there is a hung parliament, then we can have another election. We had this in 1974. It's not about do a deal with reform or don't be in government. In 1974, there were two elections. I believe that the public will see who is serious and who is not.
20: Two police officers have been sacked after using excessive force on a 92-year-old man in a care home in East Sussex. PCs Stephen Smith and Rachel Komoto used a taser and pepper spray on wheelchair user Donald Burgess at the home in St Leonard's in 2022. In sport, England have taken another step towards the quarterfinals of the Nations League with a 3-0 win at home to the Czech Republic. Captain Harry Kane scored twice at Wembley on his record-equalling 125th international appearance. Scotland, meanwhile, missed out on a first home win under Sebastian Pocanoli with a 2-1 defeat to Slovenia. And Ruth Jones and James Corden are reuniting for another comedy adventure. Their new series The Choir will be broadcast on Apple TV Plus. From Sky News, that's the latest.
17: I'm Karen, looking after things tonight. Coldplay and Paradise on the way, but first Shakira and Burna Boy's Die Die.

Anne's Paradise. I'm Karen. I'm looking after things for Amber today again. She's lost her voice and I'm not going to lie, I was feeling a bit scratchy before I came on live there. So maybe there's something going around. I don't know what's happened. I went home earlier because I was in the office doing a couple of things and I watched the first half of the Scotland game. Left the house quite happy and I've been sticking my head down, working away, making sure this show is fabulous for you. I do a quick Google. Why did we lose 2-1? I mean, I think I know why, because we've got a knack for just really flipping the script, haven't we? So anyway, moving on. That's a bit disappointing, but believe it or not, that is not the most alarming piece of information I have received today. I was at a beauty appointment and I think I've discussed this before. I'm getting my parts of my body lasered. Now that means permanent hair removal. I know. Future tech and all that. So the next appointment, because I'm quite far on in the process, we leave it 8 weeks to let the cycle happen and so on, so on. So I was, you know, being proactive, looking through my phone, thinking, okay, where's my calendar at? What day in November am I free? And she says, oh no, 8 weeks is the 1st of December. Sorry to give you a heart attack, the 1st of December. Now I've booked that in and I'm stressed out because 1st of December I put my Christmas decorations up, so I'm going to have to move that to the day before and I don't think my fiancé is going to be happy about that. I am on WhatsApp tonight, 0333 20 20 400. I'm on right through to 1 o'clock. Please get in touch, please come say hi. And in the meantime, I'm going to stick on Jamie Miller. He is a Welsh singer currently battling Taylor Swift and Sienna Spiro for number one with this song, Baby Doll. It's a good one. Turn it up.

Mary J. Blige, Family Affair. I'm Karen, I'm hanging out with you tonight. Hi to Johnny, who's got in touch. He says he's a Sparky and a tenant phoned in a fault yesterday morning and he got a shout tonight at 8 to go and repair it. His question, should he kick off tomorrow or give him the silent treatment? You know, I too often have the urge to kick off on a daily basis. But I do find the most effective way to handle things is a good old-fashioned silent treatment, because then the person that annoys you, they have to do the thinking, they have to do the self-reflection, and then they approach. So essentially, they've admitted the guilt when they approach you. Give that a go, Johnny. Good luck. Also, hello to Jordan and Caitlin, who are listening on their way home from the Scotland game. Okay, odds are you're on the losing team tonight. You were supporting Scotland. I mean, you could be supporting Slovenia in that case, you're having a great old ride home. But in the event you were supporting Scotland, like the majority of us, you might be a tad disappointed. Well, I've got something that might cheer you up. Brand new music from Dylan John Thomas. Now, the last two songs of his have been incredible. Heaven Knows You're Lonely and Got You On My Mind. So when I saw he was releasing new music, I got so excited. I hope you are excited too. I'm playing it for you right now. Here's Nothing Here Worth Taking. Dylan John Thomas, brand new music from him.

0: Miles Smith, nice to meet you. I'm Karen and I have got the Throwback 3 play next. So if you are driving home and want to forget all about the Scotland game, this is perfect for you. I'm going to give you three songs and just 1 year and you've got to guess the year. My WhatsApp is 0333 20 20 400, and I'll give you a wee teaser. The most famous dance scene from a movie this decade came from this year.
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Olivia Dean, Man I Need. I'm Karen. Right, let's get into the Throwback 3 play. I'm going to give you three songs and they're all from the same year and you've got to guess. Let me know what you think they're from. So I'm on WhatsApp, 0333 2020 400. Feel free to drop me a WhatsApp, voice note me, give me a call, whatever you think. I will give you the clues now to get started. So I did say that in this year, the most famous dance scene from a movie of this decade took place. Now that is maybe subjective, but I don't think there's much people that's going to disagree with me. If you can't picture or place this tune, it's called You Can Never Tell by Chuck Berry. If I give you the movie, it's going to give it away. Extra points if you know the movie. Uma Thurman and John Travolta were shaking their thing during this song. Proper epic scene. Later, the guy from The Wanted, Jay McGuinness, performed this on Strictly to a different song, but more or less the same scene. Also this year, the cartoon The Magic School Bus debuted. That is a throwback. And the OG PlayStation launched in Japan. There's your clues. 0333 2020 400. I'm on WhatsApp. What year are these three songs from? And we'll kick off with Here Comes the Hot Stepper.

You Take That lineup all those years ago. On the Throwback 3 played tonight, and we also had Here Comes the Hot Stepper before that. Two of your three songs so far. So we've got a few guesses, and a lot of people guessing that movie. The famous dance from this decade, arguably the most famous dance from this decade in a movie with Uma Thurman and John Travolta. Sean's messaging, guessing Dirty Dancing. No, I think you're thinking Patrick Swayze and guessing 1987 as a result. Well, 1987 was the year that Dirty Dancing came out, but... fortunately, it's not the year we're going for. The movie was Pulp Fiction. That should help you on your way. And the final song of Throwback 3 Play Tonight is now from Corona.

0: Corona, rhythm of the night, the last one on the throwback three play tonight, and we had Take That, Everything Changes, and Here Comes the Hot Stepper. A few of you getting it right. Hannah and Lou still guessing 1995. Unfortunately, that was not the year, and it was not 1996. A lot of people get it right, though, and I think Pulp Fiction helped people over the line. First to get it right tonight was David from Inverkeithing. And again, Jennifer getting a bonus point for Pulp Fiction with 1994. Sean's got back in touch and got 94 correct. And Dean and Leanne also getting it right tonight. Throwback 3 Play will be back tomorrow. And in the meantime, I've got Tame Impala and Jenny to play for you next.
1: Clyde One.
2: 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We'd drive around Rome on his Vespa. And he'd read me poetry from the old steps. And that's when I knew I was in love.
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2: Oh, no, we met the following year.
3: Grand!
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Warren here in for Amber. That was Alex Warren and Ordinary. Now, I'm at the stage in my life where a lot of my friends have started to have kids. Some of them are a wee bit older, a lot of them are newborns, and I make any excuse to just go to a coffee shop with them and get snuggles and all that good stuff. They're adorable. And from what I can see, it looks like being a parent is wonderful. I'm sure it is. But I can also imagine that it can get pretty tough when life gets in the way. You're always thinking about the well-being of your family as well as work and money worries. Did you know Parent Club from the Scottish Government is a great resource with loads of info, tips and advice to help you? Whether you're a first-time parent or growing your family, you can check

0: Taylor Swift, Cruel Summer. That was the song she launched her Eras Tour concert with. And oh my goodness, as soon as that started, the tears were flowing from my eyes and never stopped for 3 hours. I'm laughing because Sean's got in touch saying it was a great choice of song after I was chatting about Parent Club. I stuck on Somber's Homewrecker. Honestly, I'm kicking myself for that. Totally unintentional. I should have picked another Somber song. I'm thinking Back to Friends would maybe have been more appropriate. That's pretty much me and my sister every time we make up after an argument. Right, I've got your news at 11 next.
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4: 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Both carriageways will be reduced to a single lane in each direction of the A725 between Bellsey Hill and Shawhead Junctions. James Street Bridge will also be closed to all traffic for the duration of the works, except for pedestrians. Significant delays are expected. 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
10: Kerin here, hanging out with you tonight. I've got the latest one from Sienna Spyro and Katie B to play for you. 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
11: Clyde One.
13: The top stories this hour. The shopping giant ASOS has confirmed hackers sent an unauthorised notification to users of its app this morning. It's not thought any credit card details were compromised. An investigation is now underway. Cyber expert Aidan Sinnott says there is still a lot we don't know.
14: Tractors have at least got access to that push notification system, and they claim they've compromised the Snowflake instance. And Snowflake is a platform that lots of retailers use to store data and customer data. What we don't know at the moment is whether any of that data has been accessed, whether these claims are genuine.
13: Unrest in France has been ramping up as the French Prime Minister has announced all school classes will be cancelled until Friday. Students have been protesting over the conditions in their schools, and police have used tear gas as the demonstrations have turned violent. Death row inmate Krista Pike is said to be conscious and speaking nearly a week after Tennessee's failed execution. The convicted murderer was given two doses of a lethal drug used by the US state in executions last Wednesday, but survived. Kemi Badenoch says if there were a general election tomorrow, the Tories wouldn't win, but she'd rather fight than do a deal with reform. The Conservative leader says if it were a hung parliament, she'd prefer to send voters back to the polls. Sport, and Harry Kane scored twice on his record equaling 125th appearance as England won 3-0 against the Czech Republic in the Nations League. Kane says to be level with Peter Shilton is beyond his wildest dreams.
6: To be joint now at 125 is just an extreme privilege. I love coming to every England camp. I love playing every game and representing the country in the best way possible. And yeah, tonight was a special night. So as I said before, the game, the most important thing was the victory and the win. It's not about me, it's about the team.
13: Elsewhere, Scotland lost 2-1 to Croatia at Hampden Park. And Ruth Jones and James Corden are reuniting for another comedy adventure. Their new series, The Choir, will be broadcast on Apple TV+. From Sky News, I'm Daryl Jackson.
10: Come on! I'm Karen, hanging out with you tonight, and I've got the tune that had everyone talking at the VMAs the other week. Sienna Spyro's Great Expectations.

Clyde One. Maroon 5 and Cardi B, Girls Like You. Now we are just in the last wee stretch of Tuesday. Famously, the worst day of the week. Oh, I was feeling it this morning. But I'm better now. Maybe I'm more of a night hawk than I realise, but this morning I was like, oh no, I've just reevaluated life. You have those days, right? Well, I saw something on my Instagram that I must admit was very tempting, and I do hope that it could be tempting for you too, because one of us needs to do it. I feel like I'm too far gone. I've signed up to a mortgage. I've got a wedding to pay for in a couple of years. This isn't for me, but it could be for you. There's animal sanctuaries in Hawaii looking for volunteers to help care for rescued animals for free, volunteering, but the trade-off, you get accommodation for free. You get to live in Hawaii for absolutely free for looking after animals. That sounds like a dream. So, depending on the sanctuary, you could be spending your days feeding animals, cleaning their spaces, not sure I'd like that one, and helping with their day-to-day care. So it's from pigs, goats, cows, chickens, sheep, ducks, you name it. It kind of sounds like a farm, but in Hawaii, essentially. And listen, if I was ever going to work on a farm, I know where I'd rather work. Certainly Hawaii rather than here. At least you have the sunshine when you're staring at poop.

Post Malone and Morgan Wallen. I had some help. I'm Karen. I'm looking after things for Amber. So you could say she has had some help as well. Loosely related. I have got an artist to play for you who has ruffled some feathers. Normally, she's not even the nation's sweetheart. She's an international sweetheart. We all love her. But she caused a fashion show at Paris to be an hour late simply because she just did not turn up on time. And it was more important for the fashion show to wait till this gal arrived than just not annoy everyone else. I'm going to play her after Cammie Barnes and Something More.

0: Rihanna Ponzi replay. She was the person that was late to the Dior show last week in Paris Fashion Week. And for that reason, the Dior show started a casual hour later because, God forbid, we start the show without Rihanna. I'm conflicted on this. Yes, Rihanna is an icon. She's a diva. But if someone is an hour late to the show, listen, I've been a couple of songs late to a theatre production and they don't let me in until the curtain falls. Not that I'm Rihanna's level. But us mere mortals can't just stride in an hour late and expect the show to start when we want it to start. And since it's Paris Fashion Week, surely there's so many high-status celebrities there, right? But no. Rihanna calls the shots, apparently. And listen, it worked wonders for Dior. We've been talking about this show more so than any in Paris Fashion Week. So it might just be a stunt. Who knows? We never will. Right, I've got the new one from Sugar Babes up next.
1: Okay. Clyde One.
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4: An M8 Roadworks update from Amy on behalf of Transport Scotland. Due to essential maintenance, overnight closures continue on the M8 eastbound between junctions 18 and 16 from 10 p.m. till 6 a.m. Sunday to Thursday until Saturday the 21st of November. The eastbound on slips at junction 19 and 18 will be closed. Signed diversions will be in place. There will be separate daytime traffic management measures on the eastbound carriageway only. For details, visit swtrunkroads.scot.
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Blow Me One Last Kiss by Pink. I'm Ked and I'm looking after things tonight. So I've got the new one from Sugar Babes to play. And I was just thinking, do you think it's maybe a smart career move from them that they're coming back into it with a tune like Ghost? Now, the reason I asked that is because Halloween is getting bigger and bigger every year. And we've saw how the likes of Mariah Carey have made their multi-millions, if not the B word, billions, from her Christmas tune. And basically, you can have a really nice life if you just land a Christmas number one. I think some artists are trying to replicate this for Halloween. I don't know if this makes me, what's the word for it, a bit of a loser, because I have a Halloween playlist, right? I love to host parties. So there's a lot of music that are permanent on my Halloween playlist because they have names like Ghost, like this one I'm going to play for you. Also, Dracula, Tame Impala's latest one, that would fit on that playlist. So I think there is some meeting, I think, that's going on right now. And I think the execs in the music world are putting their heads together and thinking, how can we land essentially a Halloween number one and get royalties like Christmas? Call me crazy, call me a conspiracy theorist, but I think this is what's happening right now. And here's Sugar Babes, Ghost, which will definitely be getting added to my playlist.

0: Alice, New Religion, playing for you tonight. And coming up next, I have the song that has probably got the most expensive music video of the year. Certainly one of the best music videos of the year. That plus Luis Capaldi up next.
1: Clyde One.
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4: An A82 and A98 roadworks update from Amy on behalf of Transport Scotland. Due to resurfacing, there will be overnight closures of the A898 until Tuesday the 21st of October from 8pm until 6am each night. There will also be overnight closures of the A82 northbound between Dalnotter Interchange and Dumbarton Road from Friday the 9th until Monday the 12th of October. Sign diversions will be in place. For details, visit swtrunkroads.scot.
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2: Look, if you had one shot or one opportunity to seize everything you ever wanted in one moment, would you capture it?

probably his most iconic tune, Eminem and Lose Yourself. You know, I've still never seen 8 Mile. Not to be confused with Green Mile. Both are very different movies. I can understand the confusion also, though. I've been there a few times. I've got the new song from Taylor Swift to play for you now. I'm so excited because I am loving this. Every time I hear it, I like it a wee bit more. When I first heard it, I was like, is it one of her best? I mean, there's so many. I don't even know if I can make that decision. I think it's definitely in her top 20. I know that's mental to say, but when you've got as much tunes as Taylor Swift, that is an incredible feat. And some

Something that I was equally surprised by how much I love, the music video. If you're a fan of music videos or you're just curious, definitely hop onto YouTube and check it out. Dakota Johnson, not Dakota Fanning, Dakota Johnston, who was in Madam Web and 50 Shades of Grey. She is in the music video, also Colin Farrell, and he's in it with his Irish accent. If you needed another excuse to go watch the music video, it's also directed by Taylor Swift, and it gives a good idea about what this song is about. So if you're looking to kill 5 minutes, highly recommend. In the meantime, enjoy Patient Zero, the new one from Taylor Swift, and it gets better with every listen.

0: little bit of love. I'm Karen. I'm looking after things tonight for the next hour. I have got Olivia Dean and Katy Perry on the way. Plus, I'm going to tell you how you could get your hands on £725,000 next.
1: Clyde One.
2: I can't believe it. Max has asked me to move in with him. I mean, you practically live with each other already, but that's great. Did you hear that, Joe?
3: Yes. Thanks for letting us know. I see you've updated your universal credit claim. Now you're going to be living together.
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0: I'm Karen, I'm looking after things for Amber tonight for another hour. I've got Olivia Dean on the way, but first let's get you up to date with your latest news.
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6: The top stories this hour. ASOS is investigating an apparent cyber attack after an extortion message reached thousands of its customers yesterday. A push notification was sent out to users of the ASOS app. The shopping giant says basic information may have been accessed, but not payment details. Dr. Junaid Ali is a cybersecurity expert.
17: There's been a 50% increase year on year in these types of attacks. That spans everything from organisations like Manchester Airport Group through to the NHS. I remember back in 2019, we had no idea of the scale that this problem would reach, and it's just continued to grow.
6: US death row inmate Krista Pike is conscious and speaking, according to her lawyers, after surviving a failed execution attempt in the US state of Tennessee last week. She was sentenced to death following her conviction for a murder in 1995. But Pike survived two lethal injections last Wednesday and was transferred to a hospital in Nashville for treatment. Classes at schools in France have been cancelled until Friday due to protests and unrest. Students and other campaigners are angry about building conditions and staffing. The Conservative leader said she won't do a deal with Reform UK if her party fails to win the next general election. Kemi Badenoch would rather voters head back to the polls if there's a hung parliament. Scotland let a first-half lead slip in a 2-1 defeat at home to Slovenia in the Nations League. Manager Sebastian Piccinoli felt they weren't at the level they expected.
18: To the other side, we look back to what we deliver also through the camp, who can give some strong foundation for the futures. But today, we just have to analyse what the next camp can or have to be improved.
6: Elsewhere, England captain Harry Kane marked his milestone 125th anniversary international appearance with two goals in a 3-0 victory over the Czech Republic at Wembley. And the Emmy Awards will be shown on Prime Video from next year. They've agreed a 6-year deal. From Sky News, I'm Daryl Jackson.
0: Karen here, a throwback from Katy Perry on the way, but first, Olivia Dean, So Easy to Fall in Love. Still loving this.

Cannon here on Clyde One. Last Friday Night by Katy Perry there. How's it going? We are into Hump Day midweek, 10 minutes in. I am going to my sister's later on. So I've explained before, my sister lives between here and the States, and she's got her birthday when she's over there, so she won't be coming back for a wee while. So we're having a birthday party / goodbye, you're leaving for America and not coming back for a good month. So we did think, what do you want to eat? Because food is a very important thing. I remember when I went to Camp America well over a decade ago, and I really just craved chocolate, Cadbury's chocolate, because Hershey's just does not hit the same. So that was my food thing. And her food thing is she wants to order a Chinese. Because I don't know if you've ever been to the States and ordered a Chinese, but it does not hit the same. I have a theory that they boil their rice. Ugh, their sweet and sour chicken just, I can't even explain it. It just doesn't taste what you imagine sweet and sour to taste like. And I'm not quite convinced our version of Chinese is authentic. For those people that visit from China, I'm sure they do not recognise the Chinese cuisine that we offer up. It's very unique, especially in the UK, but I would argue even more with Scottish Chineses. I've had a couple down south as well, and again, they've not slapped like they do here. So that is my sister's goodbye meal, leaving Scotland to go to America. Is Chinese food. Make it make sense. It doesn't, but that's the beauty of it. Here's Ella Langley and Chasing Texas, playing for you now.

Hello, I'm Karen. I'm looking after things tonight. I was talking about how Chinese food is so much better here than it is in the United States, for example, if you have visited. And Billy Q has raised a good point that all Chinese rice is boiled. So I made the point that our egg fried rice tastes amazing. I could genuinely eat a whole bowl tray of that without any sauce. So yes, I guess it's boiled but then fried. So what I'm getting at is I do not like when something is merely boiled and then left as is, which I had a sneaky suspicion was the case when I visited the US and ordered a Chinese there. So that brings me to a point. I don't know why, I just feel personally offended with when something's boiled and then nothing else is done. Exhibit A, being rice. See, if you just boil a cup of potatoes and stick them on my plate, it really upsets me. And another thing, just boiling vegetables. It's giving rations in World War II. There's just nothing exciting about it. Maybe toss it in some sauce, give it a wee fry, or put it on a grill, get a wee bit crispy. For some reason, boiled things just stress me out. So maybe, Billy, you've helped me find the root of this issue. I just don't like boiled foods. And on that note, here's Adela, Ain't in LA.

0: Stops Beating, Callum Beattie. It's been a while since I heard that one.
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0: We have got an absolute life-changing amount of cash up for grabs with Make Me a Winner this week. I personally would buy all the Chineseys every single week. You can have a Chinese, you can have a Chinese, and you can have a Chinese. Thank you very much. Sadly, I can't win it, but you can. And all you need to do is enter. 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
8: An M8 Roadworks update from Amy on behalf of Transport Scotland. Due to essential maintenance, overnight closures continue on the M8 eastbound between junctions 18 and 16 from 10 p.m. till 6 a.m. Sunday to Thursday until Saturday the 21st of November. The eastbound on slips at junction 19 and 18 will be closed. Sign diversions will be in place. There will be separate daytime traffic management measures on the eastbound carriageway only. For details, visit swtrunkroads.scot.
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11: Oh, no, that's not good. If it matters, or when it matters and because it matters, then it'll matter that you speak to Digby Brown.

Coldplay and Beyonce teaming up there for him for the weekend. Now, I've got Ariana Grande to play for you next, who previously announced at the end of her Eternal Sunshine tour that she finished up this summer that she is going to be going away from the spotlight for a little while. However, it has been confirmed that she's going to be doing a press tour circuit for, now I'm really nervous to say this live on radio, Fokker-in-Law, the movie. You know, the sequel to Meet the Parents, Meet the Fokkers. So this is the one where she, I believe she's Ben Stiller's son's girlfriend and she's an FBI agent. But she has confirmed that with the movie's release at the end of next month, she will be doing the rounds, giving us some press interviews. And listen, any Ariana Grande, and I'm happy. Here's Hate That I Made You Love Me, her latest one.

0: Daddy and Forget Me, maybe my favourite one of his. I'm Karen, I'm looking after things for Amber until 1 o'clock. And up next, I have got Calvin Harris, Lady Gaga, Bruno Mars and some Somber. Hey!
1: Clyde One.
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6: An A82 and A98 roadworks update from Amy on behalf of Transport Scotland. Due to resurfacing, there will be overnight closures of the A898 until Tuesday the 21st of October from 8pm until 6am each night. There will also be overnight closures of the A82 northbound between Dalnotter Interchange and Dumbarton Road from Friday the 9th until Monday the 12th of October. Sign diversions will be in place. 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

Lady Gaga and Bruno Mars, Die With A Smile. I'm Karen, I'm looking after things for Amber until 1 o'clock. So just 10 more minutes till one. And that means I get to drive myself home. The thing about driving myself home at this time of night, bliss. Hardly any cars on the road. Because if I'm being honest, I had a wee tad bit of road rage when I came in earlier, just before my shift. So it wasn't fellow drivers that I was particularly annoyed at. Although, listen, we've all been there. Not always our fault, but it was the pedestrians. And I always feel bad at getting on about pedestrians or cyclists because they are really helping the world by not exhausting fumes into the atmosphere and all that. However, I was on a green and then I turned right to continue driving, as was what was instructed by the traffic lights. And there was a pedestrian crossing that, again, clearly have their own set of lights. Green man, red man, we all know it. And they were walking over it and I'm sitting like a spare part in the middle of the road. I don't have the heart to beep at them. And they had the cheek to look at me like I had two heads. What is with that? I feel like beeping at pedestrians is very passive aggressive, but oh, was my hand shaking, ready to give it a good bash. Somber, my body isn't ready playing for you now. I need to calm down.

0: throwback from Taylor Swift there on Clyde One. That was Shake It Off. I am still very much on that Taylor Swift high with her encore release of Life of a Showgirl. I'm Karen. That was all for me tonight on Clyde One. But don't go anywhere. We've got more of your favourite hits and throwbacks next. Gregor and Lindsay on from 4. And of course, George and Cassie taking over from 6. Have a good one.
1: Clyde One.
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16: Top stories this hour. Shopping giant ASOS has confirmed hackers sent an unauthorised notification to users of its app. The retailer says it's investigating the third-party platforms it uses. It's not thought any credit card details were compromised. Charlotte Wilson's from cybersecurity company Checkpoint. She has this advice for ASOS users.
17: Try not to panic. There's nothing been confirmed. If you are repeating your passwords, don't do that. Maybe just change all your passwords. I wouldn't delete the app for now. Let them handle it, but I certainly wouldn't try and do my own sleuth work.
16: Death Row inmate Krista Pike is said to be conscious and speaking nearly a week after Tennessee's failed execution. The convicted murderer was given 2 doses of a lethal drug used by the US state in executions last Wednesday, but they failed. Riot police have fired tear gas in response to clashes during another day of protests in France. Students have been joined by trade union members and other campaigners to voice concerns about schools. Europe correspondent Alistair Bunkle is in Paris.
18: You've got schools closed across the country, protests in Lyon, there's protests in a lot of major cities around Paris, demanding better conditions, learning conditions inside schools, more teachers, smaller classes, better infrastructure in the schools.
16: The Conservative leaders admitted her party wouldn't win a general election if one was held today, despite him ruling out an early poll. Kemi Badenoch thinks Prime Minister Andy Burnham could hold a nationwide vote next year. In sport, England have taken another step towards the quarterfinals of the Nations League with a 3-0 win at home to the Czech Republic. Captain Harry Kane scored twice at Wembley on his record.